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0: And find out if you're correct in the next 30 minutes. I've seen

0: this Saturday morning. Get ready to maybe meet the love of your life at 101.9 The Fox's Doggy Dating with Fifi, Fev and Nick. It is happening at the Coburg Velodrome. And this morning, the guys caught up with Dr. Chris Brown. I mean, someone who's an expert in talking to how easy it is to meet people at the dog park.
1: It's the easiest introduction you'll ever have.
2: Yeah,
1: it's great. No, you know, there's no awkwardness. It's just usually the only awkwardness is if you get a dog's sex wrong and think it's a boy and it's a girl, it's like you're halfway there. So the dog park is dynamite.
0: Come on, guys. We've got loads of gorgeous ladies coming along. We'd love you there too. So fox.com.au. It's thanks to Prime 100. You can win one of two holidays as well overseas and a year's worth of Prime 100 dog food. So register right now. We might match you up early tomorrow morning after 8.
3: Hey, this is Bruno Mars. Turn this up and check this out. Oh, my-

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0: That's right. I'm Lady Gaga and Fev's Bradley Cooper.
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2: Pauline, it'd be a dream to be the Fox's next millionaire in Scoresby.
3: Would be.
2: Mondays might even just become fun days, would you believe it? Well, the Million Dollar Voice, you nailed that one. Lady Gaga, you, 1,228 other people around Melbourne made it as well, and that means entry to the Millionaire's Lounge.
3: Awesome.
2: You made it. Well done.
3: Thank you.
2: Kayla, on the way to Ballarat for a long lunch. I mean, that's a life you could probably get used to every day as a millionaire in this kind of weather.
4: Oh, that'd be nice.
2: Gorgeous. Actually, my hot tip is go to the Lakeview Hotel, just on the eastern side of the lake. Beautiful pub lunch there.
4: Oh, yeah.
2: You got Gaga at fox.com.au?
4: Yeah.
2: Awesome. All right, well, it's your shout at the Lakeview then, because you are in the Millionaire's Lounge, Kayla.
4: Yes, thank you.
2: Enjoy lunch, hey, and keep it locked to the Fox. 11 o'clock, another Million Dollar Voice for you, all right?

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1: After party, after party, whoop, whoop. We want to know what really happened at the Logies.
0: Boy, it was a wild one. Fev interviewed Larry Emder, barely wearing clothes.
2: Can you close your legs, please, mate? I can't.
3: They're closed.
2: I can't do a whole chat.
3: Stop being facetious.
0: We got into it with Sam Pang about the speeches.
4: The only thing I said to him, I said, if you say anything bad about me, I will Will Smith you.
0: And Dr. Chris Brown had some words of advice for everyone taking part in doggy dating.
5: Well, it's time for doggy dating.
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0: And you can see how it all went down across our socials and the podcast. 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
10: The morning after the night before the 66th annual TV Week Logie Awards last night. It was on 7 and 7 Plus, and it was on air on the Fox this morning as well with Fifi, Fev and Nick and their after party. We've got to say, big congrats to Robert Irwin as well. Wonderful job debuting as host and then took over from the Gold Logie winner, Sam Pang, who was also with Fifi, Fev and Nick this morning, as were the entertainment.
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1: Logies, make some noise for Kai and Robert Irwin. 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
0: How good were the boys last night peaking Dougie Entertainment at the 66 TV Week Logie Awards at the Star in Sydney. 101.9 The Fox is trending three. And of course, then we reached the big moment of the night and a very special countdown.
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3: Don't all the trainees fall in the tiger enclosure? Oh,
0: it was so good to see her back, Magda Zubanski, as Sharon Strzelecki, to celebrate Kath and Kim, the greatest TV show in Australia in 70 years. So the Fox is trending three. Thought we should get one of the foxiest mamas on from the show, Eponine Ray.
4: Just want to say thank you to my mum, Kim, for the reality check that I would never make it in showbiz. 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
0: Oh, it's not made like that anymore, is it? Kylie Minogue on a night like this on the Fox's Trending 3, celebrating the night of the TV Week Logie Awards.

0: day like this. Now the fog's cleared. It's looking gorgeous. 17 degrees out top today. Melbourne's number one hit music station. That is the Fox's Trending 3. Where the non-stop music is back in minutes with Alex Warren. And Fever Dream. And if you've really enjoyed the country kind of twang or vibe that's come across the Fox of late, thanks to your artists like Dasha and Ella Langley, get ready for this. This is Stella Lefty. She's doing a song called Boston. I think you might enjoy it in the next 15 minutes.
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27: Good morning, I'm Matthew Layton. Labor is warning the next election could decide the future of compulsory superannuation. The coalition wants workers to use super for a first home, while One Nation is already pushing for easier access. Barnaby Joyce says One Nation is not homophobic, insisting people's sexuality is their own business. It follows fresh attention on Pauline Hanson's decades-old criticism of Mardi Gras, which she stood by over the weekend.
28: We don't care what your sexuality is, it's your business, and that's basically what we're saying. Okay. And you asked me whether I'd go to the Mardi Gras? Probably not. In fact, you can absolutely bet I will not go to the Mardi Gras.
27: On 7 there, ferry workers are keeping pressure on over pay and conditions, with the first Brisbane River strike wrapping up at 11. And another stoppage planned from 4 till 6. And Sam Pang has capped off Logie's night with the biggest award of them all, the Gold Logie. 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

0: Less than a week now. It's this weekend. Fifi Fever Nick's Doggy Dating is going to take over the Coburg Velodrome, and 101.9 The Fox wants to see you there. I mean, this is the great thing about it, right? 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A lot of cute dogs for you to pet there. 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They're going to do some more matchmaking tomorrow morning from 6.
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2: Good morning, this is Brad Wood. I want to make you super rich.
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2: 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I mean, open the Millionaire's Lounge doors. I need to know that you got the $1 million voice right. Who is this?
3: 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I'm in Belmont.
2: Catter's territory, love it. 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
2: 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Beautiful looking day outside. Oh.
5: It's a ripper.
2: Crisp, isn't it? 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It says Shania Twain. I'm going to guess that is a misprint because you are pretty well close. I'm going to put you in the Millionaire's Lounge as well, okay?
5: Oh, amazing. Thank you.
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1: After party, after party, whoop, whoop. We want to know what really happened at the Logies.
0: Boy, it was a wild one. Fev interviewed Larry Emder, barely wearing clothes.
2: Can you close your legs, please, mate? I can't.
3: They're closed.
2: I can't do a whole chat.
3: Stop being facetious.
0: Got into it with Sam Pang about the speeches.
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0: And Dr. Chris Brown had some words of advice for everyone taking part in doggy dating.
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0: The Fox's Million Dollar Voice. Did you miss this hour's voice? We'll play it again and give you all the details to win in the next 15 minutes. On

0: reckon you could do with the listener app as well as we approach the Fox's lunch break next. Melbourne's number one hit music station. Kirsty, what part of Melbourne are you in?
1: Paterson Lakes.
0: Oh, Paterson Lakes. Beautiful part of Melbourne.
1: Yes, very nice.
0: Lovely day today as well. It'll be by the water there, it would be.
1: Oh, it's stunning today.
0: You got to take advantage of it, man. 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
27: Hello there, I'm Matthew Layton. Victorian public school teachers have backed a new pay deal, ending the threat of another strike. The deal delivers at least 28.3% over 4 years, plus a $2,000 bonus, with Wednesday's planned walkout now called off. The Albanese government says compulsory super could be on the line at the next federal election. One Nation and the Coalition want the rules loosened, with the opposition backing first home buyers dipping into their super. A woman has been charged over a crash which killed a 4-year-old girl, with the 33-year-old accused of careless driving causing death in Perth South. And the gold Logie belongs to Sam Pang after the comedian claimed television's biggest popularity gong. He's told Seven he loves the industry and hopes his acceptance speech set the right tone.
28: Hopefully I got the tone right. You know, I'm sure, yeah. I forgot people, but yeah, I just wanted to give, you know, I'm very, very grateful and lucky to be in the industry. I love it.
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3: 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I've tried.

0: stands for beautiful today. Isn't it absolutely gorgeous? If you're thinking of going out for the lunch and soaking up some vitamin D, well, why don't you take the Listener app, Melbourne's number one hip music station, The Fox. Speaking of D, did you see D23, the Disney fan event, happened over the weekend? I remembered I loved you. Dropped a new Doomsday Marvel Avengers trailer. Bit of a sneak at the Bluey movie as well. And from the Disney family, Toy Story 5's Taylor Swift, I Knew It, I Knew You, is coming up. 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
2: I can gift you your ticket. I can actually stamp it to the Millionaires Lounge along with 1,703 other Melburnians. You are in because you knew that was Justin Bieber. Well done.
3: Thank you so much.
2: Carl, g'day mate.
4: Hi Brad, how you going?
2: I'm very good brother, how are you?
4: Good, good.
2: This is your chance right here to turn every day, every hour of every day into Smoko. You can quit if you wanted as the next Melbourne millionaire. You knew your Justin Bieber's as well, mate. So welcome to the Millionaires Lounge.
4: That sounds good.
2: How good is that, right? So Carl's in, Hayley's in. What about you? Your next voice is popping up at 1 o'clock. So keep it locked to the Fox.

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1: After party, after party, whoop, whoop. We want to know what really happened at the Logies.
0: Boy, it was a wild one. Fev interviewed Larry Emder, barely wearing clothes.
2: Can you close your legs, please, mate? I can't.
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3: Stop being facetious.
0: We got into it with Sam Pang about the speeches.
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0: Sky, but you got the listener app with you. You won't miss a minute of Melbourne's number one hit music station, 101.9 The Fox. Absolutely stunning. 15 degrees right now. Oh, of course, I was talking about the playlist, not just the weather.
1: Oh, man.
0: It is non-stop, and boy, it is going to blast out your speakers after one with M. Tressida, Bet on Fire by Melbourne's own G Flip. Followed by Dasha of Austin fame. New one to jig along to from her called Memo. It plays next.
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26: Hello there, I'm Matthew Layton. The Sydney Swans say several players were involved in an alleged incident overnight. It happened in Melbourne, with the club notifying the AFL and relevant authorities. The Swans say they can't comment further at this stage. Alleged gangland figure Fadi Hadara is fighting for life after police say he was shot in a targeted attack outside his Melbourne home. The Albanese government says Australians' retirement savings could be at risk under plans to loosen access to super. One Nation wants early access expanded, while the coalition backs using super for first home deposits. Treasurer Jim Chalmers says that would erode compulsory super. Deputy Liberal leader Jane Hume rejects the claim.
27: Can I make it very clear? The super guarantee is here to stay and the Treasurer is simply making things up.
26: And a state premier is warning a GST shake-up could cost billions, with WA's Roger Cook urging the Prime Minister to protect the current deal after a scathing Productivity Commission report.
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29: The Fox is Melbourne's number one hit.

Yeah. 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
3: 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Turn this up and check this out. Oh, my-

0: 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Are you ready for the chance to win life-changing cash?
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0: Sam in Chirnside Park, you are in our Millionaires Lounge. Would you tell your friends and family if you won $1 million?
3: I'd probably give some to my friends and family, so.
0: So generous, Sam.
3: Oh, they need holidays, so.
0: Just, you'd be like Oprah, but instead of cars, it would be holidays to your friends and family.
3: Oh, yeah. Here's money for a holiday. 100%.
0: I love it so much. If you want to join Sam in our Millionaires Lounge, you need our next $1 million voice on the Fox, which is on the way at 2 o'clock.

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1: After party. Whoop, whoop. We want to know what really happened at the Logies.
0: Boy, it was a wild one. Fev interviewed Larry Emder, barely wearing clothes.
2: Can you close your legs, please, mate? 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
2: 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Like.
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0: We got into it with Sam Pang about the speeches.
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1: Hey, this is Temper City, and this is Self Aware. We wrote this song about that feeling of wanting to love someone, but not being able to. 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On the Fox.

0: Why am I singing my own name on Melbourne's number one hit music station, The Fox? 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
4: 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There's a crash on the Monash outbound before Jackson's Road. It's in the left-hand lane with speed set to 40. Also works on the Tello Freeway outbound near Mickleham Road and reports on the Ring Road Altona bound before Pascabel Road delays back past Sydney Road. Got EFTOS? 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
28: Good afternoon, I'm Matthew Layton. Several Swans players have been linked to an alleged incident as police investigate a report of sexual assault. The investigation centres on an East Melbourne hotel where Sydney stayed after yesterday's MCG win. Police say inquiries are ongoing, and if this raises concerns, support is available through 1800RESPECT. Teachers have signed off on a major pay rise, bringing months of industrial action to an end. Public school staff in Victoria will receive at least 28.3% over 4 years and a $2,000 bonus, while annual meeting hours will be halved. Labor is sharpening its attack on plans to loosen access to superannuation. One Nation and the Coalition wants more people able to tap their savings, particularly for housing, while the Albanese government says that risks weakening retirement incomes. And in developing news, actress Hayden Panettiere, best known for Heroes, Nashville and Remember the Titans, has died at the age of 36.
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0: 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And in 6 minutes, I strongly suggest that you sing the song Holding Your Nose, okay?
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5: 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There's reports of an incident on the Caldwell Freeway outbound after Keilor Park Drive, a crash in Hawthorne East on Burwood Road eastbound at Albert Street, and reports in South Yarra on Surrec Road at Punt Road. Census night was Tuesday the 11th of August. There's still time to complete. 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Authorised by the Australian Bureau of Statistics, Canberra. 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

0: was Fifi Fev and Nick's official Logies after party.
1: After party, after party. Whoop, whoop. We want to know what really happened at the Logies.
0: Boy, it was a wild one. Fev interviewed Larry Emder, barely wearing clothes.
2: Can you close your legs, please, mate? I can't.
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0: We got into it with Sam Pang about the speeches.
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9: Good afternoon, I'm Rebecca Madden. The Sydney Swans and the AFL are aware of an alleged sexual assault incident involving several players at the Pullman Hotel in East Melbourne early this morning. Police are now investigating. Relief for parents after Victorian teachers say yes to a new pay deal after Spring Street included a cash bonus. It means Wednesday's third strike has been called off. A manhunt is underway after the Hedara crime boss was gunned down in a targeted attack in Altona North last night. He is fighting for life in hospital. A teen has been charged over a gang clash at Craigieburn Central last Friday. It is alleged the 18-year-old fired shots, forcing several stores into lockdown. Actress Hayden Panettiere has died at the age of 36, best known for her roles in Bring It On, All or Nothing and Scream 4. And ahead of his new documentary, a bitter Novak Djokovic says he was cast as the villain during his COVID deportation ordeal.
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31: Kyra Stow is here. After a foggy morning, that cleared into beautiful sunshine and we are heading for a top of 17 degrees. Tomorrow is even warmer. 20 is the forecast top with sunshine once again. Your latest news, sport and weather in the news at 6 on 7 News.
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0: Jason's Midnight Sun for your Monday arvo. It's Gary Bickmore and Tommy Little.
1: Sorry, prank calls is what we're doing.
2: Yep.
1: I just forgot for a moment. I was imagining myself calling. Bring, bring, bring.
0: Imagine
1: bring.
0: What?
2: Reminds me of that band.
1: You missed a joke that happened in the song there that we're not going to repeat. Prank calls. I never did it as a kid, and I've realised what happens if I never get through life having done a prank call. Yes. Will I miss out?
2: And you want to hear her.
1: And I want to start pranking people just for fun, but I don't know how to do it. So 131060, you're going to prank us, and I'm going to learn the art of the prank call.
2: Yeah, so we're about to go to prank call number one. We know nothing about these people, but I'm going to do a phone ringing, and then Carrie, you're going to answer.
1: Okay.
2: You ready?
1: Mm-hmm.
2: Pring, pring.
1: Milson Residence.
3: Hi, this is Karen calling from KFC. You've won 3 free vouchers of your choice if you cluck like a chicken for 3 minutes.
1: Oh, really? Okay. Cluck, cluck, cluck, cluck, cluck,
2: that's
1: cluck,
2: good.
1: Cluck. Do I keep going
2: really
1: for 3 minutes?
2: That's cluck, good. Cluck. Fun. Karen, you won the vouchers. You won the vouchers.
1: Cluck, cluck,
3: 100%.
1: Cluck. Yeah. And then does the prank caller then just hang up?
2: Did you have the courage to stay with it and give them time updates as they were going?
3: Yeah, no, we did actually. We had so many people throughout the whole town doing it.
2: Oh, that's so weird.
3: There was a lot of complaints to KFC
1: going
3: into there just to get their free vouchers. And I actually ended up going in there to try and get some free vouchers. And they're like, we've had so many of these.
1: Did they give any out?
3: No.
1: Oh,
2: that's wonderful. hey, have a Carrie and Tommy hat. It says, I called Carrie and Tommy and all I got was this lousy hat.
1: That's not a prank. You're actually going to get the hat.
3: Oh, awesome.
1: Yeah.
2: But you've just got to cluck like a chicken for 3 minutes. Hey, if you have an idea for a hat or a t-shirt, these guys at rkthreads.com will embroider anything for you. Prank call number two. Bring, bring. Carrie?
4: Hi.
2: Oh, Carrie, you've got to say sorry. We've had a little misstep here. Let's go again. Bring,
1: hello.
2: Bring.
1: Carrie speaking.
4: Hi, I was after Mr. Wong.
1: I've heard this one.
2: I don't think you have.
1: Okay, okay. No, he's not here. Sorry.
4: Oh, sorry. We must have winged the Wong number.
2: Oh, no.
1: I think I've heard this one, and I don't think
2: that
1: I could do it.
2: Sorry, I did not think that was that.
1: Yeah,
2: I'm
1: I knew it was that. How about that? And I've never done a prank call. What else could that be?
2: I didn't know it was going to come with the voice.
1: Okay.
2: Yes.
1: Prank call. You're looking at the producers they should not actually
2: put that. I feel like that should have been some vetting done there. If Lizzie was working today, it would have helped her. A great deal.
5: She would have put it through.
2: I know. That's okay. Prank call number three, please. Let's keep the accents in the right part of the world. Bring, bring.
1: Hello, Tommy speaking.
6: Hey, it's Fletcher. I'm looking for Mr. Jazz.
1: Mr. Jazz doesn't live here, sorry.
6: Are you sure? Like, no Hugh Jazz?
1: I get it. It's funny, Hugh Jazz. Yeah. Yeah, well done. Who am I speaking to?
6: Fletcher.
2: Yeah.
1: Oh, I didn't know if that was your actual name or whether that was your pretend name. Very well done, Fletcher. How often are you prank calling people?
6: Not really often. I do it like once a fortnight.
2: Good to schedule it in.
6: At the pizza shop.
2: Yeah, that's
1: And what
2: good.
1: Do you say to the pizza shop people?
6: They say, order for Hugh Jazz, and I go, yeah, that's me.
7: Oh, every time?
2: Oh, that's great. What a fun name to give. Hey, Fletcher, okay, Hugh Jazz, have a Karen and Tommy hat. That's coming your way.
6: Okay, thank you.
2: Thank you.
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12: 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There's reports of a crash on the Ring Road Greensboro bound entry from the Deepak Bypass. Reports of a crash in South Yarra on Punt Road southbound at Surak Road. And on the Deepak Bypass slowing outbound from the Ring Road to Hopkins Road on the Western Freeway. 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
27: 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Mitch Cleary's report. A gangland boss gunned down outside his home and backstage at the Logies as Shazza and Sam shine. 7 News at 6.
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0: The Monday Arvo, it is Carrie Bickmore and Tommy Little driving you home. Cash Draw is back after 4 o'clock.
1: I did a show in one of the most beautiful theatres in the country in Hobart on the weekend, the Royal Theatre. It is absolutely stunning. Built in the 1830s.
2: Wow. Huh.
1: The oldest still operating theatre in the country, and it's absolutely stunning. I love Hobart. It's beautiful. I got a message when I was going down there, just a DM, and just said, hey, I'm a scientist. I'm doing a science thing at a pub. You should come. And I wrote back and I said, I'll be there. And I knew straight away it was not what was expected, because she wrote back and went, I was absolutely not expecting a reply. Okay, I'll make sure I bring fossils.
2: What?
1: Right? Yeah. And so then I rocked up in the afternoon before my show, and it was so cool. There were scientists everywhere. It was at this pub, and you just grabbed a drink, and then I think it was called like roving scientists or something. And they were just sat at tables, and as soon as someone was free, you sat down and you spoke to a scientist about their area of expertise.
2: That is awesome.
1: It was awesome. Science is the best. Kids, if you're listening, get into it. It's cool, and it's helping the world. So I spoke with like this wildlife dude who was talking about infectious diseases. And I said I was worried about the fairy penguins. He said, don't be. They've got a low susceptibility to bird flu. It's okay. Anyway, fascinating stuff, right? And then
2: how often does this happen all around the country, or is this just a Hobart thing?
1: I think it was part of a festival that they've got
2: the
1: on
2: Beaker
1: at the
2: Street
1: moment.
2: Festival. Yes, the Beaker in Street Hobart. Festival.
1: Yes, yes, yes. Oh. So there's food. Anyway, whatever. And then the lady that I've been messaging is like, hey, I'm the one who messaged you. I'm like, sick. Let's talk. She dealt with contaminated waste water and contaminated water, so making it suitable for a build on, work out what we can use our lands for, how we can decontaminate it. Fascinating stuff again. And then she was great, and I went, thank you. And I went to kind of leave, and she goes, hang on, wait. We haven't done the fossil thing. And I said, what's the fossil thing? And she goes, do you know how we tell the difference between rocks and fossils? And I said, no. And she said, fossils suction your tongue. I said, what? And she said, rocks don't, fossils do. And I said, are you out in the field licking? And she laughs and goes, absolutely. Wow. Yeah. And then and then she goes, we use our mouth for a lot of stuff out in the field. So there's some other thing where they work out how much clay or something is in the ground, and they rub it against their teeth.
3: Just
1: so funny.
3: Dirt all over your teeth.
1: Yeah, so funny. Anyway.
2: How's your day, babe? He's got a mouthful of
3: pretty
2: clay.
3: Pretty clay
1: and
3: today.
1: So then she handed me, she goes, this is a fossilized whale vertebra, right? And she hands it to me, and I go, that's cool. And she goes, nah, lick it.
2: So you licked a fossilized whale? Yeah, how many people have licked it? I mean, that's never stopped him before, though.
1: I don't know. But that's me there. And at the start, I pushed my tongue against it, and I went, oh, my God, I've fallen for this elaborate prank. And then after about a second, I'm like, hang on, it's got my tongue. Oh, my God, what will pick your tongue? What will pick your tongue? She's like, yeah, fossils stick to your tongue.
2: Well, that's just a trick for young players, isn't it?
1: Isn't it?
2: That's very interesting.
1: So, you know, if you've got a partner and they're getting older, and if you stick to them, they're a fossil, officially.
2: I didn't know where that was going. I'm glad that's what you said.
1: Here's what I want to know. I never thought in a million years, even longer than that fossil has been around, right? That's millions of years.
2: That you'd have whale vertebrae in your mouth.
1: That I would have had whale vertebra. So I want to know, 131060, what have you had in your mouth? Because I can proudly now say
3: would that be the
1: fossil.
3: Biggest bone you've had in your mouth?
1: Yeah, a fossil.
3: Yeah. Right. Is it bigger than like a steak
1: bone? It's the oldest bone.
3: Yeah,
1: absolutely.
3: Okay.
1: Yes.
3: That's big.
1: 131060, what have you had in your mouth? Give us a call.
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8: 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A couple of breakdowns on the Ring Road Greens rebound. There's one after the Tullow Freeway in the right-hand lane, another after Pascavel Road in the left-hand emergency lane. Sydney Road, Brunswick will close between Davie Street and Mitchell Street for tramworks from 21 August to 3 September. Businesses remain open. Expect delays. Visit the Transport Victoria websites. And now you're up to date on Melbourne's number one hit music station with the Foxes, Carrie and Tommy.
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0: For your Monday arvo, it's Carrie and Tommy driving you home.
1: 131060, what have you had in your mouth? Me, I've had a fossilised whale vertebrae and it stuck to my tongue. That's how you tell the difference between fossils and rocks. Professional scientists doing this out in the field, picking up things, sticking their tongue on it. Yep, I learned that on the weekend. What a fun time. G'day, Ben.
2: G'day, how are we?
1: Yeah, living the dream. What have you had in your mouth?
2: So mine was really exciting. I did it as a more of a concealment than anything else. I was in what's known as the Mini Arena in Verona, which is very much like a little Colosseum, like in Rome, where they used to do games and things like that. And I was actually doing a walkthrough with a very close friend of mine in Italy. And in the corner of my eye, I spotted a handmade metal ring lying off to the side just at the base of one of the walls. So I quickly picked it up. And as we're discussing what this may be it a ring that held something on the wall or what I'd like to believe, one of the ferocious lions or an animal that was used in the games. I was walking through and somebody was coming, so I quickly dumped it into my gob to get it out of there.
1: And when once you smuggled it out successfully, I'm assuming?
2: I did.
1: You asked no more questions for the rest of the tour.
3: Did your mouth look weird with it in? Like, how big was it?
2: No, we're sort of talking about maybe an inch ring. So it wasn't a huge ring, but it was either a part of a bigger link. Or you've seen these sort of rings that hold things onto the wall, maybe a light or something like that.
1: I can picture
2: about an inch ring.
1: I can picture him in kind of Gladiator or something like that. Ben, have you since had it looked at by a professional?
2: Well, I haven't had it looked at because I'm too terrified to actually pull it out and actually take it to someone because it was smuggling it out of the arena.
1: Nah.
2: So I don't want to be that guy.
3: Oh, wow. You've already been that guy, Ben. What? You know, lean into it.
2: It was a panic. It was a panic moment. Ben, I did Roman history. It's a vital part of my collection.
1: What's a worse outcome if you take it to a professional and a professional goes, "This was used, you know, hundreds of years ago," or if they go, "This was made 6 months ago"? What's worse?
2: Well, look, the worst case, it was 14 years ago, so at worst, it was made 15 or 16 years ago.
4: Great attitude, Ben.
3: Good on you, Ben.
2: My absolute worst would be if it was in the nose of one of those animals.
1: No, that's great.
4: No, that's way better.
1: That's good.
3: It's a better story to tell, Ben.
1: Good. I love it. I love it. Thank you, Ben. G'day, Moni.
5: Hi.
1: How old are you, Moni?
5: I'm 8.
1: What have you had in your mouth?
5: I've had a candle.
3: What?
1: Why did you have a candle in your mouth, Moni?
5: So the story is my mum had bought a mystery box and there were like these melt candles.
1: Yeah.
5: And they looked exactly like a mustard and a caramel koala.
1: Yum. Yum.
5: So my mum told me to eat it and then I ate it and it was disgusting.
3: I love that your mum actually told you to eat it. You just didn't sneak and eat it. She encouraged you to.
5: And she got it on camera because, like, I have a Facebook page.
1: Yeah.
5: It was all over the internet.
1: What did it taste like, Moni?
5: Probably tasted like
1: candle.
5: Well, I were to compare it to, like, something, it tasted like dry concrete.
1: Yeah.
3: Yeah. Have you eaten a lot of that, Moni?
5: No, but that's not just what I think it would taste like.
3: Yeah, okay.
1: Moni, do you think it's funny that I've had a whale's back in my mouth?
5: Yeah.
1: Yeah.
5: And it could be worse, though.
1: What would be worse?
5: A fox's butt.
1: A fox's butt would be heaps worse, Moni. Hey, thanks, Moni.
3: That's so cute, Moni. What are you going to give Moni?
1: Moni, we'll give you a cap. Have a Carrie and Tommy cap. That's coming your way.
5: Thank you so much.
1: No worries. Don't put it in your mouth. G'day, James.
6: G'day. I was doing some whippersnippering on the weekend and I missed picking up one of the dog's landmines it sprayed all over my face, in my mouth, eyes.
1: Oof. Oh, what do we do from here, James? Do we never whippersnipper again or do we just keep our mouth closed?
3: Just cut off your head.
6: No, I dropped the whippersnipper, went inside, had a change, washed the face and got straight back into it.
1: What did you
3: kiss your missus at the end of the day, James?
6: No, she actually stood on the back door and had a bit of a giggle.
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11: 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A crash on the Ring Road altitude-bound after Pascavel Road, two of the right-hand lanes are blocked, then a breakdown a bit further along before the Tello Freeway in the right-hand lane delays a heavy back past Sydney Road, and a crash in St Kilda, Lakeside Drive northbound after Fitzroy Street. Want safer roads for all Aussies? 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
1: Good afternoon, I'm Rebecca Madden. In a snap press conference lasting less than a minute, Sydney Swans CEO Matthew Pavlich says they're extremely shocked and disappointed by an alleged sexual assault incident at the Pullman Hotel in East Melbourne this morning. Pavlich wouldn't be drawn on whether any player had been arrested, but several are cooperating with police. Wednesday's teacher strike is off after Victorian educators voted to accept a revised pay offer between 28 and 34%. It also features a $2,000 cash bonus. The Hadara crime boss shot in a targeted ambush in Altona North overnight is fighting for life. He was set upon while sitting in his car last night. Police are hunting those responsible. A global first vaccination program for Victoria's Little Penguins begins on Phillip Island tonight. And football icon Cristiano Ronaldo has sent fans into a frenzy, giving his clearest indication yet he is retiring at the end of the year.
2: Spend more to get more across the full range of Milwaukee products. 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
3: Kyra Stowell is here after a foggy morning that cleared into beautiful sunshine, and we are heading for a top of 17 degrees. Tomorrow is even warmer. 20 is the forecast top with sunshine once again. 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
5: South Australia brings you the simple pleasure of staring into space. Out here, among the world's darkest skies, it suddenly becomes so clear to see. All those big, fancy and important distractions are but specks of dust in the continuum of time. Now that should put a twinkle in your eye. South Australia, celebrate the simple pleasures.

0: Cat's Eye, that is Animal for your Monday afternoon. It's Carrie Bickmore and Tommy Little.
1: I've just discovered that men, when they do number twos, like to take their top half of their clothing off as well, even if they're out and about.
2: Yep.
1: I don't know why. I find it peculiar. You reckon it's to prevent smell, but I think for Sammy it's about feeling claustrophobic, is it?
3: Yeah, it's a sense of freedom.
4: You don't want the top half over. You don't want to come out a sweaty mess from.
3: Oh, I don't even think about what it would do on the. I just feel an extra sense of release. Yeah.
4: Yeah.
1: So you're just naked sitting in there? Mm. Yeah. Oh, it's just a real image. Tegan.
5: Hi.
1: Do you take your clothes off to go to the toilet?
5: No, I was away on holidays with my 3-year-old in a public toilet and I let him do his business and I opened the door and he was completely naked.
4: Yep.
5: With clothes all over the floor because he didn't want poo to splash on his clothes.
4: Yeah, see, the instincts are built in from a very young age.
1: But when is the... this is disgusting, but
4: it's not. It's the particles in the air, Carrie.
1: But you're in a toilet. The particles are all there. I know it's disgusting, but I don't think you're taking your clothes off.
0: So you're
1: is
0: saying
1: stop them.
0: Embrace poo particles.
1: No, I'm just saying...
4: You're saying the more the better.
1: I'm just saying, I think wherever your clothes are hanging in the cubicle, they're going to get the particles on them.
4: You would have done a variation of this. If you were wearing a jacket, I'm sure you'd take it off.
1: I honestly wouldn't. Would you get? Do girls?
4: Just let
1: you do you take
4: jacket,
1: your clothes
4: just...
1: off?
6: I have a confession.
4: Go, Dust.
6: I do bottom half off if I'm not feeling well.
3: Oh,
1: actually, I do too. Because if you're gonna have to be rushing in and out, and in and out, and in and out, you don't want
6: like,
1: to have to.
6: You don't want the tight pants constricting your legs if you're like
1: uncomfortable. You're Porky Pigot, don't you?
4: G'day, Michael.
7: Hey, mate. How are you?
4: Yeah, good. Talk to us about top half off number twos.
7: No, I don't personally, but I have a mate. He can't do it unless everything is off.
4: So pants completely off the legs?
7: Yeah, like we were out at a nightclub once. The cubicle door just wasn't there.
4: Oh.
7: So I was standing at the front of the cubicle door trying to block got shirt, shoes, socks, jogs.
1: What a good mate you are, Michael.
7: Oh, I don't know why it stank the whole room out.
1: Oh.
4: Michael, were you tempted? Because that sounds like something my friends would do, but then
1: run with all your clothes
4: and then just leave, or just it's not so even just funny. Leave halfway through. Were you tempted to just leave?
7: Yeah, I was. He made me put my phone and my license behind him.
0: He's taking collateral.
4: Thank you, Michael.
1: That is so funny.
4: Well, we're asking, is it just men? Louise, is it just men who do this?
8: Definitely not. I don't think I've ever related to a sentence so more in my life. It's a full body activity, you know. I'm not just pooping. I'm actually decompressing, but I want to be able to do it with like maximum aerodynamic efficiency, you know. Like everything needs to come off.
4: And so if you're out, do you hang your stuff on the back of the door?
8: 100%. That's what the hooks are for as well.
1: Yes. They're not. They're for handbags, Louise.
8: Handbags and tops.
4: No, I don't reckon they are for handbags.
1: They're for handbags
4: they're
1: and
4: for
1: a coat. A coat, but not for pants, socks, jocks, t-shirt,
0: jumper. They've got two little hooks on them.
4: They
0: so
4: do. Yes, yes.
8: Louise, honestly.
1: Also, the idea, sorry, I've just had this picture of you guys taking your clothes off and putting them on the floor. When you go into those toilets when you're out, people just pee all over the floor. So you've then
0: Harry,
1: got your
0: clothes.
1: Harry,
0: you're supposed to pee in the toilet, mate.
4: Yeah. Who pees on the floor?
0: Come on.
1: Oh, you all do.
4: Carrie, I'm a spisser. I don't.
1: You know what I'm talking about. And then your clothes are getting in it and it's disgusting.
4: I don't put stuff on the... I don't put stuff
1: where
4: on...
1: Where are people putting it if they don't have
0: a hook?
4: On the hook.
1: There's not always a hook on a public toilet door.
3: Over the door.
1: It's a fancy over the door, just hanging over the door. Then you think someone's in there getting some action.
4: Yeah, well, just sit it in your...
1: I've just told it. You're worried about the particles. The particles.
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13: 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Only at Freedom. A crash on the Ring Road Altona bound up to Pascavale Road. Two of the right-hand lanes are blocked. It's heavy back to the Hume Freeway. Also a crash in Narre Warren on Narre Warren North Road southbound before the Monash in the right-hand lane. stress and mess-free dinner ideas. 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

0: Around Australia, if you drive home, the Savo, it's Carrie Bickmore and Tommy Little.
1: And if you have just tuned in and you haven't watched it online yet, I implore you to. It was beautiful. It will make you cry. Our dear producer, Kieran, last week read a letter to his granddad who has dementia and no longer remembers him. And it was in the lead up to a big event on the weekend, which is his childhood football, isn't it? Club Lincoln City playing against his grandfather's childhood club for the first time in years.
2: Yes.
1: Kizzy, how was the game?
2: Lincoln lost, everyone, to be expected.
1: As you said in your letter, Lincoln are a bit shit.
2: Yep. And it was our first game back in the second tier in 65 years.
3: Wow.
2: We did go 1-0 up, but we just couldn't defend towards the end. So we lost 2-1. That's fine. We've got 45 more games to go.
1: Was it an emotional experience watching the game?
2: It was, actually. It was a strange watch because it was at Middlesbrough's ground. It's not their old ground where my granddad used to watch them, but he's been there before. So it was very strange seeing them play each other because you kind of...
1: Sure.
2: He always talks about Middlesbrough when we're at Lincoln games. So it was very, very strange. But it was an incredible thing seeing some of the comments online and people really resonating with the letter that I wrote. But there was one comment that came across this morning. I was on my way into work and I got a little notification saying there's a comment here. And it was a longer comment than usual. It was from Nick Donahoe, who had been to a gig in Donahue, maybe that's how you say that. she'd been to Lincoln over the weekend to see Rick Astley perform. And on the
3: never
2: next...
3: Never going to give you up. Mm-hmm.
2: Maybe we've just been Rickrolled and this is not all real. anyway, the next day... they were getting a train back to London and due to the extreme heat in the UK, her train was cancelled. And three people from Lincoln were on that train and they were going to see Take That in London. And she
3: what
2: basically...
3: What a role of Rick Astley and Take That.
1: There's a lot of extra detail in the story.
2: Okay. Yeah.
3: I appreciate both those artists though.
2: But
3: so
2: anyway, their train was cancelled due to the heat because if you live in the UK, you know that if it gets to 35... everything falls apart.
1: Yeah.
2: They got an Uber for 2 hours with these three people and they got talking and one of the people they were traveling with, Joe, mentioned that she worked for Lincoln City Football Club and her husband had previously played for the club. His name's Grant Brown and then I instantly knew that name. He was the captain of Lincoln City when I was growing up and he's the record appearance holder for Lincoln City. And she passed the message on to Grant, who replied saying that, well, I played in the very first game that Lincoln and his granddad went to.
3: So you would have seen him play?
2: Yeah.
1: That 8-year-old little Kieran walked in with his big glasses and his granddad for the first time and ignited his love of football.
2: Yeah. And the guy, so Grant Brown has heard the message and heard the letter.
1: And did your granddad see your message?
2: He saw my message and he cried.
1: Like everybody that has seen
2: it. I don't have
1: message.
2: A video. I got a photo and it's so beautiful. And he was in hospital last week. So he came out and that was the first thing they played when he got back to his care home.
1: Good on you, Kizzy.
3: And what's this have you got in front of us?
1: So in a very weird way of the world working, a couple of weeks ago, someone came to my show and they posted and I just reposted their story and they said, thanks so much for supporting my book. And I wrote back and I said, I'll be honest, I didn't even know you had a book, but I've now gone in and bought a couple because it looks wonderful. And she was so sweet. She wrote back and she said, no, I didn't think you knew, but it still put the name of the book out there. You just reposting the story. But the book is called Through Billy's Eyes and it's so sweet. It's written for kids who have grandparents who may be going through experiencing dementia, and it kind of teaches kids through a heartwarming story how to better deal with that. And a lot of the sale price goes to Dementia Australia. So if you are in that situation.
3: Don't read it when you're at work, that's for sure, because you're quite sad.
1: But it may help your little ones in your world better understand what granddad or grandma are going through, and the money goes to a good cause. So it's called Through Billy's Eyes. I thought it was a pretty fitting time to bring it up.
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8: 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There's a crash in Glen Waverley on High Street Road, westbound at Gallagher's Road. Also a crash in Sydenham on Hume Drive, westbound at Overton Lee Boulevard. And in St Kilda, Lakeside Drive, northbound after Fitzroy Street. 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
14: 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Mitch Cleary's report. A gangland boss gunned down outside his home. And backstage at the Logies as Shazza and Sam shine. 7 News at 6.
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27: 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The Logies have been run and won at the Star in Sydney.
28: 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Loose lips, and we're going to get all the goss from the stars of last night. No BS. 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
0: the giggles on the South Gippy.
1: The Foxes, Carrie and Tommy.

0: around Australia, if you drive home, the Savo, it's Carrie Bickmore and Tommy Little.
1: Do you ever get self-conscious of how you talk?
2: Yeah, every time I hear myself. I feel like I slur.
1: That's probably because you're drunk.
2: Very unfair, Carrie.
1: Easy to fix.
2: What's that? Stop drinking. Impossible.
1: Because a friend said to me over the weekend something, and they said it to me playfully, and now I can't unhear it, and now it's all I think about when I speak. And I was told that I say, oh, great, great, great, the word great, the whole time in every answer to everything in
2: no
1: the way I speak.
2: No so, way.
1: Do I?
2: Nope.
1: No, I want honest feedback because my problem
2: is now.
1: If you
2: do, it's now, a perfect amount.
1: My problem now is I've spent 2 days conscious of what I'm saying and trying to be a thesaurus and come up with other words other than great.
2: So what are you saying? Oh, ripper.
1: I said fantastic before.
2: Oh, fantastic.
1: But fantastic was too much. It needed great in the moment. Fantastic
2: Oh, good.
1: Had a bit too much. Oh, good.
2: Oh, good.
1: Oh, good.
2: Oh,
0: that
2: not,
0: can sound
2: not
0: sarcastic,
2: bad.
0: Though.
2: Not
0: oh,
2: bad.
0: Good.
2: Oh, good size. Not bad.
1: Not bad.
2: Not bad.
1: But I realised that how often have people been listening to me and thinking, could she come up with another word other than great? Because I know I say, oh, my God, a lot.
0: Mm.
1: Oh, my God is a go-to for me. What would you like to say, Sarah?
3: I think you say great a lot, but I don't think it, like, I've never noticed it until it was mentioned.
1: Well, you obviously have because you just said I say it a lot.
2: You mean it's not problematic?
3: Yeah, it's definitely not problematic.
1: How, what, you've obviously clocked it, though.
3: No, not until it was mentioned. Like, when you said, I found out I said great a lot, I could hear you say
1: great
3: in my head, so you must say it a lot. But I've never noticed it before.
1: And I say, the other thing I've become self-conscious of is I say incredible a lot. And so everything's incredible, but everything can't be incredible, can it? So I just need more words. What am I replacing?
2: Maybe not everything's good. So maybe just every now and then go, crap. You know what I mean? Just mix it up.
1: Like if someone tells you something, I'll go, oh, great.
2: I'll go, poopy.
0: Maybe.
1: Poopy.
2: Yeah, poopy.
4: Maybe you can do what American shop assistants do in the shop and go,
1: Oh, that's real passive aggressive, isn't it?
4: That's what they do. You say, oh, can I take that T-shirt?
2: You could say preach.
1: Sister.
0: Oh, yeah.
2: Yeah.
1: Preach, sister.
2: Yeah.
1: All right. I'll try it tomorrow.
0: Okay. Now.
2: Good. Great.
1: Now.
2: Yeah.
1: Well, we're only got an hour left. Okay. Great. I'll see if I can get it into the rest of today's show.
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9: 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A breakdown on the Eastern Freeway outbound after Burke Road. It's in the left-hand lane with speed back to 40. Also a crash in Sydenham on Hume Drive westbound at Overton Lee Boulevard. 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
26: Good afternoon, I'm Rebecca Madden. A major scandal is unfolding at the Sydney Swans. The club is shocked and disappointed as police investigate an alleged sexual assault involving several players. The cohort was staying at the Pullman in East Melbourne when the incident occurred this morning. Gangland boss Fadi Hadara, who was gunned down in the driveway of his Altona North home, remains in a critical condition. Detectives are now bracing for revenge attacks. Parents can breathe a sigh of relief after teachers reached a pay deal, calling off Wednesday's strike. Some teachers will now earn $150,000 a year and see their workload cut. The revised offer also includes a cash bonus of $2,000. Cristiano Ronaldo's upcoming season could be his last after the Portuguese soccer great hinted at retirement. And Josh Fraser will be Carlton's full-time coach, signing a three-year deal. An official statement will be made tomorrow.
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28: Curry Scow is here after a foggy morning that cleared into beautiful sunshine, and we are heading for a top of 17 degrees. Tomorrow is even warmer. 20 is the forecast top with sunshine once again. Your latest news, sport and weather in the news at 6 on 7 News.
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32: It's the one and only Carrie Bickmore
33: and Tommy Little. Boom, boom,
34: boom, boom. This is Carrie and Tommy.
0: Yeah. That is where you're at for your Monday afternoon. Still plenty more to come, the Savo.
2: Oh, now some of us Bickers are at the cutting edge of technology. How are you sending messages to people?
1: Carrier pigeon.
2: Damn it. which app specifically?
1: The one called Carrier.
2: No, it's called Carrier Pigeon.
1: CP. Oh, what? There it's actually called Carrier Pigeon. An app called Carrier Pigeon.
2: Yeah, and it's what me and Sammy are using.
1: What do you mean? So, I was so joking.
0: Oh, that's not laugh. Not worth laughing at.
2: What's funny? So how are you really sending messages?
1: It's just SMS.
2: Lame! Ask me how I'm sending messages.
1: How are you sending messages?
2: Carrier Pigeon. If you don't know, it's an app. And it means your messages, instead of instantly appearing to the person, they fly at 110 miles per hour based on real GPS distance to where the person is. And there is also a 0.2% chance that your pigeon dies mid-flight and your message never arrives.
0: Hold on. Yeah. Pigeons actually go 110 miles an hour.
2: I don't know. It seems pretty quick. There we go.
1: So hold on. If I was to send a message to my friend in like LA or something, how long would it take to get there?
2: Days.
0: Countdown, yeah, I get shot.
1: And how would I know if it died on the way?
2: Because it wouldn't get to them.
1: And but you don't know if the person didn't receive it.
2: You have to send them another pidge to say, hey, did you get the last pidge? Yeah. So like, I'll say, hey, send me now. Oh, no. Oh, hang on. A pigeon's on its way to me. Oh my gosh.
3: Sorry. I sent one to you then. Sorry.
2: It hasn't even, and this is how good I would have it by now, but not because it's a carrier pigeon. So welcome, Tommy. I'll send prep here from now on. The whole team is going to be on carrier pitch, Carrie.
1: Oh my God, you don't even check the team WhatsApp. Why are you suddenly going to check the team carrier pitch?
2: I'm an animal lover. WhatsApp, I'm sure it's using millions of litres of water or some other stuff. We're using pigeons.
3: Send a message to me and it tells you how far away the other person is and how long it will take.
1: But why? Who cares?
2: Because it's interesting. It's good stuff.
4: It costs money.
1: How much does it cost?
4: No, one pigeon's $1.99.
0: Well, you got to feed the
1: pigeon. $1.99 a text message.
2: Yeah. So what?
1: It's like the old days of texting.
4: If you lose a pigeon, you have to buy replacement pigeons.
0: Oh my God, if your pigeon dies, you got to pay for a new one.
2: No, I haven't lost one yet. I haven't. I'm yet to lose. Hang on, Tammy. Have you got that message?
3: I just got a message.
2: Yo, have you? Oh, if you're free again.
3: I'm Tommy's guy.
2: Yeah.
3: Hey. What for? What do you want? What do you need?
2: No, just my guy, generally. Hang on. Don't talk to me. Send it back in a bit.
1: You're telling children.
2: Up next, Vickers.
1: Yes.
2: We need to talk about, etymology. I know that's not a good tease on any other radio station, but as you know, we do it bloody well, so stay with us.
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6: 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A breakdown on the Eastern Freeway outbound after Burke Road. It's in the left-hand lane. Also a crash on the Monash outbound after Wellington Road. And in Narre Warren East, a crash on Wellington Road outbound at Courtney's Road. Your new home is waiting. 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
0: The great and good of Australia's TV industry are resting sore heads after TV's Night of Nights. The Logies have been run and won at the Star in Sydney.
1: And you know what sore heads mean, Nick? Loose lips, and we're going to get all the goss from the stars of last night. No BS. We're going to get the gold.
0: Speak to you after Carrie and Tommy for the happy hour, live from our hotel room at the Star from 6 p.m.
2: Okay,
4: that's cool.
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26: Yeah. Take that. Rewind it back.
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31: Carrie and Tommy are about to go back to back. To back. To back. To back.
32: My back. Lick my back. Air my back.
33: Hotels today, because
34: you're bringing it. Give us a clue. What song are we going into?
33: We're going to be going into some Doja Cat. But the reason it... we go a little way around the globe to kind of get there.
34: Okay.
33: So are you familiar with Tyga of Taste fame?
35: Gotta say, taste, taste. Mm. She can get a taste, taste, taste. She can get
33: absolute tune. Well, Tyga has released a new album called Starface, and it has entered an completely unique category. The music publication Pitchfork have given it a 0.0 out of 10. The last time it did that was for Jets Shine On in 2006.
34: 0.0 out of 10, like as in it's that bad.
33: Yep, their first 0.0 in 20 years.
34: What? Here's, how bad? Must be terrible.
33: Here's a bit of the review. The rapper's slop pop concept album is smug and complacent and depressing. Its very existence has made the world a worse place.
34: Oh my God.
33: So originally...
34: That's unnecessarily harsh.
33: Originally, he feels like he's been misquoted because he said the... Well, people thought he said the whole album was AI. And he has gone on to clarify. He said Gen Z can't read things. When asked about the Pitchfork review, he said, I don't know what Pitchfork is. All I know is the devil uses a pitchfork. Oh. And then he said, what I said was this. I use AI-assisted things in the production. All the vocals are me. I wrote all the songs. But it didn't stop Doja Cat, who we're going to get on, from having her say on his album.
36: Nobody asked me anything about Tyga, but I just felt like saying this. Tyga is a penis for making an AI album.
33: Yeah.
34: So hold on. I thought we all learned that AI is used in most of the making of music these days. We just didn't realize it.
33: Sorry, do you need to play the Doja Cat grab again?
36: Nobody asked me anything about Tyga, but I just felt like saying this. Tyga is a penis for making an AI album.
33: That's what Doja said. Now, I know you're thinking, but hang on. I want to hear it for myself. This is the most popular track off Tyga's new album. This one is called Freezing.
34: That's the same guy that does Taste.
33: Just for some comparison, can you give us Taste again?
35: Gotta say,
34: taste. Ooh. Oh my God, that is... He's a penis for making that. That's terrible.
33: It sounds like someone's put their iPad on shuffle and they're embarrassed about the next one that comes in. What about his the second most popular track, Just Us Tonight?
34: No, this is a stitch up. Is he taking the piss?
33: No. I think he's tried to do...
34: Also, that sounds like something from like the 80s.
33: I think he's tried to do... That's what he's got. So the picture...
34: retro.
33: Is him in front of a Corvette.
34: It's inspired by the film Scarface.
33: Right. So I think he's tried to do a bit like The Weeknd. You know how The Weeknd does his kind of albums, a bit like that. But it is.
34: Oh, that sucks balls.
33: That's why we're not getting Tyga on. We are getting a bit of Doja Cat. Paint the town red.
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38: Yeah.

bag, I drive, I don't need a car. Money really all that we fiending for. I'm doing things they ain't seen before. Bands ain't dumb, but extreme is all. I'm a demon lord. Fall off what? I ain't seen the horse. Called your bluff, better cite the source. Fame ain't something that I need no

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1: All over Melbourne,
0: it's the Fox. 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

0: Your Monday arvo, it's Carrie Bickmore and Tommy Little for the drive home.
1: So I had one of those trips into work today that I think if you were filming me, it was like a comedy of errors.
2: Really?
1: So I was flying from interstate and I was away for the weekend, so I'd only taken carry-on luggage because I've now decided when I went Vegas, carry-on. When I went on my trip with over the school holidays, carry-on. I'm only doing carry-on now.
2: I hate
1: checking in luggage.
2: Yes.
1: Jetstar's made it a bit more complicated with their new rules that are coming in. But this morning I was travelling on one of the other airlines and I was like, I think I can load up a bit. So I had quite a heavy carry-on bag.
2: 40 kilos of carry-on. What are we talking?
1: But then what happened over the weekend was all these accidental little things happened that meant that what I was flying home with today was enough for probably two large suitcases. But in my head I was like, still carrying on. I'm going to carry on.
2: You've made your stance.
1: I've drawn my line. My name is the reason for being, and I'm going to carry on.
2: Yes.
1: So, first of all, I get up.
2: Imagine if you had a sister called Checked. Anyway.
1: You're an idiot.
2: So, what happened? Why did you have so much extra stuff?
1: Because on the weekend, the problem with carry on is you can't afford any little impromptu shopping strips. Yes, shopping strips where you do
2: That's where you give clothes back, isn't it?
1: No, like a I went and did some shopping on the weekend.
2: Yep.
1: First error, because I didn't have room, did I, for extra clothes, because I was already bursting at the seams.
2: Yeah.
1: And then I went for dinner with my cousin last night and she, added on that when I got up to Sydney to the place that I was staying for the weekend, I realised I had to go pick up my Logie's gown. So then I've added a Logie's gown to, can't fit it in there. It's all wrapped up in a big bag, right?
2: Gown's
1: so I can't
2: funny,
1: fit.
2: Isn't it? A gown.
1: Yeah, yeah. It's a gown.
2: What are you buying, a dress? No, I think I'm going to go a gown.
1: And also the fact that it could be the opposite end, so a hospital gown versus a Logie's gown.
2: There's actually a gown for every occasion because it's a dressing gown.
1: Oh, that's true. Yeah.
2: All we need is gowns.
1: So what is a gown then? If a dressing gown and a Logie's dress are the same.
2: I actually would have thought a gown is not done up.
1: But then a Logie's gown is. Like, that's weird.
2: Sorry, a Logie's gown is the least common of the gowns as far as in my mind.
1: No, but if you go to, you wear a ball gown.
2: A ball gown?
1: You wear a ball gown. You do.
2: Why does it sound funny? No, I agree. I'm not.
1: And they're done up. They're not like a dressing gown or a hospital gown.
3: Yeah. A gown is a long formal dress for women or a loose robe worn for special ceremonies, religious duties, or medical or surgical work.
1: Anyway, so I picked up my Logie's gown. So then I've also got a Logie's gown to carry on. Then I go to see my cousin, and my cousin loves to just buy impromptu gifts for my girls. She loves my girls like her own. And so she says, I've got a present for you to take home for Evie. And I'm like, oh, that's cute.
2: She really knows.
1: I'm here just for the weekend. Yeah. She'll just give me a little like squishy or a little something to carry on.
2: You said that's cute, knowing in your head I've only got carry on.
4: Yeah.
2: No, she can keep her present. What did she get?
1: Here we go.
2: Oh, my God.
1: I've got your inflated basketball to take home.
2: And Carrie, you know, before I've tried to take a basketball on the plane and they haven't let me.
1: Why?
2: Something about the inflation. They literally didn't let me. I was flying to play basketball and come back. Anyway, it's a long story. I was trying out for the Harlem Globetrotters. Doesn't matter. And it doesn't matter. Anyway, they let me take it on the way up there. And then on the way back, they said, you can't carry your ball. And
4: it's really and the difference
1: idea
4: between
1: of you walking on as if you were so, like a player just walking through the airport with your ball under your arm.
2: This was one of my more joyous moments. So I put it in the thing
1: Head
2: above,
1: locker. Yeah.
2: But I dressed in LeBron James's full kit. So I'm wearing a singlet, basketball shorts and basketball shoes. And the hostie grabs the basketball down and looks around and he goes, sir, is this yours? And I said, no, I think it's his, and pointed to the guy next to me in a suit. And he goes, really? And I said, no, it's absolutely fine.
1: Well, so then I had a gown, a basketball, clothes I bought on the weekend. So then I was like, I'm going to have to wear a double coat. So I double coated and carried one. Anyway, I had way too much.
2: Yep.
1: And I walked in here and I looked like I moved out of home.
2: Did you get away with it? Did you have to check your bag?
1: Yeah, I got a lot of the looks I would give people if they were trying to fit too much in the plane, I got.
2: Okay.
1: I got a few.
2: Economy? Bizzo.
1: No, economy.
2: Oh, okay. I'm just asking because usually they let you take whatever you want on businesses. I'm just asking how many books you actually got or if they went, Miss Bickmore, so sorry, and then took all your baggage for you.
1: No.
2: It feels like it was business.
1: It wasn't business.
2: Why are you being weird about the question?
1: It's not a weird question. You fly business more than I fly business. I fly Jetstar often with my kids and stuff.
2: Cool.
1: I do. Why are you all laughing?
2: Well, have you got a deal? is this what we have to do, mention them? Okay. Jetstar are wonderful. Good stuff. Any of that cash going big as
1: well. I want to know on 13 10 60, what have you tried to smuggle on a plane before?
2: Great.
1: Like I went on there with a full basketball.
2: Great.
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9: 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A breakdown on the Eastern Freeway outbound after Burke Road. It's in the left-hand lane. Delays back to the Chandler Highway. Also a crash on the Monash outbound after Wellington Road in the right-hand lane. Delays back to Ferntree Gully Road. 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
2: 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It's the Foxes, Carrie and Tommy.

0: For your Monday arvo, it's Carrie and Tommy for the drive home.
1: We're asking on 131060, what did you try to sneak on board? Because I took a flight this morning. My plan on the weekend was just to have Carrie on, but then I picked up a Logie's dress. I went shopping on the weekend. My cousin gave me a basketball to
2: inflated.
1: Bring home, inflated for my daughter. And I looked like I was moving out of home on the flight home. Mm. Linda, what did you try and sneak on board?
3: Justin Bieber. Call flute.
1: Core flute?
3: It's human size. It's a poster, but it's the harder. Oh,
1: like a cutout.
2: You know the Harry Styles one we have around the office?
1: Yes.
3: It's like that, but it came from New York all the way to Australia, and my then 12-year-old daughter wouldn't let go of it, and had to work out where to put it in the aeroplane, and Justin had his own seat.
2: Did he?
1: No way.
3: Yeah, he did. He did.
1: Were they nice about it from the beginning, or was it a real push to get them to agree?
3: No, they were nice, but I didn't know how they would react.
2: Do you reckon it helped you had a 12-year-old?
3: Yes.
2: Yeah.
3: Yes. And people actually offered me $200 to buy it.
1: Oh. What? Mm. Starting a bidding war on the plane home.
3: Yeah, and that was $200 American.
2: Oh,
3: nuts. But my daughter refused, and she said, "No, I'm not selling it."
1: So, where is it now? Where's Justin sit now?
3: In the cupboard.
2: Does he ever? Because I used to have a life size cutout of I won't say who, but it was someone that we used to work with, an on air announcer. And I used to think it was funny because I wasn't a particular fan of this person's work, mm-hmm. so I thought it was funny to have them in my home. And it was basically karma because I fell down my steps twice because I came down in the morning and I got so scared that there was a man standing there. Have you ever been scared by your Bieber, Linda? Yeah.
3: I'm going to say most probably, yes.
2: Yeah, okay. Good on you. Thank you, Linda. Let's go to Claire. G'day, Claire.
4: Hey.
2: What did you smuggle?
4: A wedding dress.
2: Ooh.
4: How
2: big are we talking? We're talking big, freely.
1: It was,
4: it was big and structured, and so I couldn't fold it to put it in my suitcase.
2: Yes.
4: So the lady on the check-in desk, I was living in America at the time, she said, "There's no chance you can bring that on the flight." And I said, "Well, I can't check it in." So I went up to the gate, scoped out the pilot because mm-hmm. they waited at the gate too. And then I said to him with a really, you know, like the bluey eyes, you know, like sad eyes.
2: Yeah.
4: I was like, "The lady over there told me that I had to check this in and it just can't be checked in." And he said, "Don't worry, it can go in the cockpit with me."
1: What? He hung your wedding dress in the cockpit?
4: Yeah.
1: That's funny.
2: That's very nice. Claire, why were you just bringing it because you were moving back here and you wanted to keep it? Yeah.
4: Yeah. Yeah.
2: Okay. Has the marriage lasted?
4: We were also getting married in Australia when we got home.
2: Are you still married, Claire?
4: Yes, I am.
2: Well done. Well done. Very good stuff. Thank you.
1: Let's end with Michelle. Hey, Michelle.
5: Hi.
1: What did you try and sneak on board?
5: It was my husband. He had a mounted model of a fiberglass barramundi that he'd actually caught the fish with a taxidermist, and the taxidermist was there so he could spray the right colours on it, and he was so proud of it. Take it onto the flight because he wasn't going to check it in as luggage, and they wouldn't let us sit with us, so this bloody fish had a seat all on its own between these two people. And because my husband was so embarrassed, this is coming from Darwin back to Canberra, he made me go and check all throughout the flight on this stupid fish.
2: Hey, Michelle, was it one of they do a great promotion in Darwin, the Million Dollar Barra. Was it one of the ones that was tagged and worth money?
5: No, it was before all those times. I'm going back about, 40 years now.
1: Oh. How funny, all these random, there's Bieber got his own seat, the Barramundi's got his own seat. I didn't realise it was that easy just to get a spare seat.
2: I know, we just need to take weirder stuff.
6: 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But if you missed anything, check out the Carrie and Tommy podcast. The Volvo EX30. The Swedish dream is closer than you think.
1: Bye.
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10: A lot can happen to the people you care about in a year, a month, a week. So ask, are you okay any day? Because a conversation could change your life. A breakdown on the Eastern Freeway outbound after Burke Road. It's in the left-hand lane. Delays are back to the Chandler Highway. Also a crash on the Monash outbound after Wellington Road in the right-hand lane. Delays back to Blackburn Road. 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
23: Good evening, I'm Rebecca Madden. The Sydney Swans are facing shock claims of sexual assault inside the Pullman Hotel in East Melbourne overnight. Police are investigating as club CEO Matthew Pavlich expresses his disappointment.
24: We're still piecing together exactly what's transpired here and have our own set of internal inquiries ongoing. But safe to say that we're extremely shocked and disappointed that this has taken place and that the players have found themselves in this situation.
23: No arrests have been made after tobacco crime boss Fadi Hadara was shot multiple times outside his Altona North home. Police fear gang violence could escalate further. Disgraced music manager Ralph Carr has appeared in court without his trademark black wig following his rape conviction last month. Carr is applying for a stay of sentence while he appeals the guilty verdict. And teachers have backed a new pay deal, won over by a cash sweetener and shorter hours.
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26: Paris Dow is here after a foggy morning that cleared into beautiful sunshine, and we are heading for a top of 17 degrees. Tomorrow is even warmer. 20 is the forecast top with sunshine once again. Your latest news, sport and weather in the news at 6 on 7 News.
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6: Tell you what, this is a special hour across Australia. Queen Bee is off, but the boys are in. The Logie Awards last night, and this is a Logie special. How are we feeling, Fev, Nick, this evening?
7: Hey, we're back. We're still here in Sydney, and we're about to go home, and we want all our money back on the slaps. It's been a great day.
6: Gamble responsibly, of course. But this morning we were literally in a hotel room at, above where the Logie Awards were, and we just had our hotel door open and waited for some of the big celebrities to come in.
7: They just rolled in.
6: And we interviewed them. So this whole happy hour, you're going to hear all the guests that just joined us in our hotel room. How cool is that?
8: The superstars from last night.
6: Yes, some of the big winners, including
7: we had Larry. We had Dr. Chris Brown. Yeah. We had Sam Mack, who missed his sunrise cross
8: this morning. We got
7: and
8: it.
7: I think we may have something to do with that.
6: Yeah. But up next, he is the Gold Logie winner, the man that took out the biggest award on TV's
7: Panginator.
6: Hear our chat when he walked past our hotel room this morning. Sam Pang after this across Australia with Fifi Fevenier.
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0: It's Across Australia. Fifi, Feb and Nick hanging out with you. The Logie Special. It is the day after TV's Night of Nights. And this morning we all gathered together after an all-nighter and just left our hotel room door open. And some of the biggest guests of the night, superstars of TV Week's Logies, joined us for a chat. And right now, the man that took out the gold Logie, Sam Payne, joined us.
1: I've never seen anyone look so seedy walking into this hotel room. Oh. We have the gold Logie winner, Sam Payne.
2: Listen,
1: bang,
2: defend me. How could you? How can you sit here, Nick Cody, and listen to that intro?
3: You actually look grouse.
2: I look better than you two.
3: I think Feb,
1: mate, you look better than me anyway.
2: Feb, I'm over here.
1: Oh, mate, do you want me to start looking about eyes?
2: No, that's, don't do that.
1: Yeah, no, I won't. Do that. I won't.
2: How are you? Look at you. You're in robes.
0: Yeah, of course. Like
1: robe life. The after party.
2: First time ever I feel overdressed.
1: Hey, congratulations, mate.
2: Thank you. That's it.
1: It would have been a shock.
2: It was.
1: Yeah.
2: Well, but yeah.
3: Who do you think was going to win?
2: I thought, to be honest, that, it, you know, like, it's fine to be favourite. Apparently I was favourite.
1: Were you?
2: Yeah. Exactly. But I didn't. You know that that doesn't mean anything.
1: Like, yeah, I know. I've backed a lot of favourites.
3: I know you're a favourite.
1: I get it.
2: Yeah.
3: DJ Shergs, our producer, said I just won money on Pang.
2: What odds?
4: You're paying $1.50.
2: Ooh.
1: Yuck.
2: A lot of,
1: shut up. $1.50. Put $1,000 on that, you win $500. That's disgusting.
0: Gamble responsibly.
2: A lot of your $1.50 favourites have not got up. Yeah.
1: Oh, I know.
2: Yes.
1: Yeah. Thanks, Bang, for that.
2: If you said it first, if someone else's name would have came out at the end, I would have gone, yeah, well, that makes sense.
1: I was rooting for Julia.
2: Yeah, right.
1: Well, no, I was.
2: What do you want me to say? Sucked in.
1: Yeah.
2: What do you want me to say?
1: No, mate, you dominate. Most popular person. How does that sit with you? Because you're not that person. You get around the golf course, you're shy, you don't want to be involved, you just go about your business.

0: I stole your gag.
1: This is magnificent.
2: I stole your gag.
1: How much sleep have you had, Fer?
2: None.
1: Oh, okay.
2: Yeah.
1: What about you?
3: Yeah, I got a couple, I think.
1: Yeah, I got a couple.
3: Yeah.
2: Yeah.
1: You should have had a couple, Fer.
2: No, why would I?
4: Sam paying
1: you're attacking me. This is supposed to be a, you know, this is a congratulations.
2: No, you're attacking me. You have much sleep you had. I said, no, and you go, you should have had some. I said, well, why?
1: Nuns, and you nuns had are amazing. Attacking. Nuns amazing.
2: Yeah.
1: I'm worried about
2: you. You sleep when you're dead, brother.
3: But you'll be I'm
2: closer than everyone here. Now, obviously, Rob Irwin.
3: He's even winning
2: the Logies.
1: He did.
2: Did you give him any advice? I saw you on the red carpet saying some stuff in some a few little interviews. But did you give him any little advice? Because the last 3 years, you have been top notch.
1: What advice? Yeah, I did. What advice could I get? Like, he was going to do his thing, which is different to mine. So that was fine. And yeah, no advice from me. Like, he was, you know, there was dancing and there was snakes.
2: You're not doing that.
1: No, it was very different. But
3: Were you jealous though when he opened with a dance going, I should have done that?
2: With his sequence on.
3: I should have done that. Why didn't I bring out a snake?
1: Number four, I thought, geez, if I come back one more year, I could have danced and I could have had snakes. He was really, really wonderful. He's very, very likable, very talented. He was great. It was different, but it was showbiz and everyone loved it. And he was
2: great.
1: I just said, the only thing I said to him, I said, if you say anything bad about me, if you do any jokes at my expense, I will Will Smith you.
2: And I reckon that's the only person in the room you've probably got covered.
1: Yeah, that's true.
3: What, the crocodile wrangler? Yeah. I reckon he might be all right.
2: I reckon Woodbridge, yeah. Old tipping point.
1: Yeah, could have taken him. But no, he was great.
2: Now, you win the gold, which is well-deserved. You're on some great shows. You're on the front bar, which ended my reign in the footy show, which was great.
1: You came on front bar.
2: I did come on the front bar. I was a second ever guest on your front bar out at Fitzroy in the old pub.
1: That's the one.
2: Which was great. How does Mick Molloy and old Nürburger Andy Margot, because you've won a gold Logie and they get nothing? Like, what do they think?
1: It's an interesting way of looking at it. Well, but I'll remind them now. Yeah. That,
3: it is such a footy player way of looking at a Logie, isn't it?
2: It's like he's won the Brownlow.
1: Yeah. Yeah.
2: And those two little bench players have got nothing.
1: I'm gonna refer them as my sidekicks.
2: And yeah, yeah.
3: Oh, please.
1: Yeah, thanks.
3: Yeah. Sam Pang's front bar.
1: Yeah. No.
3: Featuring.
1: I wonder if they'll want. I'll probably just bring it into all contract negotiations with Mick from now on, because he's a producer on that show.
2: Yeah.
1: And I'm out of contract actually at the end of every week. I'm just week to week, so that's great. So,
3: come on, get him on a fortnight deal.
2: Where is the Logie?
3: He deserves a fortnight deal, Mick.
2: Where is it?
1: I don't know where it is.
2: What do you mean?
3: Did you have a big night?
1: I had not as big as you two.
2: No, we're playing it up for radio. Obviously.
3: Yeah.
1: What a performance. Where is it? Yeah. Sorry, you should be nominated for Best Actor, by the way, if you're
2: ready. Mate, I was on Home and Away and Neighbours. I've been Neighbours. Played myself.
3: Yep.
2: Absolutely cooked it. I played Brendan Favola.
1: Yeah.
2: And didn't do a good job.
1: You've been on Neighbours?
3: No.
1: No?
3: My wife was on Neighbours. She stole Delta Goodrum's boyfriend. Edwina Valdez.
2: Cody was on Little People of LA.
1: I didn't know that.
2: It's a dwarfism.
1: I'd like to see.
2: Where is the Logie?
1: I don't know where it is.
2: What do you
1: I'm
2: mean
1: sorry,
2: you don't know where it is? You can't say you don't know where it is.
1: What am I just... I don't
2: is
1: know,
2: it in your room?
1: I hope so.
2: Yeah. Are you going to give it to your kid? What are you going to do with it?
1: I don't know where to... What if
2: kids?
1: Where's your Coleman?
2: Sold him.
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0: Yeah, Monday evening across Australia. It is Fifi Feather, Nick. TV Week's Logies Night of Nights was last night, and we're hanging out this morning. We literally had our hotel room open, boys. Fia Queen was off sick, but our hotel room door was open, and all these guests just started joining us one by one. We spoke to gold winner Sam Pang earlier. Dr. Chris Brown joined us on the phone. I tell you what, this was one of the loosest chats you'll hear all day.
1: What a beautiful man.
2: It hasn't been long since we last chatted.
3: Yeah, I know. Where are you, Doc?
2: I'm back home. I sort of escaped the whole precinct and headed back to my dog, who tried to make sense of our conversations, Fev. He had no luck either. So
3: no.
1: It's good to run it by another species, though, you know?
3: Old doggy dating, yeah.
2: Just bounce it around. It was quite something, you know. I don't know if you guys, Nick, Zaya, whether you guys have ever encountered Fev giving the I'm an athlete talk. Have you ever had the I'm an athlete talk, and that's why I'm different?
3: So Dr. Chris was having a chat, and he was talking about football.
2: You decided to show that athletes are different because you don't feel pain. And then
1: I really stepped aside, didn't I?
2: drive his fingers through my rib cage to demonstrate how I felt it, and then asked me to do the same thing to him, and to point out that he couldn't feel it, and then showed me how his fingers are different. He doesn't even feel pain in his hands. His fingers are bent and twisted, and that's why he's different. It was just all about how Fev is different, and I think we're all pretty much in acceptance that Fev's different. And nothing's going to change that.
1: Dr. Chris, you've got to remember that physical assault...
3: You've worked on that all night, haven't you?
1: Yeah. You've got to remember, Dr. Chris, that physical assault to athletes is called having a laugh.
2: Yeah. What is it after 11 o'clock? After 11 o'clock, footy players, just gather around. There's headlocks, there's taps of all different body parts, and just... It's just... You're just wired differently.
3: Doc was talking about all these, like, surgical terms. I just punched him in the ribs and said, "That hurt?" He goes, "Yep." I said, "Punch me, it won't hurt. We're tougher."
1: Wow.
3: We're athletes.
1: Dr. Chris, when you said taps of all types of body parts, did Fev get you with what's the capital of
3: Thailand?
1: Thailand.
3: Bangkok. Bang.
2: There was a lot. Bangkok was a frequently visited destination last night.
3: It was a great night. You looked amazing.
1: Your
3: chiseled jaw just stunned everyone. What were your thoughts on the prawn entree? I loved it.
2: I didn't mind it. I came into it late, and I enjoyed it. I thought it was quite fresh and quite sort of, was it
3: zesty.
2: A little citrusy as well?
3: It was citrusy. I ate Carrie Bickmore's. I had two. I was wrapped.
2: Yeah. I think it was one of the true highlights of the night.
3: That was my highlight. It was literally my highlight of the night.
1: The prawn entree. Yeah,
2: the other highlight of the night for me was when the wildlife was produced.
3: Oh,
2: the
3: you got
2: reptile.
3: A snake on you.
2: I got the blue tongue lizard.
3: Oh, you got the lizard. That's right. You got the lizard.
2: I've got a blue tongue lizard. The only interesting thing about the blue tongue lizard was that no one ever collected it. So for close to an hour, our table just had a blue tongue lizard, and we're just walking around the table, just sitting on my lap. It was like a seat filler, but interesting. And it was just.
3: Don't worry, Dr. Chris. I had a blackberry chupa chup vape, and my tongue was blue tongue as well. So,
1: mate, that lizard, its mates aren't going to believe him. You'll never guess where I was at last night.
3: I was hanging out with
1: the
3: Dr.
1: star
3: Chris.
1: At the Logies. Oh, shut up. He's eating something rotten off the floor again.
2: Totally. He's got some stories to tell.
3: Now, Dr. Chris, you were amazing last night. Who was the loosest unit at your table?
2: Sonia Kruger.
3: She was up and about, wasn't she?
2: Yeah. Her dress, I'm glad the Logies didn't go another hour. I mean, it was always looking like a possibility. Her dress was made of these glass beads that were just falling off. Every time she moved, more and more fell off. She had a pile of crushed glass underneath her seat. If the Logies went for another half an hour, Sonia Kruger was naked.
3: Now, Chris, on a serious note, I don't know if you saw yesterday that your mate, Cole Sanderlands, did state on his show that no one listens to, that doesn't even work, that you will be the next Kiss breakfast. Ooh, ooh. Is that true? Oh,
2: what a way to find out if it was.
3: No, he was adamant.
2: I, I had the strangest thing. I stepped onto the red carpet, and all of a sudden, I had people saying congratulations. Oh wow, this is exciting. This is different. And I was like, I had to say to them, I have no idea what you're talking about. I do not. You're not making any sense to me whatsoever. And so I had to do what Brendan Favola has done many times in his life and Google
3: talk
2: myself
3: shit.
2: and to find out what everyone was talking about. So,
1: Dr. Chris, isn't Fev an incredible man? The same bloke that punched you 8 hours ago has now told you about a new job you've got. What a wild
3: Hey, Chris, he was adamant. He said, I know radio and you have the job. And he said it'll be a flop.
2: Yeah, well, I don't know.
3: They're his words. I literally listened to it this morning and he said it's going to be a flop.
1: That's not nice.
0: Yeah.
2: Well, that's terrible. That's also not true. So I think that's...
3: I'll tell you what, though.
2: There's a lot to break down about that, but we're talking about him.
3: Breakfast radio money's good, bro.
2: Is it?
3: Yeah, it's real good.
2: We'll talk off air.
3: Yeah, it's better than celebrity. Get me out of here. I'll give it to you.
0: Dr. Chris Brown, mate. We thank you for your time. Nice and early this morning. It was so good seeing you last night. Great host of the Logies Red Carpet.
3: I reckon Dr. Chris was the drunkest.
0: Oh,
1: what?
2: Wow.
3: He literally looked at Jonathan Thurston's and me and said, did you two, were you on the chase?
1: Hey, how could he be? He got punched. He didn't punch. I don't think he was the drunkest.
0: Dr. Chris Brown, do you want to defend yourself or do you want to go?
2: No, I'm happy to accept that. I mean, it just whatever gets me out of this.
3: Hey, you're a celebrity. Get out of here.
0: See you, Dr. Chris Brown. Thanks, mate.
2: See you, guys.
3: Bye. See you, legend.
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7: 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There's reports of a crash on the Monash Freeway outbound after Narre Warren North Road. Also a crash in Narre Warren East on Wellington Road outbound at Courtenay Road. That's as you approach Belgrave Pelham Road, heavy back onto Listerfield Road. 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
0: Yeah, I've got a good Monday evening and hanging out with you for the happy hour, Fifi, Fev and Nick. Logie's special edition for the happy hour live the day after the Logie Awards. What a day it was. And up next, Larry Emdar, who's up for the big one. We had a big chat with him when he came into our hotel room earlier. If you haven't heard it, stick around. It was a loose chat after this.

0: It is Fifi, Fev and Nick. Hope you had a beautiful day so far. The happy hour hanging out with you. What a day we've had. I tell you what, this morning we're in our hotel room, the morning after the Logie Awards, and all the biggest superstars from around our country joined us in the hotel room. Larry Emdart, Channel 7, you see him every day on your TVs. He joined us for a loose chat this morning.
1: How are you, Laz?
2: It was all right till I could see up your shorts. Now I feel a bit sick.
1: I've got jocks on.
2: Is that what that is?
1: I got my schnitz socks on.
2: Yeah.
1: I wore them today.
2: Good to see you, boys. Morning after.
1: How are you?
2: Good. Yeah, I'm good.
1: Yeah.
2: I'm good.
1: It's a good night.
2: It's a good night.
1: Really good
2: bit
1: night.
2: Bit of singing, bit of dancing.
1: Were you happy with the Gold Logie nominee? And
2: yeah, absolutely. Yeah, yeah. No, Sam's a great performer.
3: Do you have to say that?
1: I think 77. Yeah, we're really happy with that.
2: No, he's a great guy, great winner.
1: And we're just chatting off the air when the song was on. I watch your show, love it. Absolutely love it, The Chase.
2: Can you close your legs, please, mate? I can't.
1: They're closed.
3: I can't do the ropes.
2: My
1: daughters are listening.
2: I can't do a whole chat like that.
1: Stop being facetious. Now, I just said to you, have you learnt anything with asking those questions?
2: No. It's the weirdest thing.
3: So you'd be no good at a pub trivia night?
2: No, and as soon as I started, my mates are like, yeah, Laz, you're coming to pub trivia now. And I'm like, No, I'm not learning a thing. Here's my excuse. Firstly, I'm stupid, right? Like, I was kicked out of school when I was really young.
1: Keep it simple, stupid. That's me.
2: I'm no good at this stuff anyway. But the thing is, I'm just looking at the questions, the words, really, because I've got to read them really quickly. So I'm not taking in information. I'm just going, I've got to get these next 10 words out. Then I've got to listen to what the contestant says. Then I've got to go back into work mode. And it's like, so I'm not consuming. It's sad. It's the saddest story because I could be the smartest guy in this room, and I don't think I am.
1: No, but you sound
3: extra sad in this room. That is so sad in this room, right?
1: For a dum-dum, you sound so smart.
2: Yeah, right.
1: I watch you and I'm like, oh my god, Larry is that smart.
2: It's so.
1: So when they answer the question, do you know before? So just say it's ABC. Bang, they press A. You know that they've got it wrong before.
2: Haven't looked at the answer. I have the questions out the back in the commercial break. I'll scan the questions, but I don't look at the answers on purpose so I can play it out with them without me knowing.
3: Yeah.
2: In case I have a twitch or a stroke or something, I'm like, and when they say blue, and I'm like, oh, what? It looks a bit red to me. So I don't look at the answers, and I've always done that. Like even back in Price is Right days, I've always gone, I don't want to know the answers.
1: Yeah.
3: I asked you last night at the after party, did you have a speech ready? You told me it was a great idea. I said there'd be a lot of people in that room last night that didn't win Logies that have a speech prepared.
2: That is, yes.
3: And they never get to read their speech.
2: Yes.
3: Now, please, the speech isn't just about crushing your enemies. It's about thanking all the people, and then the speech just never
2: happens.
3: No one gets
2: You never
3: to hear
2: get
3: it.
2: To thank all the people.
3: Yeah.
1: Did you have one?
2: No.
1: You did, so.
2: No, I was not a shot at that.
1: If you did have one, what would you have said?
2: I would have thanked my wife for being so supportive. I would have thanked all the bosses of the Seven Network name and
1: that's
2: birthday,
1: so good.
2: Star sign.
1: And SCA.
2: And SCA. I would have just said how much I'm enjoying the new SCA thing and whatever this is. And, I would have gone along those lines. I would have thanked everybody who would have been pivotal in my new contract.
1: Hey, Eddie Goss on your table? Who was on your table?
2: Who was on my table? Kylie Gillies was at my table. Nat Barr, Shervo, Eddie.
1: Shervo's jacket was amazing. He looked good.
2: Camel.
1: Yeah, he looked good, yeah. Shervo.
2: Camel. He kind of always looks good, but only he could pull that off. Yeah. I would look like a velour beanbag if I wore that. Do you know what I mean? Like, it would have been like a corduroy.
0: What colour it was? Camel. Was that the colour? Yeah, it was an interesting colour.
2: I think I said camel, and I think he said, because Shervo is like quite the style guy.
3: Yep.
2: And I think he said maybe it was a skim macchiato or something.
1: Yeah. It looked gold.
2: It wasn't quite camel.
3: Oh, it sounds like he had the big packet of Derwents when he was a kid. He knows all the colours.
0: Larry Emdart.
1: Larry Emdart, absolute superstar. You are a Gold Logie winner. And thank you for joining us.
3: Do you want us on your show, Larry?
2: Oh, yeah. That dressed like this. Yeah.
1: I want to spin the wheel. You still do that?
2: Yeah.
1: Oh, that was
2: yes,
1: the wrong
2: mate,
1: show.
2: We still do that.
1: Come on down.
0: Channel 7 every morning, of course, on The Chase as well. Thanks, Larry, for getting up nice and early for us, mate. Appreciate it.
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7: 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A crash on the Monash Freeway at Springvale Road and a crash in Narrewarren East on Wellington Road heading outbound at Courtney's Road. Census night was Tuesday the 11th of August. There's still time to complete. 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
3: No.
11: We're really not.
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5: What a happy hour. It's been Logie special. TV's Night and Nights last night and having an all-nighter, Fifi, Fev and Nick. Well, I should say not Fee. She's better than that. She was off sick, but the boys hung out and were joined by heaps of celebs. One man this morning missed his sunrise weather cross because he'd been out with Fev. What did Fev do to him? Let's find out when he joined us for a chat about the Logies after this.
4: 101.9.

0: Fifi Fevenick across Australia for your Monday evening. Hope you had a good day. It is the happy hour driving you home. All hour, I've been hanging out with the biggest stars from TV's Night of Nights, the Logie Awards. We caught up with Sunrise Weatherman, good friend of the show. Last saw him in the middle of the night as well, having a round of drinks. He missed his sunrise cross. Let's talk to him now. This is our chat with Sam Mack. We're doing the show live from my hotel room, the Logie's Hangover Party. How good's this, Fev?
1: And the bed hasn't been slept in. And a bed that was slept in was our wonderful sunrise of weatherman, Sam Mack. Now, Sam Mack, I think you slept in. You missed your morning cross.
2: We saw you at the after party.
1: I was with you at the after party.
2: Yeah.
1: I was having last drinks.
2: Yep.
1: Horses was played. We were dancing.
2: Yep, we were.
1: And then you went to bed and I got one. Thank you.
3: I was fevved is what happened.
1: You got fevved.
3: When he started saying pressure point, that's what I knew. I should have tapped out then, but it just kept going. And now here I am in what seems like some sort of hangover bachelor pad, Weinstein energy in the robe bed. Well, I've seen way too much for this time of the morning.
1: You've walked in wearing your sunrise microphone. Have a look at that thing.
4: Now, you were telling Josiah, Josiah said he tried to leave a few times and you were stopping him by saying, mate, I've got to be up for work in the morning.
3: Yeah.
4: If I'm not leaving, you're not leaving.
1: But true story.
4: You don't have to be up for work in the morning.
3: And I bought a round of drinks.
0: You did.
3: Yeah. I don't want to make a big deal about it.
0: Did he shout at us?
3: And Fev, and I saw him in the corner of my eye and I was like, is he going to get the next round? And he waited.
1: No, I did.
3: He made sure that they closed the bar. I'll get the next one. And he could see the bar was closed.
1: I got the tequila shots.
3: Not for me,
1: did. Yeah, I put it in your drink. That's why you didn't wake up.
0: You got fevved.
1: Drink
0: responsibly.
1: You got fevved. Now, mate, what a great night.
3: Yeah.
1: Did you enjoy the prawn entree?
3: No, I'm not a prawn guy.
0: Oh, you missed out.
1: You got a headlock one.
0: It was very
1: You walked into that. Walked into that. You didn't mate, it was the best on. Mate, I had two of them.
3: You liked the. Well, we were on the same flight. I was in economy.
1: I didn't see you.
3: Man of the people. Ben was swanning about in, I think, 2B.
1: Yeah, business class.
3: Drinking red wine.
1: I don't sit out the back.
3: 9 a.m., which is,
4: out of a
3: some would say,
4: cup.
3: Problematic.
4: But. Yeah.
1: No. Mate, if it's in your contract, pay it, baby. That's how it works.
4: Loophole. When people ask him, were you drinking glasses of wine this morning? He goes, I think you'll find they were paper cups.
1: They were paper cups.
4: I don't have a problem.
1: And sorry, I don't talk to the people. I didn't even know there was back seats there.
3: Yeah.
1: When you walked past, I was shocked.
3: Anyway, when are we on air?
1: Now, we're on. We're on.
0: This is the show.
1: What did they say to you this morning when you didn't you missed it?
3: They said they said your contract's up soon. Make better decisions.
1: Did someone knock on your door?
3: Yes. Yes. Oh. So, which is really alarming. So I at about 5:30, my first cross is about 5:40, 5:30, knock on the door. I knew that I was running a bit late, but I'm more of a prime time kind of guy. You guys. And the hotel staff member knocked on the door and said, Sam? Obviously. Pretend she doesn't know.
1: Economy.
3: Thank you.
1: This is economy,
3: and
1: Sam.
3: And then she said, Channel 7's looking for you. I'm like, is this a new show hosted by Larry Edgar? Is Larry going to jump out? What's going on? But they were really worried. They were worried about my welfare. Because they saw me at the after party with Fev. And they joined the dots.
0: Well, boys, we've got some audio of Sunrise this morning when they threw to you, Sam Mack. They were looking for you. Let's have a listen.
5: Monday after the Logies, of course, Nat has got the morning off. That was planned.
6: Yes.
5: And we were trying to track down Sam Mack. And thank goodness, he has been found.
6: Somewhere lurking.
5: In his
6: somewhere in his hotel room.
5: Okay, in a robe, I think.
0: Oh, lurking.
1: Why didn't you get the day off?
3: Yeah, good call. Why does Nat get the day off?
0: Yeah.
3: Nick?
4: Don't you have a 3-week-old?
1: You should be on maternity leave.
3: Yeah,
1: poor Beck.
3: You're about to have a baby, right?
4: Yes.
1: And I am a baby. I should have time off too. I wish I did.
3: Well, the other point that I knew it was time to go was when I started getting parenting advice from Fev.
1: At
3: 2 a.m. at an after party. It was a beautiful moment. I did enjoy that.
1: Don't make fun of that. We had a really,
3: he's all sensitive. Sorry.
1: No, we had a really good chat about our beautiful daughters.
3: Yeah.
1: And that was and that was private.
3: It was. I agree.
1: You should have brought that up. What about Bruce McAvaney not winning his own award last night?
3: How about that? And Yelena Dokic not being there to accept it either.
1: That was the biggest joke of the award of the night.
0: Oh.
1: That was a farce.
0: Sam Mack, mate.
3: Thanks, Nick. Thanks, Josiah. Well
0: Sam Mack, thank you.
3: You really need Fifi back on this show.
0: Well, hopefully tomorrow.

0: into $1 million.
1: This is the famous voice that could make you a millionaire.
2: That's me playing piano and When I Was Your Man. That's me playing guitar and Locked Out of Heaven. I'm in there.
1: Did you guess it?
2: Hey guys, this is Bruno Mars.
0: If you got it right, you're one step closer to winning $1 million. Hear the next voice that could put you in the Millionaire's Lounge tomorrow morning at 8:30.
1: On the Fox.
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funny can fight. She always knew she had something special inside. 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

0: It's a big one on the Hot Hits with Nick and Lauren. Monday night is here. New week is ours. And what have you done there, hun?
1: My ankle got caught under the desk.
0: Awesome. One night back, 20 minutes back in this studio for the first time. And anyway, hey, nothing big happened last night, did it?
2: Straight to the source. Hot. Off the press. The Hot Hits with Nick and Lauren.
1: I was television's night of nights, Australia. Hosted by Robert Irwin, who I think actually did a very good job.
0: Well, this was the thing. I think when it got announced, we were a little bit hesitant. We weren't sure, especially because Sam Pang's done such a good job the last few years. It felt like chalk and cheese going to Australia's most positive man.
1: Yes. But he obviously delivered on the jokes, and some of which were quite controversial.
0: They most certainly were. You know, obviously, at this stage in life, they're going to be talking about the Karl Stefanovic of it all.
3: Just a quick little bit of housekeeping. Unfortunately, Karl Stefanovic didn't RSVP tonight, which means we didn't have to hire quite as many bartenders, but we've kept him a spare seat just in case. It's over there to the right, the far right.
0: Now, can I say, we were sat in a position in the room where we could read the auto cue.
1: Yes, we could.
0: So we could read the joke that he was about to make. Mm. But the thing that I was impressed with Robert is he'd obviously rehearsed this a few times. He was ad-libbing. He was playing around with the delivery of things. It was proper comedian stuff. It was impressive.
1: I mean, I doubt he wrote much of it
0: that
1: himself.
0: Doesn't matter.
1: But his delivery was excellent.
0: Yeah. And the dance number to
1: the
0: start
1: dance,
0: it all?
1: Dance was excellent. Wonderful moment between Eddie Maguire and Julia Morris that
0: caught.
1: They had real on stage chemistry.
0: That was fantastic, wasn't it?
1: The chemistry was palpable.
0: I can't write that.
1: I can't see the auto. What grab did we have next? I didn't make any notes.
0: So now we go from the start of the night very much to the end of the night.
1: Oh, Sam Pang.
0: Yeah.
1: Who I said from the very beginning, that man is going to win the Gold Logie.
0: 100%.
1: And should have put money on it responsibly because he did.
4: Thank you very much. I don't know what to say. I've never received a standing ovation. It's very, very kind of you. Someone help Raymar to sit back down. It is a big honour. I've obviously been involved in the show the last...
5: Sorry. Don't mind me.
4: I won't. Okay.
1: Who was that?
0: That was Sharon Strzelecki.
1: Oh, of course.
0: Who was the piece of audio I was going to play before that. But,
1: yes,
0: you know, we don't have to do things in order.
1: No.
0: I'm not into that. So, yeah, she came out. Magda back on our screens as Sharon.
1: How is she doing health-wise?
0: Well, yeah,
1: she's
0: in remission.
1: Good. Oh,
0: yeah.
1: She is in remission.
0: Things
1: sure.
0: Going good. Things good. Going good, which is exciting. So she was back in fine form and, jumped up with all sorts of scars all over her, some sort of...
1: In true thing. Sharon style.
0: Yeah, and Rob played into the part
1: of
0: beautifully.
1: Course.
6: You can't leave me. You can't leave me, Sharon. This is TV's night of nights. Sharon... Look at me. No, look at me. Look at me. I've got one word to say to you, Sharon. Please. All right, Robert, I'll do it.
0: Back down in your books again?
1: After that?
0: Yeah.
1: Robert?
0: Yeah.
1: Nah, I'm on him. I like him. Heaps.
0: He did a very good job.
1: He did a very good job.
0: Yeah, no, it was excellent. Someone was saying, like... There was something nice. I keep saying someone. Carl Quinn, he's the Age's TV writer. He's been writing about TV for 30 years. He said this is possibly the best logo he's ever seen.
1: It was excellent.
0: And he was saying the good thing about it in this moment where everything's so divisive and left and right. And yeah, there's a couple of jokes about that stuff. But the air of positivity that him being on the hosting chair brought kind of set the tone for everyone else for the night. And it was about like our shared things.
1: Yeah.
0: And that's what TV does.
1: It was
0: really
1: just coming together.
0: Yeah. And then you saw, you know, that young girl, 10 years old.
1: She's so beautiful for Goolagong.
0: For Goolagong. And, like, that's the thing. So some stories that tell, you know, our ancient past and you know, integrated with stories about trans kids and, like, just these great storytelling moments that come out of Australia that maybe we don't see on mainstream TV all the time getting respect last night.
1: Yeah.
0: Love it.
1: No, it was a beautiful night and we're very grateful to be there.
0: Yeah, man.
1: You looked excellent, Vicky.
0: So, mate, so did you. Just unbelievable. You looked like a gold Logie.
1: Thank you. It was a champagne Logie.
0: The cinched waist of it all.
1: The cinched waist, as I, the fair set of lungs, as they've been known as.
0: What was that one comment on your post last night about it? There were some interesting comments on your Logie's post. Especially the one where I was looking at your bazoonkas, for lack of a better word. Oh, the cleavage is strong with this one.
1: Oh, okay, Yoda.
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0: Number one song in the country tonight from Cat's Eye on the Hot Hits with Nick and Lauren. Now, some big news over the weekend arrived on our Instagram stories from popular rapper Dave.
1: Yeah, Dave. Singular name.
2: 5'9", bruh.
1: Yeah. It's like he's like Cher, Madonna.
0: Yeah, Dave. Just Dave.
1: We love him.
0: Of course, rain dance.
1: But he had an incident with a swarm of wasps.
0: Please inform me more.
1: I'm going to read what he wrote on his stories, and you asked me to do it in the style of Dave.
0: That's right.
1: I'm not familiar with how he talks, but I know he's British.
2: 5'9", bro.
1: Okay. A swarm of wasps attacked and...
0: What is that accent? He's British.
1: Attacked and stung me today. Jonah.
0: He has a London accent.
1: I'm going to read it like me. A swarm of wasps attacked and stung me today. I have a lifelong war with insects. I legit cannot describe this pain. I'm keeping raid on my person, like house keys, car keys, wallet, raid. If you're around me, no, let's let it out or put it outside. Examples will be made. He continues. It was spooky. 70 wasps, I must have walked past a nest or something. Even stung my dog. It was getting weird. Legit had to run away, like it was mad embarrassing. Strange.
0: Amazing. It's just a perfectly written post.
1: Isn't it just? But wasps, disgust.
0: Wasps, disgust.
1: I hate them.
0: Leave me alone.
1: Leave me alone. At least bees serve a purpose.
0: What did I do to you?
1: I've never been stung by a wasp or a bee.
0: Neither.
1: Which fills me with dread and fear.
0: Oh, I've been stung by a bee.
3: You've never been stung by
1: a bee. Never been stung by a bee, which leads me to believe, because I've never been stung by a bee, that if I do, my body might be like, no.
0: Because getting stung by a bee when you were younger, like, remember the four-leaf, not the four-leaf clover, the, what's that, like, pollen-y white little plant that comes out of the ground?
3: Oh,
0: like
3: dandelions.
0: Dandelions. They'd be all hiding in the dandelions.
1: Yeah. I know, I used to run around in bare feet all the time.
0: I'm terrified of bare feet. Bindies and bees everywhere.
1: Bindies.
0: Everywhere.
1: And stepping on a snail in bare feet.
0: Mm-hmm. You raise an important topic there. We're talking about, like, what have they ever done for us? Wasps. I agree. Mm-hmm. Same as cockroaches. What do they actually do?
1: Mosquitoes.
0: Oh, okay.
1: No.
0: Sorry, mosquito. I thought you meant cockroaches.
1: No, I'm adding to it.
0: It's 100% true. And also bindies in terms of things that grow. What do bindies actually help us
1: with? Well, aren't they just dried out different things? Like they're dried out parts of a plant that have dried out and now they are sharp.
0: They're a noxious weed, if you will.
1: Are they a noxious weed?
0: Obnoxious weed.
1: Obnoxious weed.
0: Obnoxious weed, yeah. Anyway, that's here. A dramatic reading from our dear friend, Dave.
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0: The Hot Hits with Nick and Lauren. Back next. 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
6: Music that matters right now.
0: This is The Hot Hits.
6: Nick and Lauren.
16: We're going to go and hang out on a pirate ship with Peking Duck in the next 15 minutes.
6: Yeah.
16: Which will be fun. They've just launched their brand new album. Mm-hmm. It is called Paradise. It's awesome. It's so good.
6: Yeah.
16: In the meantime, though, exciting news. The show is returning.
6: Yes. ABC in the US has shared a new teaser trailer for the upcoming...
16: Teaser trailer.
6: Teaser... What did I say?
16: Teaser trailer.
6: I said teaser trailer.
16: No. Came out as teaser trailer.
6: Did I say that?
17: No Superman.
16: It's
6: so funny how brains do that. Like,
16: yeah, and you don't notice it.
6: I didn't even know.
16: No, it doesn't even clock. That's like when there's a guy back on the sunny coast about probably 12, 13 years ago, and he went to introduce one of those segments where they, you know, they play the old school songs. And he was like, winding the clocks back, but he put the L into back.
6: Black.
16: and left the L out of the word before
15: it. It's like Troy Ellis, Fox on the Hunt.
16: State Patrol.
15: ABC has shared a new teaser for the upcoming second season of the Scrubs revival. Now, I didn't watch the season that they redid last year.
16: I did. I was so pleasantly surprised.
15: Yeah, that's what everyone says.
16: Because it's the whole cast back. Like, yeah. Basically, no one's missing.
15: Because the last couple of seasons of the original show, like JD was gone. It was all these new doctors. It was a bit sort of like you should have just wrapped it up.
16: Yeah. It was a moneymaker, basically.
15: In the trailer, fans can get a taste of the same fun and heart that the series is known for just in a few seconds. Do we have some audio of the trailer?
18: Good morning, everyone. What a beautiful day to be alive.
19: As I was saying, that bus was going pretty fast, and I'm so sorry for your loss.
20: It's Doctor in time.
21: My man.
16: Cool. Well, that told us nothing, didn't it?
15: But it feels like Scrubs, you know?
16: Yeah.
15: It is set to be released on September 30, 2026.
16: Awesome.
15: On ABC and streaming on Hulu. What would that be here?
16: It streams on Disney here.
15: Disney.
16: Yes.
15: Nice.
16: The first, and a very long-term member of the cast, a very long-term character, shows the most vulnerable side you've ever seen of them. They get quite sick. I won't spoil it for people who haven't watched it.
15: Is it the mean doctor?
16: Yeah.
15: Yeah.
16: Yeah.
15: Does he?
16: Just spoiled it, really. Oh, it's been out for a year. From grow up. Cool, that'll be good.
15: Scrubs used to be one of my sleep shows.
16: Really? Yeah. It was my comfort show. Like, it was our weekend family binge watch show.
15: Yeah.
16: Like, me, my brother, and my sister. That was the one thing we could agree on. That and How I Met Your Mother.
15: Yeah. I got very late into How I Met Your Mother. Like, I started watching it when the last season was airing, and I watched the whole thing in, a few months.
16: It doesn't stand up anymore, I don't think.
15: It's not bad, but the end was just so...
22: The later seasons, it falls off a bit.
16: Yeah.
15: Oh, the end, I was like, what, those whole things, so he ends up with Robin?
16: Well, the other day when you were both not here, we were talking about Kobe Smulders, who was Robin in How I Met Your Mother, has just been cast as a female lead in the spin-off of The Lincoln Lawyer.

0: people, remixing Harry Styles and American Girls for a Monday night on the Hot Hits with Nick and Lauren around the country. Something premiered over the weekend that I had completely forgotten about. Producer Bailey has watched it, so he can tell us everything about it.
1: Camp Rock 3.
2: Oh, yes. Is this what your big review is?
1: Yes, it is.
2: Now, can I just say,
1: sure.
2: I've never watched any Camp Rock.
1: Okay.
2: Is that all right?
0: So for the uninitiated, okay. This is the Jonas Brothers, Demi Lovato.
2: Yes. I know the thing story. Where they're like, Camp Rock!
1: Oh,
2: yeah.
1: So at the start of the movie, they were doing like hair movements, and it was very cringe. I was going to walk in the room when I, but I...
2: You get to come in Camp Rock.
0: And then you realise neither of us have watched it. Won't make any sense.
1: So I'm a very big fan of musicals and musical types of things. High School Musical is probably my favourite movie of all time.
0: Yeah, honestly.
1: So Camp Rock should be up there. I like the first movie. The second movie's okay.
2: Okay.
1: This third movie, however...
2: Are they all in it?
1: They're all in it. I'm going to say you very much notice that Demi Lovato is just filmed these scenes
2: separately.
1: And it feels very off.
0: What
1: and
0: is
1: also
0: she
1: the Jonas Brothers, it feels like they're not there either.
0: Yeah,
1: really.
0: Okay, they crowbarred them in for a bit of star power.
1: They definitely did.
2: Yeah.
1: It was a... Some of the songs were good.
2: Yeah.
1: However, I am accusing them...
2: You're making an accusation.
1: Some of the songs really sounded like AI.
2: Uh-oh.
1: And I was very shocked. I'm like, this is catchy and everything, but there was like the lyrics sound like how AI, they're trying to rhyme everything.
0: Yeah. Right.
1: And I don't know if isn't like...
0: Shall I show you an example?
2: Yeah.
0: Of this, perhaps.
3: We walk the walk, we talk the talk, we're the kids of Camp Rock. We
1: That's
3: walk the walk, we talk the talk,
2: it's
3: we're the
2: you.
3: Kids of Camp Rock.
2: Woo!
1: Doesn't it sound like it came out of Suno a bit?
0: A little bit.
2: I mean, it's not exactly a groundbreaking lyric.
1: That kid who was talking then, Cliff, he was very funny and... he's probably the best part of the movie,
2: okay.
1: Unfortunately. The movie felt really rushed. It was like a very long movie, but it still felt rushed. They had no development of any of the characters in the movie at all.
2: What was this? Like the storyline was all right?
1: The story was she comes to Camp Rock and she wants to be famous and her brother hates her because she left the band.
2: Tale.
1: And then they all become friends. And I knew what was going to happen at the end. They're all going to become the bad guy, the good guy. Yeah, but it just felt like... It didn't make sense in a story way.
2: Yeah.
1: It felt like it could have been like 3 or 4 movies.
2: So what would you give it out of 5?
1: I gave it like a 2.
2: 2?
1: Yeah.
0: Two big booms.
1: But I was going to say there was an Asian actress that was the manager of the Jonas Brothers in this movie. She was very funny, but there was one scene that I saw was a green screen and you could see it was a green screen. Like very much.
2: Come
1: and I was
2: on.
1: Like, bro, this is Disney. You can
2: go ahead
1: and
2: film in the forest. What are you doing?
1: Yeah.
0: Great review, Bailey.
2: Well done.
0: We've got to come up with something. You know when you set out a 5, we've got to come up with something that's Bailey's review metric. You know, some people have got the popcorns.
2: Yes.
0: People have got stars.
2: Bailey can have the tapioca pearls. Yeah, bow.
1: 5 bows.
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0: Sienna Spyro. It's serial lover, hot hits, writer in Australia, Nick and Lauren, and producer Kate are here too.
1: Yeah.
0: One thing from the Logies last night.
1: Oh, yeah.
0: We were there. We didn't realise they were doing a countdown of the greatest Australian television shows of all time throughout the ceremony. So 70 years of Australian television this year. The list was appalling.
1: What was number one?
0: The ranking was terrible. Kath and Kim got number one.
1: Of course. Well, I mean, as Aussie come.
0: Play School ranked outside the top 10.
1: That's when I thought to myself, what's happening here? That show's been going for like 50 years.
0: Travesty. I believe it was all voted through like TV Week's website stuff. Like you had to vote for your favourite. That was disgraceful. Now, I'll read you through the top 10. Let's see if we all agree. Number 10, Countdown.
1: Oh, yeah.
0: Cool
2: yeah.
0: with that.
2: Yeah.
0: That
2: yeah.
0: works for me. Number 9, Neighbours.
1: Yeah.
0: Kind of thought that would be higher.
1: Yeah.
0: It's our biggest export we've ever done.
1: Yep.
2: Is it?
1: Yeah.
0: Only
2: in the UK, though. Surely not in America.
0: True. The actual biggest export we've ever done is number 8, Bluey.
1: Yeah. Oh, my God.
2: That's actually quite low.
1: Yeah.
0: And because it's so current and still on the air.
2: Yeah, of course.
0: So you go from number 8, Bluey, to number 7, All Saints.
2: No.
1: What?
0: I loved All Saints.
1: Yeah, but
0: don't get me wrong.
1: Come on.
0: Virginia Gay, of course. The smoky old woman that worked in that was the nurse.
1: I never actually watched All Saints.
0: Von McGrath. McLeod's Daughter's number 6.
1: Is Prisoner in the top 10?
0: I'm getting to it.
1: Okay.
0: Pack to the Rafters, number 4. Nice. 5, rather.
2: Nice. I feel like Pack to the Rafter launched a lot of careers.
1: It did.
0: Yep.
2: Very, yeah.
1: Yeah, I also never watched that.
2: Yeah, me either.
0: Did you not? No. Oh, we were big on that.
2: Mum loved it.
0: Michael Caton, iconic role
1: for
0: him.
1: Oh my God, he's amazing.
0: Rebecca Gibney, Eric Thompson.
1: Mm-hmm.
0: The Hugh Man Sheridan, George, old mate, James Stewart, who's on Home and Away, isn't it?
1: Mm.
0: Blue Heelers, number 4.
1: Oh, God.
0: I don't like that. A Country Practice, number 3. Apparently David Bowie's favourite show, and he'd get tapes sent over to watch it with Iggy Pop.
1: You're kidding.
0: That was I was not across that. That was not in memoriam, the Hall of Fame segment last night. They put a Country Practice. It was in a Country Practice.
1: I'd left.
2: Lauren got sick of it. Went for too long.
1: No, I was in the bathroom.
0: You're in the
1: that.
0: Bathroom.
1: Doing a wheeze.
0: Number 2, Home and Away. Yeah. Number 1, Kath and Kim. That's fine.
1: Where is Prisoner on that? Oh, my God. Is Prisoner on that list anywhere?
0: No.
2: May I, not saying that it deserves to be at the very top of that list, but I thought it would have squeezed in the 10. Better Homes and Gardens has been around for a very, very long
0: That's
2: time.
0: That's a very good point. Yeah. I did not make the list.
2: At all?
0: At all.
2: Really?
0: Really?
2: That surprises me.
0: It won Best Lifestyle Program again yesterday. Joanna Griggs.
2: How many awards has that show, Logies has that show won?
0: It would be dozens.
1: Think about that with Have You Been Paying Attention. Has anyone else ever beat them in that category?
0: It's been 6 in a row, I think.
1: Has
0: or
1: it?
0: 7.
1: Six, seven?
0: You can't deal with this shit today, can you?
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0: Three's a Riot with Nick and Lauren. It's the Hot Hits 3 for All.
1: Be here. Frankly, I feel right at home. Here is where the excitement is. This is champagne with all the fizz. Ecstatic. I could yell. I could dance about.
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1: Okay, we'll talk about the podcast. It's a very good thought. All right, and just a tick, we've been talking a lot about Logies tonight. We'll give you another little roundup of all the big winners and all the big moments, and then we're going to send it on its merry way for 2026, shall we? All right, Sardi.
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11: So I was in an Uber recently with a guy who was one of the sort of higher-ups up until recently of one of these indoor play centre style places.
12: Oh, you asked him about the insurance?
11: Oh, did I ever? Because I was like, I'm sorry, I've got to ask. Like, what's the go? But he was basically like, no, you sign a waiver.
12: Oh, when you go in. Clever.
11: So there is no
12: insurance. They don't have insurance.
11: They're like, well, that's your fault.
12: Yeah.
11: We're just providing the trampoline. We're not telling you to do anything on it and blah, blah, blah. So, yeah, you're the one that's at fault for any breaks, etc.
12: All right. Well, yeah. That's good to know going forward. Hey, I made the call as well, Matt O'Kine.
11: Oh.
12: This week.
11: What call?
12: 000.
11: You're joking.
12: It's not often it happens, is it?
11: Well, I absolutely have to know what the hell's happened, and I hope that everyone's okay.
12: It's fortunate you're listening, because I'm about to tell you.
11: Oh, okay, well, fingers crossed. I get nervous. Okay, let's do it. Let's dive in.
13: Everyone ready?
14: Brace yourself.
15: It's showtime.
16: Here we go.
15: So excited.
12: Yeah, no need to be nervous, because everything was okay, but I was on the hunt. I was on the old Facebook Marketplace hunt, Matt O'Kine. I was the buyer. So I was rocking up at the front of this apartment building in the CBD of Melbourne to pick up a table, which I was carrying cash in my pocket for.
11: I've got a bunch of questions here. Yep. This table, was it for you or was it for Annalise? Were you doing Annalise's dirty work here?
12: That was for Comedy Republic.
11: So, okay, that's fine. That's good. Now, the cash in your pocket, was that specified by the seller?
12: Yes. Yep.
11: Okay.
12: The exact amount. Which we took sometime. We're a cashless venue at Comedy Republic, but occasionally people like, I only have cash. We're like, okay, just give it here.
11: And so, yeah, it's so annoying when they ask for cash, because I'm always having to go pick up something for Belinda with cash. And it's another job having to go to the ATM as well as having to go pick up whatever weird thing I'm picking up.
12: Yeah.
11: Yeah, okay.
12: You'd know about this situation more than me. I don't do it that frequently, Matt, but picking up this table. So I get to the front of the exact address at the exact time, and I am not the only person loitering at the front. So I stand there, and I'm sort of standing next to this other guy who is loitering.
11: Mm.
12: And for the briefest moment, I think, oh, is this person also here to pick something up from this building?
11: Yeah.
12: It doesn't take long to realize when he pulls out a literal crack pipe.
11: Oh,

0: In?
1: Well, I got a little bit of a beef with the Trevi Fountain. I mean, it is a spectacular fountain.
0: I got a beef with all wishing wells.
1: Well, wait until you got to pay to get into the wishing well. That's what happened at the Trevi Fountain.
0: Wait, you got to pay to have the privilege of throwing your money in? Are you kidding me?
1: Exactly. Tickets to the Trevi Fountain are €2. So I got to pay to walk up and then throw my money in it.
0: Are you kidding?
1: No, I'm not.
0: The Trevi Fountain, that's like having to pay to get in the casino.
1: Oh, don't give them any ideas, mate.
0: Oh, bro, it's not long before the casino starts charging your entry. Oh, my gosh. I would have thought maybe invite as many people to Trevi Fountain as possible.
1: I should give them €2 and they give it to me in change.
0: Yeah.
1: And then I throw whatever change I want in.
0: Exactly.
1: Unbelievable. So, yeah, that was a little bit of a little bit frustrating.
0: Has anyone had a wish come true from a wishing well? No.
1: Oh, I don't know. What I will say is Belinda and I, many years ago now, went on a big trip through Europe. We went to a place near Bordeaux, I believe it was, and there was some like old French monks, like fertility chair.
0: Not monks celibate?
1: Oh, no, what? What was it? It wasn't a monk's fertility chair. It was St. Emmion's chair.
0: What's St. Emmion's chair?
1: The seat of fertility.
0: So it's got nothing to do with monks, though.
1: Oh, I don't know, a saint monk.
0: I'm going for a fertility chair. I'm not choosing a monk. I'm choosing a hunk, all right? I'm sitting in a hunk's fertility chair because that's fertile ground. The monk, what do you get? Just the Friar Tuck haircut, no kids.
1: Well, I'm doing well at getting that haircut right now.
0: Yeah, you've been sitting in too many monk fertility chairs, mate. So that's what you're getting.
1: So anyways, we went to the St. Emmion fertility chair, okay? The ancient stone seat carved directly into the limestone wall. And apparently if you sit on it and pray for a child, you'll become pregnant within a year. Well, I'll tell you what, didn't Belinda plant her bottom on it?
0: Oh, really? You and Belinda going back to the well? Yeah.
1: Oh, God. If I'm wishing for anything at the Trevi Fountain at this
0: you're
1: stage of my life,
0: it
1: may it be that I be as barren as a desert.
0: As barren as Trump's son. Goodness me.
1: Yeah, allow the fountain to be bone dry, please.
0: The Trevi Fountain, just praying for water restrictions that day. Oh, my God, please.
1: So anyways, so you had to pay for that. That was annoying.
0: We're going to pay to sit on the chair, the fertility chair.
1: No, the fertility chair is okay. Free, but I tell you what, is it free or does it cost you bloody $250,000 by the time they're 18? Yeah.
0: It's one of those things, like, I remember learning about the Blarney Stone. In Scotland or whatever. You heard it, you hang upside down in this castle and you kiss the Blarney Stone for good luck or whatever.
1: No.
0: Apparently, these are the stories I always remember from the time, is the locals laugh at the tourists who are just coming in, clogging up the town, kissing the Blarney Stone. When outside of ours, they sneak in, they piss on the Blarney Stone. So suddenly all these tourists are just...
1: Oh, that
0: it's
1: is...
0: like kissing a urinal.
1: That is not okay.
0: It's not good luck. That's certainly not what it is going in there. But I hope no one's doing that to the fertility chair.
1: No, absolutely. I hope not as well. So look, that the fertility chair did work for us, I will say.
0: It did.
1: So I don't know if the wishing well, it did. Well, look, Sophia exists now.
0: Oh, you did that pre-Sophia.
1: Yeah, this was 10 years ago we did this.
0: That's the most recent trip.
1: No.
0: Oh,
1: this was
0: okay. Well, that makes a difference.
1: In 2018, we went to St. Emmion and sat on the fertility chair. 2019, Sophia's born.
0: Damn.
1: So
0: okay.
1: I just, whatever's on that chair, it works. Okay.
0: Yeah.
1: Sit with caution.
0: Yep.
1: So, you know, we all made a couple of wishes in the Trevi Fountain, even Sophia. Oh gosh. So cute watching, you know, when you're like seven, you're wishing for like.
0: Such achievable stuff.
1: Oh, totally. It's like, I hope I get roller skates for Christmas. Like, I wish for roller skates.
0: Yeah.
1: Whereas meanwhile, when you're my age, you're like, God, I hope none of my friends die anytime.
0: Oh, man.
1: Do you know what I mean? Like, that's what you're like. That's the difference in life. You know?
2: 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It's Matt and Alex, the all-day breakfast podcast for your early morning.
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5: What's happening, boys?
6: Now, we are doing an amazing segment where we're getting singles and their dogs to meet up, because that's where you meet people, because our, you know, the apps
5: are no good.
6: They're no good. You know, you're on Grindr, Nick, there's also Bumble, there's Hinge, there's Tinder, and it's a grim world out there for people that are single and people want to date. So we thought, with all our beautiful collective minds, that we'd go, hey, let's go to a velodrome in Coburg and throw a singles party.

0: join us.
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1: How good.
0: Fifi Fevenick joined this morning by Loz Barry in the studio.
2: Yeah, and we're also joined by Nadia Gehrig, who went viral when she had this to say on Instagram.
3: Fox FM, this video is for you. I've just seen you hosting a doggy dating catch-up, and I love this concept. I love it, I love it, I love it. I own a mini dash hound. I'm obsessed. You best bet that I am getting a new outfit. My dog is getting a groom done because he needs to look 10 out of 10 to be my little wingman for this event. And I'm probably going to go to the salon myself and just get the hair touched up, because you have to make a good impression at these things. There are so many people around. I'm very passionate about being single, and I'm very passionate about my dog. These things are me.
0: Perfect.
2: Oh. Wow. How are you, Nadia?
1: No, I'm good. I'm good. It's hard to hear yourself back when you have a rant.
2: Now, we are joined by little Hugo, and what a boss man. He's got the hair coming out of his chest. It's got, because he's got like a little number on. He's got like a little, what is that? Is that
1: is
2: that koalas?
1: Koalas.
4: Are they in pajamas?
1: In the pajamas. Yes. Yeah.
2: The hair's frothing out. Yeah. He's like,
1: we don't want to give it all away too soon, you know?
4: Yeah.
1: Got to wait for
4: Leave
1: the event.
4: Some of the imagination.
5: I did love your description in the break, Nadia. Josiah said, why would you get a short hair dash hound when you can get a long hair dash hound? And what did you say to that?
1: I said, because you could, why would you get a rat when you can get a king?
4: Yeah.
2: Oh, yes. There go. Now, the dating apps are grim.
1: Ooh.
2: Yeah. How do you go on dating apps? No good.
1: Look, Fev, I'm not on them. I'm not going to lie.
2: Yeah, that's good.
1: It's a tough game out there.
2: It is.
1: Yeah. And I'm experienced. 10 years single.
2: 10 years single. Now, this is why we did this, because the apps are grim. And Josiah used to say when he used to walk his dog that all the chicks had hit on him all the time. I don't know why. but this is what happens at dog parks. Dogs create the first chat, don't they?
1: They do, for sure. I mean, I would say we're probably banned from a few dog parks.
2: Oh, why is that?
1: My boy doesn't get on well with others. Yeah.
6: That's quite common for little dash hounds.
1: It's quite common. Yeah. But when we were younger, we did venture to the dog parks, and it is a great way to meet people.
2: It is. So. You've got a dog.
4: I do. Nadia, I've got an Italian greyhound. And do you worry, because I too am single, but do you worry that bringing someone in is going to disrupt your dog?
1: Oh, for sure.
4: It puts me off dating in a way.
1: I've definitely dated someone who also had a dog and the dogs didn't get along. So it was a flat out, see you later.
4: Immediate no.
1: Yeah, immediate no.
2: See, if I was single and I had kids, which I do, and I met someone that had kids and the kids didn't get along, unlucky, I'm getting some. You know what I mean?
1: Yeah. I know, but like, kids you can just lock in a room. I don't know.
2: You can lock a dog in a room.
1: No, not this guy. Not this
5: Hey,
1: king.
5: The cops won't turn up if the dog's locked in a room. Yeah. I'll tell you, if the kids are locked in there, they're going to do a check, you know.
2: Do you have like a little, is there like a little community single with dogs? Do you?
1: No, that's what I'm trying to create on this dating situation.
2: Yeah, so can you bring some friends? Like I'm saying, do you have
1: Oh, we're trying to get numbers.
2: Yeah. We don't need, we've got a lot of females.
1: Yeah, females are always up for anything. It's the guys.
4: Yeah.
1: You got to get in the run clubs or, I don't know.
2: Well, 13, 10, 60, Mel, but if you're single, God. Nadia and the beautiful dog Hugo, call up. We might be able to have a live date.
0: With our event as well, you don't have to have a dog.
2: No, you
0: can
2: don't.
0: Come. That's the best thing as well. You might want to meet Nadia with her dog.
2: Would that be the better option, no dog?
1: I think for his personality, for sure.
2: Yeah.
1: Yeah.
2: Does he just hate men? Because he's looking at me like I'm a creepy. So I don't
1: he's
2: know.
1: He's pretty. No, he's great with people.
2: He's like greasing me off.
1: He just like, doesn't like
2: I'm with you, man. I'm trying to find your mum love.
5: Come on, Hugo.
2: I'm trying to hook your mum up, Hugo. Look, give me nothing. Oh,
4: I feel like Hugo's not a morning guy.
1: No, he's not. He's not a morning guy.
2: What are you looking for in a man, Nards?
1: I'm looking for probably just the fact that they're a man, to be fair.
4: Wow.
5: All right.
2: Well, come on, Melbourne.
0: Hard to find in this day and age. Nadia, thank you so much for joining us today.
1: Thank you for having me.
0: Having a good
2: day. Oh, hello.
5: Get Hugo a coffee, please. Hugo, get him a coffee.
2: Get him some smoked weed every day.
0: Oh, yeah, he needs a little sleep. Hey, fox.com.au, you can register as well. Otherwise, like I said, 9 a.m. Coburg Velodrome, Saturday week, so a week tomorrow.
2: Oh, yeah, this dog got it. It's into me.
5: Sorry, Loz, did you just say Puppuccino?
6: Yeah, Puppuccino.
5: Is that an actual
2: That's
5: thing?
2: That's not a thing.
1: Yeah,
2: it is.
1: Yeah.
4: At cafes, you can get a little Puppuccino, but my dog always gets diarrhea and wheeze for days. Like, it's no good.
5: Just give me the list of cafes that sells those so I never accidentally go.
4: All of them.
2: What do you mean all of them?
4: Yeah. A Puppuccino.
2: So what's in it?
1: You froth. Can go to Starbucks and get it.
2: Yeah, so there's like just froth?
5: Yeah.
4: Yeah, it's like a baby chino, but for dogs.
2: Yeah. God, do they put a little chocolate on top?
4: No,
2: or little doggy biscuits?
4: Doggy biscuits.
2: God.
5: That's their marshmallows, Feb.
2: See, I don't have a dog.
4: And if I can tell.
2: If I go to a restaurant with a dog, I'm out of there. You can't have.
4: You would hate to see me and Nodi coming into a cafe.
2: No, not even a pub. Like, just the dogs aren't meant to be here.
1: Nah, that's a strong opinion.
2: I've got a cat. I can take my cat in there.
4: Yeah, take your cat in there.
2: My cat. Yeah, cats are gross.
0: What?
2: I used to hate cats. I hated them.
4: Yeah.
2: I'll tell you my cat story.
4: Go on.
2: Have we got time?
0: Yeah, why not, mate? You can do what you want. Sure, Sean.
2: I've hated cats forever, Nadia, and we've never had a pet. We don't have pets because my eldest daughter, Mia, is allergic to animals.
4: Yes.
2: So we never had pets. We shipped Mia off because she lost the I'm a Celebrity, Get Me Out of Here. I said that was the goal. If she doesn't come back as the queen, because I was the king, she's out. So she got
5: voted her out of two joints.
2: She got voted out twice. Lenny, my 20-year-old, said, let's get a cat. So we got a little rag doll. And they bought it when I was traveling. And they FaceTimed me when I was on the plane. They go, look what we brought. And I couldn't do anything. I'm like, I don't like cats. And the reason why is when I was like 11 years old, I was living in Birch Court in Narre Warren. And my best mate, Chris Newman, they had a cat called Mandy.
4: Yeah.
2: And Mandy was pregnant. And I was home sick one day and Mum had to look after me. So we had to look after the pregnant cat.
4: Right.
2: And I'm really sick. I'm spewing up. I've got probably the diarrhea.
4: Yep.
2: I'm laying in bed and I wake up and I look on my bed. And Mandy's on there and she's given birth to about 10 kittens. Half of them are dead. There's blood everywhere. I've spewed up. So ever since then, I haven't liked cats. And it's not the cat's fault.
4: No.
2: It's just I went through trauma. And I don't want a cat. But then they
5: Mandy, you came and you ruined my blanket.
2: She ruined my life. But then we got this little rag doll and now I'm best friends with it.
4: Now, what is its name?
2: Its name is Honey.
4: Honey.
2: Aww. Yeah, little Honey.
4: I have a scar on my nose from a cat called Honey. That's my trauma.
2: There you go. Well, yeah, because they scratch, but they scratch, don't they?
4: Awful thing.
2: But that means they love you and they go up and they kiss you because
4: that's what they want you to think. Then they'll eat your dead body when you die.
0: Thanks, Nadia. Thanks, Lord. Orders
7: 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Fifi, Feb, and Nick's happy hour. 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Fifi, Feb, and Nick. 101.9 The Fox, Melbourne. 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

0: Verona, which is very much like a little Colosseum, like in Rome, where they used to do games and things like that. And I was actually doing a walk through with a very close friend of mine in Italy. And in the corner of my eye, I spotted a handmade metal ring lying off to the side just at the base of one of the walls. So I quickly picked it up. And as we're discussing what this may be it a ring that held something on the wall or what I'd like to believe, one of the ferocious lions or an animal that was used in the games. I was walking through and somebody was coming, so I quickly dumped it into my gob to get it out of there.
1: And when you, once you, you smuggled it out successfully, I'm assuming?
0: I did.
1: You asked no more questions for the rest of the tour.
2: Did your mouth look weird with it in? Like, how big was it?
0: No, we're sort of talking about maybe an inch ring. So it wasn't a huge ring, but it was either a part of a bigger link. Or you've seen these sort of rings that hold things onto the wall, maybe a light or something like that.
1: I can picture
0: about an inch ring.
1: I can picture him in kind of Gladiator or something like that. Ben, have you since had it looked at by a professional?
0: Well, I haven't had it looked at because I'm too terrified to actually pull it out and actually take it to someone because it was smuggling it out of the arena.
1: Nah.
0: So I don't want to be that guy.
2: Oh, well, you've already been that guy, Ben. You know,
0: I
2: lean into it.
0: It was a panic. It was a panic moment. I think Roman history. It's a vital part of my collection.
1: What's a worse outcome if you take it to a professional and a professional goes, "This was used," you know, hundreds of years ago, or if they go, "This was made 6 months ago," what's worse?
0: Well, look, worst case, it was 14 years ago, so at worst, it was made 15 or 16 years ago.
3: Great attitude, Ben.
2: Good on you, Ben.
0: My absolute worst would be if it was in the nose of one of those animals.
1: No, that's great.
3: Right, that's way better.
1: That's good.
2: It's a better story to tell, Ben.
1: Good. I love it. I love it. Thank you, Ben. G'day, Moni.
4: Hi.
1: Hi. How old are you, Moni?
4: I'm 8.
1: What have you had in your mouth?
4: I've had a candle.
2: What?
1: Why did you have a candle in your mouth, Moni?
4: So the story is my mum had bought a mystery box and there were like these melt candles.
1: Yeah.
4: And they looked exactly like a mustache and a caramel koala.
1: Yum. Yum.
4: So my mum told me to eat it and then I ate it and it was disgusting.
2: I love that your mum actually told you to eat it. You just didn't sneak and eat it. She encouraged you to.
4: And she got it on camera because, like, I have a Facebook page.
1: Yeah.
4: It was all over the internet.
1: What did it taste like, Moni?
4: Probably tasted like
1: candle.
4: I were to compare it to like something. It tasted like dry concrete.
1: Yeah.
2: Yeah. Have you eaten a lot of that, Moni?
4: No, but that's not just what I think it would taste like.
2: Yeah, okay.
1: Moni, do you think it's funny that I've had a whale's back in my mouth?
4: Yeah.
1: Yeah.
4: And it could be worse, though.
1: What would be worse?
4: A fox's butt.
1: A fox's butt would be heaps worse, Moni. Hey, thanks, Moni.
2: That's so cute, Moni. What are you going to give Moni?
1: Moni, we'll give you a cap. Have a Carrie and Tommy cap. That's coming your way.
4: Thank you so much.
1: No worries. Don't put it in your mouth. G'day, James.
5: G'day. I was doing some whippersnippering on the weekend and I missed picking up one of the dog's landmines it sprayed all over my face, in my mouth, eyes.
1: Oof. Oh, what do we do from here, James? Do we never whippersnipper again or do we just keep our mouth closed?
2: Just cut off your head.
5: No, I dropped the whippersnipper, went inside, had a change, washed the face and got straight back into it.
1: What did you do?
2: Did you kiss
1: your
2: missus at the end of the day, James?
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5: Ahoy to me, stub. Hamish.
18: Parts of a ticket. Ahoy to me, other bit.
5: And I'm the perforated line.
19: Ahoy to me, flask.
20: It's a stub and a flask.
19: Stub, flask.
20: Like a stub, like a stubby, something you would drink alcohol out of?
19: They're actually people.
20: People.
19: Character names.
20: Positions. Character names.
19: I'm Starbuck.
20: Are these My Little Ponies?
19: No.
20: Thunderbirds.
19: These are the three senior officers aboard the whaling ship in the very famous novel Moby Dick.
20: Really?
18: I have not. I don't think I've read it. I know the opening lines, "Call me Ishmael," but I only know it for its opening line because it was often referenced in Snoopy comics.
2: Stubham is the second mate. Jovial, easygoing, humorous character.
18: Thank you.
2: Flask, rather aggressive and combative personality over there, Jack. And Steve's the third mate, and Starbuck just so happens it's the first mate.
3: Is Ishmael not actually a character?
18: I think he's the captain, isn't he? Hunting Moby Dick?
2: I'm out of depth.
18: Alert. We've got trivia nerds rushing to give us feedback, as always, when we just go off on hunches and strong vibes based on things we read in Snoopy comics.
2: I've got Captain...
18: Ahab. I think Ahab's the captain. There we go. Ahab's
3: so now we've got about five people.
2: Yeah,
18: it's a big boat.
2: Yeah.
18: And then you got Moby. Moby's not in the boat. He's under the boat.
2: Big, though. Haim, also ahoy to Dave. Dave Nolan, who went to hamishnerdy.com, uploaded what he's been doing to keep us abreast of his actions.
6: Ahoy, boys. Happy birthday, Andy. Just doing a bit of a trip. I'm in this little southeast Queensland town called Inglewood. Bit of a one-horse town, and even the horse has left, I think. The local motel's advertising has colour TV, so she's a bit behind the times. But interestingly, what they do have is the Australian Tobacco Museum. So I thought, I'll go have a look at that. So I went in there, and you wouldn't believe it. Or maybe you would. Just pictures of Andy Lee everywhere, smoking cigarettes like you wouldn't believe. No. Beck would be shocked. Anyway, boys, keep up the good work. Cheers.
18: Sepia photos of people that look like Andy passing out sample gaspers at the Gold Rush and things like that.
3: Not true.
2: Haim.
18: Smoke a lucky stick while you pan, sir. What's the worst that could come of it?
2: We've got to talk. Hats.
18: Andy's just trying to get you back on track by saying the one word that's on the run sheet. Yeah. Hats. Say get into hats. No, tallest hats. We have talked about the world's tallest hat for a while. Quick refresher. I think we just brought it up as a joke. I think I was saying I was looking at my kids are quite into the Guinness Book of Records. It's a fun book to read when you're a kid. And the tallest hat is about 5 meters. Mm. And obviously, when you're going for tallest hat, it's kind of pointless. Like, you are just going for the tallest hat. There's no function to the height of a hat. No. There's a function to the width of the brim. Mm. But even I feel like we pushed those boundaries pretty far on our increasing brim prank last year.
3: Yeah. There's a lot of things in Guinness World Records that aren't practical.
18: In fact, they all aren't practical. You're right.
2: Yeah. But this one could be. I mean, if you, obviously, some parents put like a flag on their kids when they're in crowd situations.
3: I like to identifying things. So Andy's got the tall hat so you can pick him out.
18: Yes. If you're the parent that wants to identify their child the most, make sure you get the tallest hat.
2: 5 metre hat.
18: If everyone starts doing it. Now, if all kids are wearing 2 metre hats, how will you know where your kid is? So many emails. We said, and I'd have to rewind exactly for this, but I think our vibe was like, look,
2: we're not doing that.
18: We don't want to do this. We've actually never
2: passed this on a way to somewhere else.
18: Yeah. Yes, we accidentally passed this. And we've been in radio for, let's say 20 plus years. Mm. Everyone's had a crack at a Guinness World Record. Every single radio show in the world. And we've kind of always viewed it as, with all due respect to our brothers and sisters in radio, kind of easy, low hanging fruit.
2: Yeah.
18: Like everyone,
2: chief
18: if you got
2: stunt,
18: a
2: hack job.
18: If you can, with all due respect, hack content. But if you can be bothered, you could also have the most grapes in a bathtub. If you can be bothered or whatever.
2: Mm. Has your radio show gone for one?
3: No, but we used to have Shane Crawford come in as our footy correspondent once a week.
18: He did one once a week, didn't he?
3: He was at the point on the footy show where he was doing one a week.
2: Yeah,
3: and that's when you know that they're not that special. If you can break a record per week.
18: If it's like, I'll put the most amount of roller skates in a drying machine but with custard on my head.
2: They become so specific, don't they?
18: Anyway, so that's why we were like, no, we're not doing the tallest hat. We might be. It struck a nerve. Everyone's then, so many people got on board.
2: Surely struck a nerve can be a bad thing.
18: It struck an erogenous zone. Because...
2: More accurate.
18: So it's hit one of them and people feel good about it.
2: Don't they?
18: So many oohs and yeahs written down. And keep it right there, boys. Keep the tall hat stuff right there because just keep going exactly like that. Yes. Don't change it.
2: That's the thing. And we want to stop. But we can't.
18: We're tired.
16: little bit note, but we also put your pleasure ahead of our
2: endurance
16: or whatever it is.

0: They can be very close to each other or at the same time. Yep.
1: Hey, I'm Casey. Ahoy, boys, in relation to the tallest hat, also an aerospace engineer, but I own a 3D printer and happy to help out with a 3D scan of a head if we want to make sure the aerodynamic tall hat can fit perfectly on a head.
0: That's very that's a generous offer, but we do have heads.
2: Why don't we just use our heads?
0: Getting the shape of a head's not our main material.
1: Yeah, I agree. I
0: problem,
1: agree.
0: But that's a great. I mean, keep all anyone in the science field. We keep them close. Look, I think we start chasing this, and we start assembling a bit of a crack team to engineer the hat with these ideas. I think helium is great. We'll look at we can do the central structure. Flaps, good loophole, probably out the Legionnaire cheat. This comes from Nat, and does flag. I think a good thing for us to flag sort of as we enter the R&D stage. Hello, boys. Just listening to you deliberate who would wear the world's tallest hat, I had immediate concerns about little boy Jack and his extremely weak neck. I must remind you that while you were bringing peace to the north in Darwin, you travelled on a slightly bumpy road. This resulted in Jack kinking his neck and ruling him out for the day. So I think it's best left to you, Hamish, or Andy, to carry the load. Good luck.
3: I mean, you guys can attest to how bumpy that road was. And you can't really even...
1: My neck was fine.
3: No, no, but you were in the front of the car and the back of the car is where we were getting the most shock. It's the shockwave.
4: 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And for more of the boys, search Hamish and Andy on Listener.
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0: And this kid pokes his head around the corner. And the guy's like, I'm really sorry. And Cam's like, yeah, we just need some answers, like some communication. I'm not here to have a fight or anything.
1: Yeah, we have broken and ended, but now it's peaceful.
0: Yeah. And the kid comes around the corner, he goes, the oven's broken. I don't know what to do. The oven's broken.
1: Yeah.
0: And Cam goes, well, where's the manager? And the kid said, he's fled.
1: Leaving this guy alone on the barricades to face a starving army.
0: So even a 17-year-old kid just there going, I'm sorry, but he's fled. Now, I've never heard of that.
1: That's fled why is also so funny because if you flee, you can't go home. Like, where did he go? Is he hiding in a park?
0: I don't know.
1: Is he just heading for the state line?
0: Yeah. So Cam's like, oh, that's fine. We'll order different pizzas. We've paid for it, though. And then Cam looks around and he's got 13 grateful Uber drivers understanding what's happening.
1: Yeah,
0: and
1: this man's like, broken the barricade.
0: They're like, okay, we'll cancel. And they're like, you shouldn't have done this. You've got to tell us, et cetera, et cetera. But Cam comes back to the car with that exact story. And I just love the idea that this pizza manager is still on the run.
1: He's somewhere, yeah, because you can't flee home.
0: No,
1: like, I just don't think you can flee home. I think fled involves.
2: Well, the problem is going to catch. You're the manager, so it's going to catch up with you eventually, unless you are on the run forever.
1: It will. I mean, I was like, is this a scam where someone's just gone, hey, listen, we only get one crack at this, but we wait to a big pizza day. We take all the orders and we flee.
2: And when Andy called with the order of 40, they said, this is
1: today's
2: the day.
1: Today's the day. Guys, we're getting out of here with 22.
2: The pizza shop just never existed.
1: Getting out of here with $2,200. What about the doors? They auto lock. We'll barricade them. It'll hold the mob back for a while.
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2: Yeah, Tuesday morning, bang on 5 o'clock, 18th of August. Very cold and fresh outside at the moment. Going to be a beautiful day. Blue skies. Cannot wait to celebrate this Tuesday with you. Hey, it is Josiah hanging out with you back in the studio after yesterday's wild show, live from the Logie Awards, the after party. Did it from a hotel room. The boys, we sent it. What a day it was. What a night it was. Today, back in Melbourne, back in the studio for this beautiful cold weather. And amazing news this morning. After a bit of time off, Fee, our queen, is back 6 o'clock this morning. Cannot wait to see her this morning, though. Let's go this hour. Fair bit happening at 5:30 just after news. You know the drill. We have $1,000 for Alpha Bucks if you want to play. I'll let you know when to call very soon. But right now, DJ Konski mashup to kickstart your Tuesday at the Fox. What do we got here? Some 1D. Yeah.

Zara Larson, thank you. It's called Midnight Sun. Not bad. Don't mind it for this cold, fresh Tuesday. Josiah hanging out with you this morning. Fifi, Fev and Nick on from 6. Our Queen Fee got word. She's definitely back this morning from 6, which we're so excited for. If you want $1,000 right now, let's go. The party starts playing Alpha Bucks right after this.

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5: 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Level crossing works though in Melton South. Exford Road closed at the rail line. Take Coburn's Road. Works to Bulleen. Thompson's Road closed between Bulleen Road and the Eastern Freeway. 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
24: Morning, I'm Michaela Savage. There are reports police have asked to look at CCTV footage from a Melbourne hotel as part of investigations into an alleged sexual assault in the early hours of Monday morning. That's what The Age is reporting. A number of Sydney Swans players have voluntarily spoken with police. They have not been arrested. Labor and the Coalition are getting closer to a deal to pass gambling reforms. They've agreed to create a one-stop shop where Aussies can opt out of wagering advertising online. The deal needs final approval from both sides today. Overseas, Donald Trump has threatened to bomb Oman if it gets in the way of talks between the United States and Iran to end the war. And tributes are pouring in for actress Hayden Panettiere following her death at the age of 36. She was best known for her TV shows Heroes and Nashville. Her cause of death hasn't been confirmed, with the coroner finding no signs of trauma.
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2: Morning. They are just under half an hour away on your Tuesday, 18th of August. Welcome to a brand new, fresh, freezing good day out there at the moment because there's no cloud cover because it's going to be stunning later on, they reckon. We're looking at about 20 degrees some suburbs. That's beautiful. Sunny arvo, bit of fog happening again. We'll keep you company. Our Queen Fee, she is back. We are so excited to catch up with her. The boys are back from the Logies as well. We were ripping all nighter yesterday into the yesterday morning show. If you were listening, it was loose. More about that after six, but now.
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2: $1,000 you get through on 13, 10, 60. Try and reward you, Rabia. Did I say that correct?
5: You said that perfectly correct.
2: A legend, mate. Great name. Good yourself?
5: Good, thank you.
2: Were you listening this time to yesterday?
5: Oh, yeah, every day.
2: It was.
5: I've actually been on before.
2: Oh, for Alpha Bucks?
5: Yeah.
2: Oh, how'd you go?
5: Oh, I lost.
2: Oh, that's all right, mate.
5: We'll do better this time.
2: Yeah, let's do it, mate. 5 questions, 15 seconds. Your letter this morning is J.
5: J, let's do it.
2: J for Jam, J for Josiah. There you go, mate. All right, I'll start the timer after the first question and pass if you don't know it. Are you ready to go, mate?
5: Let's do it.
2: Here we go. Starting with the letter J. Name a 3-letter word.
5: Jam.
2: A bakery item.
5: Jelly donut.
2: Something in the water.
5: Pass.
2: A Grammy winner.
5: Justin Bieber.
2: A famous soccer player.
5: Jose Menendez.
2: Something in the water, mate. Not bad. Oh. I reckon however you went last time, that would have been closer.
5: Yeah, close.
2: Grammy winner, Justin Bieber. Well done.
5: I just guessed.
2: He has to be. He wasn't on my sheet, but I reckon he is. Jay-Z there wrote, but who cares? I'll take Justin Bieber. Famous soccer player. I'm sure there's a Jose out there. Jamie Vardy, John Terry, some English ones. Something in the water, a jellyfish, jet ski.
5: Yeah,
2: that's all we needed, mate. But you were good.
5: Yeah.
2: Mate, well done. Try to get through for the 10K just after 6 o'clock.
5: We'll try.
2: Good on you, legend. Have a good day there in Frankston. It's going to be beautiful today with this sunshine. Anywhere Bayside, how good's that? This time of year, we're still in August, still in winter. I've got that answer for you for Alpha Bucks 6:30 as well. Just waiting on the sheet from producer Dan. Just having a good chat out there outside the studio. He's giving me a thumbs up. He's running it in right now. Good on you, Dan.

0: Somba, home wrecker here at 101.9 The Fox Morning. Hey, just quickly, promise you an Alpha Bucks answer. Little B with Fifi Fevenick just after 6. Question 4. I'll give you this one because it's a nice question. 10 questions. Answer them all with the letter B. A Disney character, Belle. Write that down. You only need 9 more. The 10 grand is all yours. Fifi Fevenick minutes away. Back with an exciting announcement about doggy dating happening this Friday. This Saturday, in a sec.
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4: 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City bound from Ferris Road to Hopkins Road. Patchy thereafter too on the Deer Park bypass around Robinson's Road. The West Gate and the Monash both at pace. Though level crossing works in Melton South. Exford Road closed at the rail line. 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
0: Yeah, they're on from 6. Morning, it's Josiah hanging out with you. Quick one, I mentioned just before the ads, doggy dating is this Saturday. 9 o'clock, the Coburg Velodrome. If you're there, single, you got a dog, or

good is this? We've been told the apps are so grim at the moment, so we're helping you out. And that is why, if you're single, come on down. Like I mentioned, Coburg Velodrome, 9 a.m. It's this Saturday. Going to be a ripping morning. Single, our dating parties. You know what? In the past, babies, engagements. Our boss, our incredible boss, Mad Mando, found love at, I think it was 2 singles parties ago as well. So, if you want to have fun, you want to have fine love, and you got a dog, bring it down. Doggy dating. Thanks to Prime 100, they're going to be there as well. 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Prime 100, loved by pets and vets. They're going to be giving someone 2.5 grand's worth of Prime 100 food. Someone will win that for their dog. That saves a lot of money. Plus, 2 people are going to win a holiday worth $5,000 each. What a morning it's going to be. We're all going to be there live as well. It's a Saturday morning. Get out and about. If you don't have a dog, don't stress, because not everyone does, let's be honest. And you can just come on down and meet someone else's dog. Maybe you don't want the commitment, but you want to meet someone else that has one. And you know what? You come with them as well. That's how it works. That's a good icebreaker as well, having a dog. So this Saturday, we'll see you there. I'm going to play press play on Ariana Grande right now. 13:10:60. This time every day, you know the drill now. You get to take over the music, the Fox. If there is a song request that you want me to play right now, maybe you want to dedicate it to someone, love song dedications. That's not happening at the moment. Give us a call. 13:10:60. What do you play? The next song at the Fox is all yours. Right now, Ariana Grande. Good morning.

0: Sunday at the Fox. It's Josiah hanging out with you. Just good morning. I said you can take over the Fox, whatever song you want, 131060 this time, every day, your request. Tazzy from Point Cook, morning to you, mate.
1: How you going, mate?
0: Yeah, all right. What's happening on this Tuesday?
1: Just off to work.
0: Beautiful. A song. Is this a dedication? Is it for you to get you up and about? What is it?
1: To get me up and about, moving along.
0: What do you want? Who's your favourite artist, mate?
1: Grinspoon.
0: You like some Grinspoon? How's Chemical Heart?
1: Yeah, done. Love it.
0: Feel like it might be the wrong station for this, but you know what? I promise whatever you want, you get. So Grinspoon, all yours, mate.
1: Cheers, mate. Thanks.
0: This is taking me back. Chemical Heart. I remember this song. If you don't, hey, something for everyone. Something new for you at the Fox. 10 to 6. Good on you, legend. Fifi Fever Nick around the corner.

0: How good is that? Grinspoon on the Fox. That's right, Aussie band Grinspoon. We're playing that. That's taking me back. Chemical Heart. Tassie and Point Cook, he called up and asked for it. And you know what? This time every day before Fifi Feather Nick, I'll play whatever you want. You get it. Hey, they're on straight after this for your Tuesday morning ripping show. Macy Gray joining us. I should have played her song. We will with Fifi Feather Nick soon. Good morning.
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4: 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Thanks, Josiah. Thickening up on the Western Freeway city bound from Ferris Road to Hopkins Road, then patchy on the Deer Park bypass around Robinson Road. Brake lights as well for the Monash approaching Belgrave Panham Road from the Princess Highway. Not too bad into the tunnel. 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
17: Morning, Melbourne. I'm Alexandra Bryant. 4 Swans players could be stood down as police investigate an alleged sexual assault. Several players have been questioned by Victoria Police following an incident at the Pullman Hotel following Sunday night's win over Essendon. The players drove back to Sydney last night to avoid media attention at airports. Caroline Wilson on Seven's The Agenda Setters says it's rocked the industry.
18: It was a massive shock to the club, massive shock to the AFL, and a massive shock really to the entire football community because of the seriousness, obviously, of the allegations, and not to be glib about what might have taken place, but the timing as it has come on the eve of the finals.
17: There are fears of retribution following the shooting of Fadi Hadara. He was peppered with bullets outside his Altona North home on Sunday night and remains in intensive care. Police say they hope this is at the start of an ongoing feud. Convicted rapist Ralph Carr says being in jail is like a living hell, locked up in a cell for 23 hours a day. A pre-sentence hearing continues today. And more than 2.6 million Aussies are forecast to be living with cancer by 2050. Researchers using scientific modelling to come up with the figure. Breast, then prostate cancer will be the most prevalent.
16: A lot can happen to the people you care about in a year, a month, a week. So ask, are you okay, any day, because a conversation could change a life.
17: Time to check your Foxcast. A late shower or two for us today, Melbourne. 19 the top. Showers tomorrow. Windy as well, 17. More showers Thursday. In the city right now, it's 7 degrees. It's easy playing along in the car, but how will you go in the Alpha Bucks hot seat with Fifi, Fev and Nick? We have two chances at the $10,000 every morning at 6:30 and 8 a.m. only on Melbourne's number one hit music station.
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0: 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It's Olivia Rodrigo.
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7: Now on your Tuesday, back in the studio, back in our beautiful city of Melbourne, Fifi Fevenick, and so good to have our queen back there.
8: Hello. Yes, I'm back.
7: Good morning, guys.
8: Dange, D-list Dange, has got me a little surprise. He brought me a little gift, and it's a mug warmer.
7: Huh? Now,
8: so you know how I like my mocha quite warm.
7: You're kidding.
8: But I'm just sitting here trying to figure out how to work it.
9: I'm telling you.
10: You have to push the button on the front.
9: We've just got to build a reptile enclosure around it and just keep it all warm. Have a big warm rock you can go and lay on in the breaks.
8: I've got my electric blanket. Now I've got my mug warmer.
10: Some flowers and some chocolate.
8: Like thank you. They're beautiful flowers.
10: They are pretty flowers.
8: Thank you. Who was in charge of getting them? Because they've got very good taste. Deep Dan.
7: Oh, wow.
8: Wow.
11: I really missed you, Fifi.
8: I know. Chloe's a very lucky woman, your beautiful wife.
9: She
8: Thank
9: didn't get
8: you,
9: flowers.
8: Dange.
9: You got them. She'll be a furious wife.
7: Fee, you've come for a ripping show because we're getting to the pointy end. Doggy dating. We've got our singles party this Saturday morning. We're
10: That's
7: all going to be
10: quick.
7: There with our dogs. It is if you're single, though. Or even if you're not and you just want to look at some dogs.
8: Yeah. So this is my first morning, though, being part of. I want to watch two dog lovers date. We're going to watch that live this morning.
7: We did one a couple of days ago.
10: What did we do on Friday? Oh, my God. That could have been the awkwardest. How bad was it?
9: The chick was great. The bloke was...
10: Yeah, there was no synergy.
9: None.
10: Yeah. Well, he was just like, yo, yep, nah.
9: Which was great for us.
10: Now we know why you're single.
7: 9 a.m. this Saturday, Coburg Velodrome. Come on down if you're single. You've got a dog. It's a great icebreaker. We're going to be there. A couple of people going to win a holiday worth $5,000. Prime 100 are giving away $2,500 worth of free food for your dog as well, which is so good. Plus, I know we're pumped for this. Here's a throwback for you.
12: Say goodbye and I choke.
7: 8 o'clock this morning. Macy Gray, you broke some news about her recently.
10: Yeah, we did, because Fee, you weren't here, so we thought, because you cranked out a bit of Macy Gray on the radio, we thought we'd play her.
8: I was denied performing her at Fifi Box one night only.
10: Yes, and it was an interesting reaction from Macy.
7: Yeah, you hear that later this morning, plus the rumours whether she's going to be playing.
8: I haven't been cancelled.
10: No, we asked permission first.
8: Phew.
7: Yeah, we definitely asked permission.
9: First day back. See ya.
7: G-flip now. This is Bet on Fire at the Fox just after 6 o'clock, your Tuesday morning. It's Fifi Fevenick.

0: G-Flip, Melbourne's very own. Bet on Fire, get you up and about on this Tuesday morning, 18th of August. Good morning, new day. Warm one, 20 degrees, some suburbs will see today. Sun will poke its head out for most of the day. Bit of cloud cover as well and a very, very late shower. You're right over there, Fee, you just burnt yourself.
1: I did. Well, D-List Ange has welcomed me back with a mug warmer. And it's a OH&S hazard. It's just burnt me.
2: So the mug's hot or the thing's hot?
1: No. Well, I lifted it up and I went, I wonder how that feels.
2: Yeah, you touched it.
3: Yeah.
1: And it's
3: the fire's hot. Yeah. Heads up.
2: It's like touching the hot
1: James
2: plate.
1: Blake.
2: What are you doing in here, bro?
4: Well, I'm the OH&S warden. In fairness, you did just lift up the mug and then showed what you touched. There is a big warning sticker on it that's hot.
1: That's not a warning sticker.
4: That's
1: is it?
4: A warning sticker.
1: It's just a drawing.
2: No, yeah, that's
3: the symbol of hot. Don't touch.
1: I don't know about that. Anyway, you've come in the studio.
4: Yes.
1: Because I love this. My first day back, and you've got a little game.
4: I think I've got something that you. It's a game that you can play for free on your computer. Okay. So, do you remember like the old? It was like
1: solitaire. Freecell?
3: Minesweeper.
4: Like, but when you went to Miniclip and stuff and you'd play like Flash games and...
1: No, I was fully Freecell.
0: Mm. Oh, yeah.
1: Do you remember Freecell? Yeah. It was like solitaire on steroids.
3: That was like the... B-side boxing on the inbuilt games. Wow.
1: I loved it.
4: Did you ever do Habbo Hotel?
1: No,
3: I remember Habbo Hotel.
1: Oh, I'm onto a new one. Mum, Pearl's got me on a new one. You know, we used to do Wordle. Do you still do Wordle,
0: Josiah? I do it every single day with my mum.
2: Do it?
0: I replaced Fee with my mum.
1: Well, now I've got a new one for you, Squirtle. I'm doing Squirtle every day.
2: What's that involve?
1: It's like there's all these letters and you have to find like 60 words. So you've
2: like
1: got to find all
2: the...
1: Yeah, that's it.
0: It's
1: a word.
0: Yeah, I'll do that.
4: So this one...
1: what have you got, James?
2: I think you find it's a word finder.
4: This will be a good one for you, Fee. It's called Hop, and it has been trained on all of the data that Google Maps has got from driving around.
2: Huh.
4: And you can drive on real roads on your computer.
1: Like on your Nintendo?
2: She's going to be no good at that.
1: I've not got a steering wheel on my computer.
4: You use like the keys and all that kind of stuff.
1: Where's the fun bit?
4: Well, you can practice driving.
1: This isn't a game.
3: Welcome back.
2: Is this a way to get Fee to drive better?
4: Yeah, because you can actually flip the car in the game.
3: No. What we want to do is we want to just get Fee to drive in every country because there's somewhere in the world your driving is like built for that place.
1: Yeah, Bali. You know,
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8: 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A car fire in for the Ring Road Greensborough just after Dalton Road. Crews attending, three lanes closed. Speeds of course are 40. Altona bound unsurprisingly slowing for a look. Elsewhere, the Monash building city bound from the Princes Highway to Belgrave Panham Road. Same to the Princes from the Moppy Bypass to the Point Cook Bend. 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
0: 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Thanks, mate. 16 minutes past 6. Tops of 19 degrees in the city, 20 degrees some suburbs. 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

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Love your energy. Love Fifi Fevenick. Love cash. We've got everything for you right now.

0: $10,000. Good morning, Janine in Doncaster.
1: Oh, good morning.
0: Janine. Oh, Janine, this is fun. You're a buyer of footwear. You get to Sarah Jessica Parker your life. Just shoes, shoes, shoes.
1: Exactly, yes. So much to my husband's disgust.
0: Oh, that's so fun. What's looking good for summer? What kind of sandals coming in?
1: There's lots of wedges, and then thongs are not going away.
0: Love a wedge.
2: Yeah, thongs, yeah.
0: Love a wedge. Oh, this is fun. Okay, Janine, now we've got $10,000. All you need to do is answer 10 questions in 30 seconds, and every answer needs to begin with
2: the letter B. I'm going to give you the answer to question 9, a Sabrina Carpenter song, Busy Woman.
1: Okay.
2: Which sounds like you are.
1: Thank you.
0: Yes, Busy Woman. Think of yourself there, Janine. Here we go. You got this. For $10,000, the letter B, question 1. Name a vegetable.
1: Beetroot.
0: An instrument.
1: Banjo.
0: A car brand.
1: Barracuda.
0: A Disney character.
1: Bambi.
0: A crime.
1: Burglary.
0: A cosmetic item.
1: Blusher.
0: An AFL player.
1: Brendan Favola.
0: A 90s horror film.
1: Pass.
0: A Sabrina Carpenter song.
1: Busy Woman.
0: Yeah, ooh. Yeah, you got that. I was right for you there. Oh,
3: comeback.
0: Good effort.
3: Yeah. Lying. A 90s film, you could have said Blair Witch Project, Bride of Chucky. That was it.
0: You were fantastic, yeah, Janine.
3: A car brand, you said Barracuda.
2: Is that a South African brand or something?
1: I don't know, but I hope so.
0: I remember a Barracuda. I've heard of a Barracuda.
3: Yeah.
0: Definitely. A model of car. Yes, James?
4: There was the Plymouth Barracuda back in the 70s.
0: There we
4: as
0: go.
4: Well.
0: Janine, you would have got that.
5: Hey, incredible prize as well. You got a $100 Lego gift card and a $100 Eastland gift card as well.
2: Bang.
1: Oh, wow. Thank you.

0: Eastlink gift card.
1: Eastland.
2: Eastland.
3: Yeah.
4: You're like going to Ringwood, Janine.
0: I love Eastland. No, I thought that's a great, that is a great prize.
1: I agree with that.
0: People's tolls.
1: I agree with that.
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1: The brand new.
0: I love Eastland.
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0: Because I was unwell, I wasn't able to do it, but I was hosting the opening of
1: I remember,
0: I couldn't make it last week.
1: That's incredible prize. Go check it out yourself. We will be back in a sec. We've got an exciting little game for you to wake you up on this Tuesday morning.
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8: 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I can only assume that the Ring Road is having an early celebration for the return of Fee to the airways, because a spectacular car fire greens for about just after Dalton Road. 3 lanes closed. Our Toneabout also slowing for look, which normally I would chastise, but in this case, it's hard to blame them. 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They're doing their best to douse the situation, but causing grief in both directions. Whether you're moving, decluttering your home or office, or heading overseas, let Storage King help you start your new chapter. 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
27: Morning, Melbourne. I'm Alexandra Bryant. We're waiting to hear more from police as they investigate sexual assault allegations involving several Sydney Swans players. Police were called to the Pullman Hotel in East Melbourne yesterday morning. Several players have spoken to officers. Investigators are also reviewing CCTV from the hotel. It's expected four players will be stood down for at least this weekend. A man's been arrested accused of randomly stabbing two women in Frankston. The first incident happened on Sunday with a 53-year-old Sky woman taken to hospital with non-life-threatening injuries. A 29-year-old woman was attacked yesterday and had her bag stolen. Police are hunting a man who pretended to warn people about roadworks before carjacking a vehicle in Diggers Rest. He was in the middle of the Calder Freeway on Saturday morning holding a rough surface roadwork sign trying to pull vehicles over. One man slowed down. The offender dragged him out of his vehicle. The stolen ute was later found dumped in Melton. And the US president has threatened to bomb Oman. Donald Trump telling Fox News that's what will happen if the country gets in the way of efforts to end the war with Iran. Here's your Foxcast 19. Our top today, Melbourne. We're expecting a late shower or two. Showers tomorrow, windy as well, 17. More showers Thursday. It's now 8 in the city. 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
1: Us morning on your Tuesday, just gone 6:30. Hope you have a good start to your day. Just a quick one. We'll keep you updated with Andy right throughout the morning. Ring Road, Greensboro bound, awful three-car pile-up, flip car, big delays. If it starts at this time of the morning, you can only imagine what it's going to be like in peak hours. So leave early, avoid the area if you can. We'll keep you updated here at the Fox. But Fifi, Fev and Nick, it is a Tuesday. It is early. Let's do this.

0: Yeah, bit of fun for a Tuesday morning. You know of a nickname, maybe it's your nickname. Call 131060 right now and we'll try to figure out how that nickname came to be. Oh, you didn't like your Pink Panther music?
1: No, I thought it wasn't going with your vibe and how you were talking.
0: Oh, really?
1: No, I just pressed the wrong fader down.
0: Cool. Now, yeah, so...
1: I tried.
0: Do we have an example?
1: No, we don't, but apparently we have had a call already. And we will be crossing to Greece next.
2: Wow.
0: Are you joking?
1: I don't know. What's going on there, JB? Why, how are we getting to Greece?
3: Nickname detectives have gone international. This is Interpol. We keep a file of cold cases. And Marissa is normally in Glen Waverley, but today she's in Crete and we'll be crossing to Crete next.
0: We're crossing live to Crete to discover someone's nickname.
3: Off to Crete.
1: Let's see if we can figure it out. I hope they got Uber Eats in Crete.
0: Crete's beautiful.
1: They reckon, I've got friends that have done all the islands, they reckon Crete is the most livable, most beautiful, most everything.
2: All the islands are good.
1: Yeah, that's true. 131060 Uber Eats vouchers. If you've got a nickname, if we could try and figure it out. That's why hopefully they've got Uber Eats in Crete. 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

Sienna Spyro here at 101.9 The Fox. It is Fifi, Fev and Nick. Speaking of Greece, when I saw her surname, I presumed it was Greek Spyro, but it's apparently not. But we are crossing to Greece now for Nickname Detectives.

0: first, we can say Nickname Detectives has gone global. We are crossing to Crete in Greece. Morning, Marissa.
1: Good morning. How are we?
0: Marissa, we're amazing. But you, I mean, you're Marissa from Glen Waverley, obviously on holiday. Are you in Greece?
1: Yes.
0: What time is it there?
1: 11:30.
0: At night?
1: Yeah.
2: That's when they all go out, isn't it?
3: Yeah.
2: Don't you all go out that
1: time? Yeah, look, we've had an early dinner, which was 10:30 p.m. And then we've just gotten back to the room and chilling because we've got the kids. They're a bit tired after a long day of swimming in the sea.
0: How long are you there for, Marissa?
1: 5 weeks.
3: Jesus.
0: Okay. Marissa, we love that you found the time to come on the show and tell us, is this your nickname, Marissa?
1: It's not my nickname.
0: Whose is it?
1: It's another nickname.
0: Oh great. No, okay. What is it?
1: It's Missy.
0: Missy.
2: Higgins, last name.
0: Probably working with a delay here, because Missy would be a good nickname for Marissa.
3: Yeah.
1: But it is. It is.
0: Missy. Oh,
3: so it is your nickname?
1: Yes, it is.
3: Bitch. No. We haven't got it.
2: No, I think we did.
3: Oh, is that it?
0: Missy is a nickname for Marissa.
1: For Marissa, it is.
0: You know what, Marissa? The fact that we've crossed all the way to Crete for this is amazing. Thank you.
3: Enjoy.
0: Like, Marissa, we
3: love... Big day on the user.
0: We love the holiday you're on. And fabulous. I'm speechless. I've been away for a week
2: or so.
0: You're one for one. Is this how the game works again?
2: Yeah, you nailed it. You got it.
0: Okay, cool.
4: It was just such an easy one. It's like...
0: I know, I feel like I've been tricked. Have I been punked?
3: No. It's like just easing your back. You know, like footy player comes back from injury, they do a slow lap first. You know, they don't get straight into the full sprints and the
4: drills. Hey, Missy, do they have Uber Eats in Crete?
1: No, they don't.
2: I told you they would.
4: Yeah, but when you get back, you can have the voucher.
0: Yeah, Uber Eats on us when you get home.
1: Great.
0: That particularly, you're going to be jet lagged for a day or two. You'll need an Uber Eats.
3: Order some Greek food.
1: Amazing. Thank you,
2: guys.
1: Enjoy
2: your trip.
0: It's a pleasure. Mark from Rye. Hi, Mark.
5: Hi, guys. How are you?
0: Yes, good. Really good, Mark. Mark, out of interest, what is your nickname?
5: Is Squid.
2: Squid.
0: Yeah, that's more like it.
2: Yeah.
0: I was worried it was going to be Marky.
4: Did we have a squid last week?
2: Yeah, we had a squid last week. Something to do with the ink? Is it ink?
5: No. Okay.
0: Squid. Is it something to do with your legs? Do you have lots of legs?
2: Squid arms. Like,
3: arms.
2: Do you have
3: arms.
2: Long arms?
5: This will take you a bit of...
0: Slippery. Slippery like a squid?
5: Yeah, this will take you a bit of thinking.
0: Is it you've eaten a squid? You've is it something to do with... No.
2: Last name calamari?
5: No.
3: Is it Mark? Is it one of the things that like something happened in childhood
2: and
3: that we'll
2: little...
3: never be able to guess?
5: No.
2: Are you small?
5: No, not really. I was at your show a few weeks ago.
2: Oh, okay. Down at Frankston.
5: I owned the Fox Plate.
3: Frankston.
0: Hey, Mark, Josiah's doing lots of
4: I'm doing some sign
0: gestures.
4: Language.
0: What are you...
2: Chop.
4: So do you go really white when you're, like, shocked or something? Because, you know, when you smack a squid, it turns bright white.
0: I didn't know that.
5: Yeah. No. My nickname, the reason why they call me Squid is...
2: You're one of eight kids?
5: No.
0: Ooh. Something to do with eight?
5: No.
2: Tentacles.
5: Do you want me to tell you?
2: Yeah.
0: We're done.
5: Okay. Way back in the 90s when I used to, there was a teacher there and his name was Mr. Chan.
4: Awesome.
5: And he said to me, he goes, okay, Mark, let's go fishing after work. And I said, okay, and I love catching squid. And we had a bit of a competition and kicked his butt. And then after that, everyone called me Squid because I kept on pulling squid in.
2: Mate, I can't believe we didn't get that.
0: I know, that's...
3: So the thing I said before.
0: Yeah, so I love it. It was tricky. Mark, that's a great nickname.
3: My next guess was going to be, did you beat your teacher in a squid fishing competition?
4: Yeah. By the way, here at the moment it's going off with squid, isn't it, Mark? Going nuts.
5: That's it. So, guys, well, I've got you on the phone. I'm the guy that owns FM.1019.
0: Do you know what? We didn't get the photo. We've got it. Can you come to Breaking the Burbs next time? We want to get a photo with your car.
5: Okay, guys, now what I want you to do is to make it quick on air. Yep. We've made a book and it's called 5 Minutes of Fame and it's all signed by Hamish and Andy.
0: Do you want us to sign it?
5: So we would like you guys to we've got this publisher and it's going to be published very soon. It's going to America and he's making the book at the moment, Peter Levy. And he's pretty high up apparently. He's going partners in the book.
2: Oh, what's his name?
5: And it's all about way back in the 90s. I used to ride a push bike from Delgarney's, listen to Fox 2:30 in the morning. And because I didn't have my license, and I've had these plates for 31 years, your plates.
0: They'd be worth a bit, Mark. How much do you reckon they're worth?
5: I don't know. Well, when I spoke to you, Fifi, I told you I had the number plates.
0: Yes. And I was very keen to come out and see them, but then you'd gone by the time we'd finished the show.
5: If you could, maybe we can all get together.
0: Yes.
5: And I'd love you guys to sign the car.
0: We'd love to, Mark.
4: Squid barbecue.
0: Let's make that happen.
5: Would you be able to, how could I get in touch with you? Would you be able to
3: call the Fox?
0: Mark, we'll put you on hold. James Blake is very keen to chat with you. He's chomping at the bit. So just wait. Go on.
6: Come to me, Squid.
0: Yeah, there we go. Huh? Squid and JB are going to have a catch-up.
3: Hopefully, this next caller is the not too hot, not too cold, just right.
2: I need a just right to my third.
3: Huh?
2: I thought we could have more of a chat.
3: Yeah, I'd love to. Yeah. I want to hear more about the book.
0: I wanted to ask Marissa how Crete's going, but I think she's gone now. Elise in Patterson Lakes. Hi, Elise.
7: How are you?
0: Elise, really well. What is your nickname?
7: It is Boof.
3: Boof.
2: Big Ed.
3: Yeah, Big Boof. Ed.
2: Boof Ed.
3: When you're a little kid, Big Head.
7: Oh, really close, but I didn't have a big head.
2: Hair?
7: No.
2: Oh.
0: Oof.
7: It was close, just not my head.
3: Just you're a big chunker when you're a little kid.
7: I was.
3: No, that's a good thing.
7: I'm a triplet, so there's three of us, and that was the best one my dad could come up with.
0: That's so cute. Wow. Oh, little chubba bubba.
3: Triplets.
2: That's what they call Darren Lehman Boof. Because he's little and
3: little chunky,
2: A little fatty.
4: That is how the nickname detectives works. I'm just going to say it: 3 from 3. Even though you weren't,
0: I know it's my first day back. I'm very confused by that whole segment.
2: Yeah,
0: it had a lot of twists and turns.
4: Yeah. Uber Eats vouchers for everyone that called. Good morning.
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11: 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The Ring Road actually closed Greensborough-bound between Dalton Road and Plenty Road. Settlement Road, your best bet. Altona-bound, unsurprisingly slowing for look. Give the Ring Road the widest of berths this morning. 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
4: Hey, that is a stunning sunrise out there at the moment. Freezing though outside. It's going to be a warm day for this time of year. 20 degrees for some suburbs, which is beautiful.
0: Is the sun staying out? The sun's been so nice the last few days.
4: It will be.
2: 20.
4: Yeah, a bit of cloud cover though a couple of times in the day, but the sun will keep coming out. So when you see it, get out there and just stare at it for a bit. It's nice to get that vitamin D again. Hey, up next, we had one of the most wild shows of the year yesterday. The Logies off no sleep. That is what happened, but getting home from Sydney was in a journey in itself, and a couple of things happened, boys, on the plane.
2: Yeah, Boxy, we thought we'd make it fun. We played a bit of paper, scissors, rock, and we had a little dare. Whoever lost had to do something on the plane.
4: All right, you might want to play this game as well. We'll tell you what it was after this. It's Fox Morning.
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1: 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We'll let you know when to call inside the next 5 minutes, so not just yet. Our number here at The Fox is 131060. You can call up any time just for a chat. But it is men versus women, best of three general knowledge questions. The girls have a slight lead at the moment.
2: They know when to call. We got back in front.
3: You've got to believe us,
4: well,
3: Fee.
4: It really happened.
3: We got back in front for a day.
2: And the girls won four in a row.
3: Yeah.
4: Wow, that's really good.
1: But right now, it was a big day yesterday after the Logie Awards.
2: Yeah, it was. And we caught an Uber on the way to the airport back from the Sydney Hotel. And I thought, oh, let's play a game on the plane. Let's try embarrass someone, which will be heaps of fun. So the game was Paper, Scissors, Rock. Whoever lost had to clap when the plane landed in Melbourne. Just a big out. Yeah, woo!
3: Which in America, that's most people.
2: Yeah, they do that, which is
3: grim.
2: It's grim, like cringe. Yeah. Gives you the ick.
3: Yeah.
2: So we played a bit of Paper, Scissors, Rock. It literally went for two games. For between five people, it was two games. Leon and myself were the last left. And then I took down Leon. So Leon had to clap when we landed back in Melbourne. And it gave him the ick from straight up.
3: He already doesn't like this stuff and we're rolling on 2 hours sleep.
2: Yeah.
3: So he was extra embarrassed and tired.
5: I was in a fragile state, yeah.
3: Yeah.
2: Real fragile. Like you were shaking. And how did you go?
5: Firstly, I didn't think I would have to clap that loud. You wouldn't hear me from at the front. I was right at the back of the plane.
2: Mm. No, I heard.
5: The guy next to me, I don't know what his problem was. The whole flight was huffing and puffing. Talking to the staff quite rudely and snapping. I'm like, this guy's not in a good mood and he's going to hate.
1: Got the audio of when the plane landed. Here it was.
4: Then I saw the video. Didn't he stick his finger
2: up?
5: He stuck his finger up at Aizen, who was, he was filming me.
4: Oh, dear.
2: I was trying to zoom in thinking, who is that?
4: Did he see the fun in it? No.
2: No.
5: Absolutely not. No fun. And that's why the whole flight, I was in existential dread going.
2: Could have been the worst flight
5: Turn
2: ever.
5: Turn the plane around. Just keep flying. I want to land.
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9: 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A car fire and a crash on the Ring Road Greensboro bound. It's closed between Dalton Road and Plenty Road. Altona bound also slow past the scene for a look. Give the Ring Road a miss. Take Settlement Road instead. Elsewhere, the Eastern Freeway hosting a collision too. City bound before Tram Road. The left-hand lane out of action. Delays back to Springbar Road. The Maroondah Highway, your best alternative. A lot can happen to the people you care about in a year, a month, a week. So ask, are you okay any day? Because a conversation could change a life. 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
4: Morning, Melbourne. I'm Alexandra Bryant. It's expected four Sydney Swans players will be stood down. The club in crisis mode amid a sexual assault investigation. Police were called to the Pullman Hotel in East Melbourne yesterday, where the team stayed following Sunday night's win over Essendon. The club says it's extremely shocked and disappointed. Several players drove back to Sydney last night to avoid media attention at airports. Police say they hope the shooting of Fadi Hadara isn't the start of an ongoing feud. It was peppered with bullets outside his Altona North home on Sunday night. Underworld and police sources say Hadara was not known to be actively feuding with anyone recently. Pauline Hanson is calling for a rethink of cigarette taxes. Under a proposed policy, One Nation would cut the tobacco excise by 75% in a move she claims would help fight organised crime. And the Air Traffic Controllers Union is warning Sydney Airport is relying almost solely on air traffic controllers' willingness to work overtime due to understaffing. The union says shortages are not related to sick leave. Staffers there are allowed unlimited sick leave as part of their agreement.
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4: Time to check your Foxcast. A late shower or two for us today, Melbourne. A high of 19. Showers tomorrow, windy as well, 17. More showers on Thursday. It's 8 in the city right now. 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
12: I'm with the show.
13: This morning on this Tuesday, it's going to be a beautiful day, even though it's freezing outside. Nice sunrise to start. How are we, Fifi Fevernick?
14: Yes,
13: So excited because we have an interesting guest coming up in just a second.
14: None of this makes sense to me. None of it. But we're crossing to the United States to speak to a man that drank beer and did steroids for 5 months. And we're going to find out what the result was.
13: Yeah, here's a bit of him.
15: Day 100 of drinking 24 drinks a day. Blasting gear, seeing how jacked I can get. It's obviously going great. Now, if you're familiar, I made a bet with some people that I hate that I could average 24 drinks a day for the entire year on average while getting in the best shape of my life. Didn't want to lift, so I started blasting gear.
16: Whew. 24 drinks in a day, every day, is a lot. That's a whole slab.
14: Yeah, it's also stupid.
13: He's going to join us in a sec. We'll
17: tell him. I look at it differently.
16: Some good effort.
13: Right now. Another.

0: $250 up for grabs. Now, in my absence, you're telling me some fairy tale where the boys took the lead.
1: We did. We took the lead.
0: I never saw it. I never heard it, so it didn't happen.
1: Well, we were and then had a stinker last
0: week. The women
1: are
0: in front 38 to 37. It's far too close.
2: It must have been when you were at your sickest. The boys got in front, and then as you've started to recover, just women as a team have all synced up and just the powers come back.
1: We lost Monday, Tuesday, Wednesday, Thursday, and then Friday. We're undefeated on a Friday.
0: Okay. Yeah. Well, Josh from Croydon. Morning, Josh.
3: How you going, guys?
0: Good. Josh doing it for the boys. You're going up against Ella in Narre Warren South. Hi, Ella.
4: Hi, guys.
0: Ella, now try and get some fresh air between you and the boys, okay, Ella?
4: I'll try my best.
0: But good luck to Josh and Ella. $250 now, three general knowledge questions, and first in best dress. So just yell that answer out as soon as you know it. Good luck. Here we go. Question one, Josh and Ella. What vegetable is used to make sauerkraut?
3: Cabbage.
1: Bang.
0: Oh, Josh.
5: Wow.
0: Very good.
1: You're the only female in here today.
0: I know.
1: Because Gemma's not here.
0: Where's Gemma? Josh in the lead. Good luck, Ella. Make a comeback. Here we go. Question two. How many continents are there?
3: Eight.
0: No.
4: Seven.
0: Yes, Ella. Oh, bad luck. Josh, this is one all, though. We are officially at a tiebreaker. Good luck, Josh and Ella. The third question. Who wrote the play Hamlet?
3: Romeo and Juliet.
0: What, same author. Same.
5: Done.
0: No, bad luck.
5: That was a wild card.
0: William Shakespeare.
4: William Shakespeare.
0: Yes. Yeah. Bad luck. That's a bit late, but yeah, Josh, you named another play by William Shakespeare. So, okay, another tiebreaker. What is the longest river in the world?
4: Nile River.
0: Yes. Bang. Ella, you did it. Congratulations. Bad luck, Josh, Ella.
3: Sorry, boys.
1: Hey, mate, you were the better player.
4: Oh, God. Just,
3: the better player failed today, but that's okay. I'll give it to Ella.
0: Well, Ella, $250, and now the women, we are 2 points ahead.
5: Really? The Nile? I thought it was the Amazon.
1: No, it's the Nile.
5: Definitely.
1: The River Nile.
2: Yeah.
1: You thought the Murray River.
5: I studied this stuff. I was
2: so
5: good at geography.
2: It's only like a couple hundred K's difference as well.
5: Oh, whoops. Yeah. Anyway, good on you, Ella. Well-deserved. Battle of the Sexes back this time tomorrow. More cash up for grabs. We were just talking about it before. The bloke that 5 months drank 24 beers and took steroids. What does that do to your body? We're going to find out when we chat to him. We're crossing live to the States after Alex Warren here at the Fox. Good morning.

0: this beautiful winter's day here in Melbourne. At 101.9 The Fox is Fifi Fevenick, 10 minutes past 7. Cloudy, mainly sunny though, which would be nice. Some suburbs, although it's a fresh start, just 7 degrees here in the city. Good morning.
1: Imagine entering a bodybuilding competition and deciding 5 months out from it, you're going to do no weightlifting, take anabolic steroids and drink 24 beers a day.
2: I like it.
1: It's wild, it's and it is what our next guest did. Peter Mosfield joining us from the US. Morning, Pete.
3: Hey, thanks for having me on. How's it going?
1: Good. Now, firstly, this sounds wild. It sounds very unhealthy, but how did this come about? Was it a dare? What made you do this?
3: Well, the bodybuilding show wasn't a dare. There was a bet that was made centered around me getting in the best shape of my life this year while drinking 24 drinks a day. So my plan was I'm going to lift weights to do that, but I did it once and I hated it. So I decided I was going to do steroids instead.
4: When you say 24 drinks, are you talking like beer cans or like what are you drinking?
3: Yeah, like a unit of alcohol. If it's 8%, that'll be 2. If it's a regular light beer, that'll be 1. You know, a shot to drink. So, you know, 24 drinks. That's average.
1: So why did you throw the beer in? Like, was that?
3: Yeah.
1: Because the steroids enough.
3: It was more around the drink. It was more around the drink. And the steroids came later because I was like, how am I going to get in shape? This actually, I don't want to lift on a full belly of beer.
4: God, it's fascinating. Is it because you came last? So you didn't win, obviously.
1: But you looked good.
4: You looked amazing.
1: You did look good.
3: Thank you. I thought I was happy with the way I looked. There was someone that didn't show up, so technically I wasn't last.
4: Oh, bang.
3: Someone missed it.
4: Is it true? Because, you know, when the bodybuilders, they're all waxed up and they're shaved. You didn't shave down.
3: I didn't shave down. I've been trying to get back with my ex-wife. She's a big fan of the body hair. I was trying to get her to come to the show, be impressed. So that was kind of what I want. I wanted to look best for her, and she likes the body hair.
1: Did you get her back?
3: We're talking. Oh, we're okay. Talking.
2: I was going to say, 24 beers a day is why I'd lose my wife.
4: Yeah.
2: But you're trying to woo her back that way. I like it.
3: Yeah, you know, I think it's my best self. I mean, it's a point of contention, I'll admit, but I think it's my best self.
4: Now, with the steroids, there's a lot of people and news articles about people taking steroids. You've done it for peptides, 5 months, yeah. Peptides and the so forth. Any side effects?
3: Yeah, the biggest notable, and I did take a lot of things that were to counteract side effects and whatnot. I'm mostly vegan, so I thought that was helpful as well with some of the like skin stuff. But the biggest thing for me was sleep was horrific. Throughout. It was really, really difficult. So the 24 drinks did help in terms of trying to get myself to sleep, but I wake up constantly throughout the night. And you wake up kind of like ready to go because it puts you a little bit more on high alert, a little bit more aggressive. So you don't really rest the way you would when you're not on that. That's the biggest thing.
2: But the beers wouldn't help that either. Alcohol's not great for sleep.
3: It's not great for sleep, but it felt like it toned down a little bit of like the aggression. I mean, it felt
2: trying to counteract. You're trying to counteract the steroids with the 24 beers. God, it's a fine science.
1: Now, Peter, I'm not much of a drinker, but all I know about beer from the beer drinkers I spend a lot of time with here is it's about bloating. So wouldn't the beer, should you have gone for vodka or something that wasn't so bloating?
3: So I did. We made an adjustment as I went, like kind of. So I put on 17 pounds in the first like 2 months of doing the steroids, which was my goal. And it was mostly beer calories. But then I did switch. I was drinking a lot of Diet Coke and vodka mixed together. That was the majority of what I was consuming. And then also because right before the show, I cut down a little bit, it was drying me out. So I kind of had a weird approach to it. But the drinking less in the few days prior to the show, I think kind of hollowed me out a little bit, made me leaner.
4: God, it's fascinating.
1: And now it sounds a bit like, you know, I've forgotten the guy that did the documentary series Super Size Me, but it feels like what you've done nobody should ever attempt. Is that what did you take out of it? It even though you looked good and we've seen the photos, it must have been the unhealthiest you've ever been.
3: I've definitely felt better. I did that. There's no way around it. I think, you know, I wasn't necessarily, people attached the meaning to it about it was like saying it's just the steroids, it's not hard work and things like that. I didn't really set out to prove any of those things. I was more just trying it. But I think kind of one of the things was, you know, it doesn't matter the situation you're in. You might be drinking 24 drinks a day. You might be, you know, going through a divorce. It might be whatever. Like, you can still take on whatever challenge. Like, don't wait to do the thing you want to do. Just do it drunk.
1: Wow.
0: Peter, we appreciate your time today. It's a fascinating story. Check him out. Yeah. Booze Bag Fitness. That's his Instagram handle if you want to check him out as well. And obviously, you've got to say drink responsibly.
2: What? What is next?
4: Yeah, what is next?
2: Next challenge?
3: I'm going to start lifting weights, and I'm going to see if I can actually sustain the strength I got from just steroids, if I can keep that by just lifting. But I am still going to be drinking till the end of the year for this bet. Unless, you know, unless I give it up, unless I don't.
1: Please give it up.
4: Is that a vodka there? You got a vodka Coke there?
3: It's a vodka Coke. That's exactly vodka. A little bit of coffee in there.
1: No.
2: A little bit of coffee.
4: No wonder you're not sleeping.
1: I mean, but Frank, I just feel like your ex-wife would want you to stop drinking.
4: Yeah.
3: I mean, I think I get through the end of the year, I get paid out, and then I think a big challenge next year is going to be involving not drinking as much.
1: Yes.
3: But I did. There were some days. So
4: how much is the bet?
3: It's 6 people are involved in this, and there are other challenges, but it's $60,000 at stake between these 6 people. So that's a lot.
4: Keep drinking, brother.
0: Good, responsibly. Good on you, mate. Appreciate your time today.
5: Coming up this morning on Fifi, Feb, and Nick.
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5: Doggy dating is going down this Saturday, giving us the perfect opportunity to set up some awkward on-air dates.
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8: Hello, how are you?
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6: Oh, the sparks are flying!
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12: 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Now, I've mentioned traffic bingo before, but never like this. The one incident sees a crash, a rollover, and a car.

0: getting emotional. It's quite something. That said, the ring road is closed. As a result, greens were bound between Dalton Road and Plenty Road. Altona Bound is a shambles past the scene. 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
5: Yeah, morning 7:22, Tuesday, sun shining to start. A bit fresh outside at the moment. Hey, don't forget this Saturday, 9 o'clock, Coburg Velodrome, single doggy dating. It is happening. Bring your dog. Come down. It's going to be a ripping morning.
6: Yes, I can't wait. We've got a date coming up later in the show. Going to hear two people dating. But first, there's a member of our team. I'm surprised their relationship has gone as far as it has, considering one of their very first Tinder chats involved dogs.
5: Oh. All right, we're going to hear who that was, what happened.
7: I can tell by the big smile on someone's face.
5: Yeah, after this at the Fox Morning.

0: Tough day to cook this morning. We've got Macy Gray joining us, superstar. She is in less than a month, the NFL playing one of their opening games here at the MCG. 100,000 people, Fev, going to ask her if she's going to be singing the national anthem. There is rumours.
1: Yeah, there is rumours. Because we said that she was going to play the halftime and Miley Cyrus, but Jonas Brothers. Did you would have missed that.
2: And Sneaky Sound System and Peking Duck?
1: Yeah, they're out the front. They're doing like...
2: They're not doing the...
1: No, they're not in.
3: They're doing the big...
1: They're around...
3: No,
1: the tailgate, it's called.
3: The tailgate party's
2: okay.
3: That's the better.
0: Is Macy Gray going to perform? We'll ask her just after 8.

0: Here's the thing, so many dog lovers. But if your dogs don't get along, then what chance have you got?
1: None.
0: And this is the perfect way to establish that. This Saturday morning, how much fun it's going to be. 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Two people are going to win a holiday.
1: Yeah.
0: How good is that? $5,000 holidays we're giving away on the morning and $2,500 worth of Prime 100 dog food.
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0: I love, did you know, because I remember when I had one of my boyfriends and I remember when we talked about if we'd ever get a dog. And he was like, has to be a big dog. And I was like, has to be a small dog. And I went, will never work. Like, you sort of know early on if you're pet, if you're in the same pet place.
1: We had someone come in last week with their dog, and the dog was the boss. And if the dog doesn't like, how long had she been single for?
2: 10 years.
1: 10 years. I don't think the dog likes anyone.
0: No, wants her all to himself.
1: I think that's the case.
0: Now, we found out producer JB is back in the studio.
3: Morning, everyone.
0: Yeah, now. Nerd alert. You are now happily engaged to the lovely Lucy.
3: Yes.
0: But you did meet on Tinder.
1: Yes. That was like a surprise.
0: One of your first Tinder conversations involved dogs.
3: Yeah. We were driving around on the weekend and I was getting Lucy up to speed. She really wants to come to doggy dating just so she can hug all the dogs.
0: Oh,
2: so you can do that.
0: She's more than welcome. Chestnut. We love it when Lucy... I mean, if you want to come, you can, but we'd love Lucy there.
3: And then the whole thing was I was making a big point of that's fine, but you need to wear the ring so that everyone knows that you're off the market.
1: No, I think she'll wear the ring. That's why she's going.
3: And then she was like, but, you know, what if the ring comes off while I'm hugging all the dogs? Anyway, so then
4: happens to the best of us.
3: She brought up that we actually, our very first conversation on Tinder was all centered around dash hounds.
0: Can you get it up? Have you got the actual conversation?
3: Yeah, I'll take you back to February 2019.
1: That was the dog that was here, dash hound.
0: That's so cute.
3: And I was looking, I made the first advance.
0: I want to hear your chat. In a Tinder conversation.
4: JB, can you get it up and can you also reread the chat from 2019?
3: I'll try my best. This made my skin crawl. I'm actually surprised I've got a fiancé out of this chat. This is what will continue the bloodline. So she had a dash hound in her profile, one of the pictures, and I said, what's the best part of a dash hound?
0: Oh, dear.
1: Oh, God.
3: A, tiny legs. B.
0: You gave her multi-choice in a Tinder chat?
4: And then Eddie McGuire, millionaire hot seat.
0: Wow.
3: B, their length. C, their ears. Her response was, oh, that's a good one. D, all
0: hey, I'm surprised she responded.
1: She wrote, we think it's a good one.
3: So she went, all of the above, it's too hard to pick. And I went, I didn't even include the tail, which is a crime. And then her response, of course, they're so happy when they see you. Their whole body wags with their tail. Are you speaking from experience with dashhounds or from dogs in general?
1: Good by her.
3: And then from there, the chat continued.
0: And you're not going to
3: I now
0: reading.
3: Have a future wife.
1: Did you lie and say you had a dog?
3: No, I did. I had two cavoodles. So I was coming from a cavoodle household. Yeah.
0: But, so dog chat got you across the line. I want to know, though, from the other side, how Lucy took that conversation. We've got your beautiful fiancé, Lucy, on the line. Hi, Luce.
5: Good morning, all. How are we?
4: Good morning, Lucy.
0: Lucy, firstly, well done for pushing through after the multi-choice question.
4: Yeah.
0: What were you thinking at this stage when he was talking about dogs in your first Tinder chat?
5: I think I liked the connection between my profile that said Dashhound. No. I think it said Dashhound Enthusiast or something on it. Mm-hmm. And I'm like, ooh, he's paid attention. He's paid attention. And, yeah, the rest is history.
0: I agree, Luce, because what I got from that is, like, you know, everyone says, and I've never been on Tinder, but it's just hookups and sleazy. No, no, James definitely came across as somebody earnestly looking for a love connection.
1: And he played a game straight up.
3: I did. Yes. And then Lucy did a reverse image search on me from my photos on Tinder.
1: Was it the train?
3: No, it was close. It was related to public transport. Lucy, what did you find from the reverse image search?
5: So I found your Twitter profile, which then led to a Twitter conversation with Yara Trams, I think it was, because you had lost your glasses on a night out and you were very thankful that you had them returned. Oh. And I'm like, oh, this boy, he's not going to harm me. I can walk with him. A box load of fun.
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9: 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It's all coming up. Ring Road, a breakdown. Greens prevent on the EJ Witten Bridge, a lane closed there. Delays back to Ballarat Road. Once you clear that, an earlier car fire sees the Ring Road closed between Dalton Road and Plenty Road. That too, Greens prevent. Altona bound is just a mess past the scene as everyone slows for a look. Of course, give it a miss and take Settlement Road. 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
22: A harrowing cold case demanding answers. Why is her murder still unresolved? 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
0: Morning, Melbourne. I'm Alexandra Bryant. Sydney Swans coach Dean Cox has just broken his silence on the sexual assault investigation involving several players.
16: Yeah, obviously extremely disappointed. Yeah. What's happened, and understand the questions, and we'll update as we gather more information.
0: Police were called to the Pullman Hotel in East Melbourne yesterday. Several players have spoken to police. It's expected four will be stood down for at least this weekend. Police are hunting a man who pretended to warn people about roadworks before carjacking a vehicle in Diggers Rest. He was in the middle of the Calder Freeway on Saturday morning holding a rough surface roadworks sign, trying to pull vehicles over. One man slowed and the offender grabbed him from his vehicle. The stolen ute was later found dumped in Melton. Also this morning, convicted rapist Ralph Carr will be back in court today as a pre-sentencing hearing continues. He's described being in a cell 23 hours a day as a living hell. And more than 2.6 million Aussies are forecast to be living with cancer by 2050. Researchers using scientific modelling to come up with that figure, breast then prostate cancer will be the most prevalent. Oh, you like
6: Fox Garfield. And now with your latest celeb news.
0: It might be a flex only Drake could pull off, the artist showing off a new Rolex he bought for himself. It's not any old watch, though. It's covered in $1 million worth of diamonds to celebrate his record-breaking 2026 run, including becoming the first artist to hold the Billboard 200's top three spots at the same time. And Ariana Grande has well and truly shut down those Cynthia Erivo feud rumours, bringing her Wicked co-star on stage for a surprise duet during her London tour stop. The pair wowed fans at the O2 Arena with a Barbara Streisand classic and even shared a kiss.
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0: Here's your Foxcast. Looking good right now, but we are expecting a late shower or two. Headed for a top of 19. Showers tomorrow, windy as well, 17. More showers Thursday. It's dropped down to 7 in the city. 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
2: 20 to 8 morning this Tuesday. Hope you have a good start to your day. Fifi, Fev and Nick are still coming down from the Logies a couple of nights ago, which we had a good time. Fee, I know you've been watching a lot of one of your favourite shows.
0: Yes, I have.
2: Have we got some exclusive inside information very soon about
0: you,
2: it?
0: There was one great element about you going to the Logies after parties is finding goss, good TV goss about one of the hottest shows on the telly right now.
2: Yeah, we'll bring it to you before anyone else. Right after this, Olivia Rodrigo. It's her latest called Stupid Song, The Fox.

0: It's a great song. She's got a great voice, doesn't
1: song
0: she? Olivia Rodrigo. It's
1: does.
0: Up there.
1: I'm calling it Song of the Year. I love it.
0: It's like a real anthem, isn't it? She's good. Just about to go 7:45, your Tuesday sun shining. It's Fifi Fevenick joined by someone who's almost become infamous on this show of late. Macy Gray after 8 o'clock this morning. Fifi Box, One Night Only at the Plenary a few weeks ago. Controversially left this song off your set list.
1: Well, I was blocked. Yeah. I was blocked from singing that on the night, and I'm sure Macy's disappointed about that too.
2: we'll find out.
1: Now, I have been having a bit of bed rest lately and binging my new favourite version of The Traitors. Australian Traitors, Gretel Colleen, outstanding, brilliant new host, loving her. I think we're about 4 eps in. I'm right into it. I've watched all the other Traitors from around the world. How many seasons? I think I've watched about 53 seasons of The Traitors.
2: Yeah, it's 900
1: I'm a
2: hours.
1: Pro. Yeah. I'm a pro.
2: That's a lot.
1: A couple of things. What was Henry thinking, naming 3 Traitors at the first round table? That's not how it works, Henry.
2: Bloody
1: that
2: Henry.
1: Might be Survivor. Secondly, Dicko, what are you doing? Just running amok in there? It's not Australian Idol. Dicko doesn't understand how this works either.
2: Is that a touchdown?
1: So the funny thing is, people keep saying, and I know that we've caught up with Gretel. You caught up with her at the Logies, yep, telling her, you got to get Fifi on it. I will not do it. I will absolutely not do the show. I'm a fan of watching the show.
2: Mm. We had Reece Nicholson in here last week. He's on
3: Reece
2: it, I think.
3: Reece was great.
2: Yeah.
1: Yes, he's sort of under the – 4 reps in, he's a bit under the radar. Mm. So I'm interested to see how Reece plays. Oh, I think he might be coming through this week.
2: Mm.
1: Because that's the thing. It's do you play under the radar or do you get noticed? Because my tactic would be not to be too loud and bold in the first ep because – usually they get their neck chopped.
2: Yeah, they get killed.
1: And then, you were at the Logies, and I believe hanging out with one of the bigwigs behind the Traitors.
2: Yeah, we were. And he said that this week, next week.
0: This Wednesday, he's talking to Fev and I, yeah.
2: Could be the biggest twist in Traitor history worldwide. Like, you will not believe what happens. He said it is so unbelievable, like, we can't even script how to produce it.
1: Really?
2: Because it's the biggest twist ever.
0: Yeah, and he said to us, and we were trying to get out of him, weren't we?
2: He said
0: he was so excited for what's to come. He's like, Fee's going to lose her mind.
2: Because we were talking about how much you love the show.
1: Mm.
2: And he was like, he was wrapped. He said, wait till Wednesday. Nothing bigger in the world of – and you've watched 900
1: episodes.
2: Hours. And what's that? Like,
3: months,
2: the seasons,
3: months
2: everywhere.
3: And months.
2: And he couldn't believe that.
1: Ooh,
2: he thought that was a bit stalkerish.
1: New Zealand Series 5, that final ep was hard to beat.
0: We'll find out Wednesday.

0: we figured it was time for the interview. It's coming up at 10 past 8 on The Fox.
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3: 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The Ring Road's closed greens rebound between Dalton Road and Plenty Road following an earlier car fire. It was quite spectacular. I actually thought it was a Pokemon evolving, but upon closer inspection, definitely a car fire. Can confirm Pikachu is nowhere to be seen. Massive delays in both directions. Give the Ring Road a miss and take Settlement Road. Elsewhere, a crash for the Eastern Freeway Citybound before Tram Road. Two lanes closed through there. Delays back to Springbow Road. Take the Maroondah Highway. 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
20: As we approach 8 o'clock, another $10,000 cash inside the next 10 minutes when we play Alpha Bucks. Have the number 131060 in your phones ready to call. Not just yet, we will let you know very soon if you can answer the 10 questions. In 30 seconds, we were just talking about the Logies. We did practically an all-nighter in the show from our hotel room yesterday in Sydney. Fee is just catching up with all the stories now. And up next, something happened when we had to check out of the room yesterday.
10: Yeah, we were wondering that in the Uber. We're like, I wonder how Josiah's going to go checking out.
20: Yeah, it was my room. My credit card was on that. What happened? Yeah, you can expect all. We'll tell you next.

0: Cat's Eye, Animal. Every song they make is very catchy. Here as we approach 8 o'clock at the Fox, tops at 20 degrees, some suburbs, 19 for others. It's going to be a beautiful day for this time of year. That is warm, although it is very fresh outside at the moment. It will warm up. Good morning.
1: I think they've all split up.
0: Really?
1: Is that right? Cat's Eye? They're fighting.
2: Manon, it's a Manon thing.
1: Yeah.
2: So Manon stepped away and they didn't really cite why, but the gossip is they've had a big fallout.
1: Yeah.
2: And anyway.
1: Because they've got a tour.
2: Well, hopefully they still do. Might not be without. I think Manon might be done. Yeah. But anyway, I don't know. I am following the gossip chain.
0: Logies, this time yesterday, we're doing the show live after an all-nighter. Boy, his fee's just catching up with some stories from the night.
1: Yeah, it was quite funny because we're all having coffees and we had like a couple of coffees and we're in Josiah's room.
2: So Josiah, this is for the broadcast.
1: For the broadcast. And it was just a normal room. It's not like you can broad, like,
0: yeah, it wasn't
1: like,
0: a suite.
2: So the show yesterday morning came from a hotel room.
1: We're laying on beds.
0: Small one fee.
1: Small.
0: And I didn't have a lounge room.
1: There was no lounge room. It was real small. And it was like, how many of us were in there?
0: Four.
1: 10?
0: Plus.
1: A lot of people.
0: And celebrities.
1: And we had all the gold logies come in. We had
2: all the
1: Sam,
2: gold logies?
1: Yeah, Sam
2: how
1: Pang.
2: How many were there?
1: Sam Pang. Well, there was
2: Scotty
1: big ones
2: Cam.
1: Everywhere. Big ones everywhere. Well, Larry Ender's won one.
2: No, I know.
1: Pang's won one.
2: Yes.
1: So that'll make it.
2: Yeah, did they bring them?
1: No. Pang didn't bring us in. Yeah. Didn't bring it in.
3: So he said he doesn't know where it is.
1: He didn't know where it
3: he
1: was.
3: He left it with Mick, maybe. I heard.
1: Yeah, he goes, he literally lost it. And we ordered some food. We ordered like egg and bacon rolls. Then we ordered more coffees. And then we're in the Uber on the way to the airport. And Josiah had a later flight. And we're like, I wonder what the people at the front desk of the star or the darling are going to think when Josiah goes to pay his bill, reading 18 coffees, 15 egg and bacon rolls.
3: Big morning, mate. Bit dusty, were you?
0: So I had to address this when I checked out because when
2: did you
0: guys.
2: Have to pay?
0: Yes, it's all on my credit card as well. And then do you know what? I tried to swap it because I called Leon asking for his credit card because he's got like a work one.
2: Whoa.
0: And I tried to get it. But because it's at a casino, they don't let you put other cards on the file because they think you go use it for gambling, obviously.
1: Oh.
0: So it's all on my credit card.
2: Did you max it out?
1: How much was it?
0: I had to explain to my wife why there's an $830 bill on my room. A couple of champagnes from the night before might have managed to sneak on that bill as well. Sorry, Leon.
3: Wow.
0: But the worst thing was it looked like when you guys left and everyone, because there was cups, there was blankets, there was things everywhere because we just did a radio show.
2: Yeah.
0: It looked like I had the biggest party of all time in my room. It looked like something.
3: The hangover.
0: It looked like that. Because
1: yeah.
0: We had like, you know, sheets everywhere and all this. So on checkout, I had to.
1: Sheets everywhere.
0: It was like, that was from the Home Away actors that left earlier. And I had to explain to them that, no, I did a radio show and not a huge party all night. And
1: they
0: the guy just, he gave me nothing.
1: Yeah, he wouldn't. So. Yeah, good on you, mate.
0: Yeah,
1: so you paid for it?
0: Well, 800, I think it was $32 or something.
2: Coffees.
0: On my room. Yeah.
2: That's a lot of coffee.
0: Yeah.
3: Well, the bacon and egg rolls were $22 a pop.
1: I ordered calamari the day before and some chips, it was $66.
2: Jeez.
1: and it was gross.
0: Yeah, so
3: was so flat.
1: Oh, it was so
3: he
1: flat.
3: He didn't like the calamari. No. I've never seen him flat about it.
1: Well, when you're paying $66 for calamari and it comes out looking like enlarged pizza shapes. Like they were like on steroids. Mm. Anyway, it was gross. Lucky the prawns were good.
0: They were good. Alpha Bucks around the corner. Good morning.
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7: Census night was Tuesday, the 11th of August. There's still time to complete. 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It's just headaches galore for the Ring Road. Closed Greens for bound between Dalton Road and Plenty Road following an early car fire and crash. Altona bound very full past the scene. Give it a miss and take Settlement Road. Elsewhere, a crash to the Eastern Freeway, City bound before Tram Road. Two lanes closed. A crash through for the Princes Freeway, Geelong bound at the Point Cook Bend. City bound slow past the scene. Delays back to the Maltby Bypass. 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
4: Morning, Melbourne. I'm Alexandra Bryant. The Sydney Swans are in crisis mode amid a sexual assault investigation. Several players have voluntarily spoken to police after an alleged incident at the Pullman Hotel in East Melbourne. Seven's Xander Maguire has more details.
5: It's alleged that by an eyewitness at the Pullman that the alleged victims in this situation arrived at the hotel at approximately 4 a.m. and then around 7:30 in the morning, Dean Cox was accosted in the hotel lobby alongside a number of Sydney Swans staffers.
4: Several players drove back to Sydney yesterday to avoid the media. Coach Dean Cox says the club will comment further when it has more information. There are fears of retribution following the shooting of Fadi Hadara. It was peppered with bullets outside his Altona North home on Sunday night and remains in intensive care. Police say they hope this isn't the start of an ongoing feud. A man's been arrested, accused of randomly stabbing two women in Frankston. The first incident happened on Sunday, with a 53-year-old Sky woman taken to hospital with non-life-threatening injuries. A 29-year-old woman was attacked yesterday and had her bag stolen. And renters are being warned rent could soar by a massive 30% over the next 2 years under Labor's property tax changes. That's the prediction from NAB, believing investors will need a higher yield to cover the loss of tax concessions.
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4: Let's check your Foxcast. Melbourne 19 out top today, partly cloudy. We could see a late shower. Showers tomorrow and windy, 17. More showers on Thursday. It's 8 right now in the city. 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

0: 10 questions in 30 seconds. It is your favourite game, Alpha Bucks, playing at this time every day for $10,000 cash.
1: Yes, and Marianne from Cannons Creek. Morning, Marianne.
2: Good morning. How are you guys?
1: Very well, Marianne. We'll be even better if we can transfer 10 grand into your bank account.
2: Oh, how good would that be?
1: It would be so good. And come on, Marianne, we can do it. We had a good close game at about 20 past six this morning. So let's make this your game. 30 seconds, 10 questions. Every answer needs to begin with
3: the letter L. And as Fee just said, Marianne, it'd be good to transfer you 10 grand because you're an admitting payroll. You're normally transferring it to everyone else.
2: I know. It'd be nice to be able to get something back for it.
3: Bit of reverse. I'm going to give you the answer to question 9. It's the letter L, a Rihanna song, Lift Me Up.
2: Lift Me Up,
3: Rihanna. Lift Me Up.
1: Lift Me Up. Okay, there we go. That is question 9. Good luck, Marianne. Here we go. For $10,000, the letter L, question 1. Name a girl's name.
2: Lena.
1: A Melbourne suburb.
2: Lilydale.
1: An alcohol.
2: Pass.
1: Something kids play.
2: Lego.
1: A shed item.
2: Lawnmower.
1: A shoe brand.
2: Lorna Jane.
1: A Disney TV show.
2: Lilo and Stitch.
1: An American sports team.
2: Lakers.
1: A Rihanna song.
2: Let me get ready.
1: Fabulous effort. Well done,
0: you were flying. Mate, the only one you met, an alcohol, you could have said limoncello, lager, liqueur.
1: Loved it. You were really good competitor, Marianne. Perhaps you should be proud of that. You.
0: Yeah, awesome prize as well. $100 Lego gift card and $100 Eastland gift card as well. That's incredible.
2: 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Thank you so much, guys.
0: It's all right. You have a ripping day. 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Hey, are we ready? Up next to talk to Macy Gray. Mm-hmm. She's a superstar. Become infamous on this show for this song, which I'm going to press play on now, which I cannot wait to sing along to. Going to get clarity, clarify from her. We're going to clarify with her. That'll work. If she's going to be playing at the Super Bowl,
3: yes,
0: the NFL show.
3: Yes.
0: Very soon.
3: And if she knows anything about it.
0: All right, let's talk to Macy Gray. On the other side of this, it's I Try 101.9 The Fox, Fifi, Feb, and Nick. Good morning.

0: What a song that is. Hope you enjoyed that on your way to work, school, whatever you're up to on this Tuesday morning. It's a good sing-along, isn't it? Macy Gray, I Try. Just gone 11 minutes past 8. Good morning, Fifi Fevenick.
1: I love Macy Gray so much. And as you boys know, as we were heading into Fifi Box One Night Only, that one night that happened, wow, what a night, I wanted to perform Macy Gray. And I was practicing and it was just absolutely vetoed. I don't know whether it was you guys or Leon. Somebody took it out of my set.
2: It was Leon. It wasn't us.
3: DJ Shergs. Logie's DJ.
1: I was a bit disappointed because while I was away, you got the opportunity to interview her.
3: We did.
1: So I wasn't here for this chat.
3: No.
1: But will I listen out for, do you mention that I
2: do. Okay. We play you singing her song to her.
3: Yeah.
1: Oh, okay. I'll see how this goes down.
2: Yeah, we're joined here on the Fifi Fevenick Show by Macy Gray. Morning, Macy.
4: Hello. How are you?
2: Yeah, we're good. What part of the world are you in at the moment? Are you in the States?
4: Yeah, I'm in Los Angeles, California.
2: Ah, beautiful. It's summer there, yeah, right?
4: Yeah, it's right in the thick of summer, July.
2: Oh, beautiful. Well, you're coming over to Australia and I reckon it'll just sort of getting into summer. Are you looking forward to coming down under?
4: Of course. We can't wait. We're like, everybody's ready to go now. If we could come early, we would.
3: Well, it's a big day for Americans in our beautiful city on that day, because the night you're performing at Hamer Hall, that day we've got our first ever NFL game.
4: Oh, I didn't even know that. Are you serious?
3: Yeah, 100,000 people at the MCG.
4: Oh, my God. Really?
2: Yeah. Well, I don't know if you heard this, but I do a segment on this radio show called DMs, and we knew that you were coming out to Australia, and they've got some bit that they're talking about the halftime entertainment, a bit like the Super Bowl, and I threw it out there and said that Macy Gray will be performing in the halftime show or maybe singing the national anthem, and it went global. Did you hear about that?
4: Well, I didn't, but I'm down. I would do it.
2: Oh, there you go. You will do it. Because they've actually named the Jonas Brothers to sing. But
3: that's at halftime.
2: But I thought you were going to sing the national anthem. So anyway, we'll put that out there in the atmosphere. And then hopefully that'd be amazing to sing in front of 100,000 people at MCG. It'd be so good.
4: I know. Oh, that'll be crazy. Well, thanks for putting me in the hat.
2: You're welcome. To be honest, you've got one of the most recognisable voices in music. Now, do you ever get sick of people trying to impersonate your song? I try to say. Do you ever get sick of that?
4: I think I'm so used to it. I don't even, only if it's a good imitation. Like when somebody does good, I notice.
2: Well,
4: when they kind of get me down, I think that's pretty cool.
2: Now, Macy, our beautiful queen, our leader, Fifi Box, is actually away sick at the moment, and we love,
3: which is shattering.
2: Yeah, because she
3: wanted to speak to you so much, biggest fan.
2: But she actually, we just did a big concert for her in Melbourne, where she got up and sung for 2 hours, and she loves your song so much. And this is how she performed it. Can we play it to you?
4: Mm-hmm. Of course.
2: Right, here we go. This is Fifi Box, One Night Only.
3: Tempt.
5: I try to say goodbye and I choke.
3: Does not nail it.
5: I walk away and I stumble.
2: How did she go?
3: Not even close.
4: Yeah, that's pretty bad. We've got to work on that one.
2: Oh, God. Now, what are you looking forward to about coming to Australia?
4: All of it. I haven't been out there in a while. And no, that's not true. I was there two years ago.
3: Yeah,
4: 2024, yeah. Yeah. So, but you know, when we go, a lot of times it's in and out because we got to get to the next city. So everybody's kind of, you know, looking forward to coming out to see the stuff we didn't see last time. you know how that goes.
3: Well, you're in the best venue, the iconic Hamer Hall. It's a beautiful spot. So you've picked the right place, and we can't wait to see you, Macy.
4: Well, thank you. I'm excited too.
2: Hey, Macy, I was doing a little bit of research on you yesterday, and obviously you're a Grammy winner. You're an absolutely incredible singer.
3: Over 25 million records.
2: But I did read that you were in the studios at UCLA doing some script writing classes with Rob Lowe. Was acting sort of your number one before singing? Did you want to be an actress?
4: No, I was a writing major at USC. I thought I was going to be, you know, a big writer. I thought I was going to write books and stuff like that. Yeah.
3: Wow.
2: but you just wrote.
4: That didn't work out.
2: Yeah. Well, I'm glad you sung because you have a voice of an angel.
4: Me too.
3: Oh, and the acting, you in Training Day, it may be my favorite character ever. I love it.
4: Really?
3: Love it.
4: Thank you.
0: Well, Macy Gray, we cannot wait to see you in one of the best cities in the world. You're going to love it here. We cannot wait to have you back. Tickets to see her live, they're on sale right now. Head to ticketek.com.au for all the info.
2: Yeah, make sure you get on Ticketek because these will sell out fast to see the wonderful Macy Gray. Thank you so much. Can't wait for you to see you in Melbourne.
4: All right, thanks, you guys. See you guys at the show. See everybody there.
0: We'll see you.
3: Cheers, Macy.
0: When you're here, we'll pop in the studio and have a chat, Macy. Yeah, we'd love to see you.
4: I would love to. Let's work it out.
0: Let's do it.
4: I would love that.
0: Have a good day. Thank you.
3: Cheers, Macy.
2: Thanks so much, mate.
0: What a superstar. She is Macy Gray. If you want to hear anything and see the full chat, you can. Just give us a search on the socials, Fifi, Fev and Nick. Good morning. Fifi,
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8: 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The word of the day is dog's breakfast. Admittedly, two words, but let's not get bogged down in semantics. A car fire sees the ring road closed. Greens Brabound between Dalton Road and Plenty Road. Altona bound to shambles. Give it a miss and take Settlement Road. A crash for the Eastern Freeway. City bound before Tram Road. Two lanes closed. Delays back to Springbow Road. Take the Marina Highway. A breakdown on the Westgate Bridge. City bound. Two lanes closed there. Delays back to Millers Road. And I need to lie down. 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
0: Yeah, good on you, Andy. Lots happening on the roads for you Tuesday morning, 18 minutes past 8. Now, Fifi, Fev and Nick, this Saturday, 9 a.m. We cannot wait to see you all there at the Coburg Velodrome, 9 a.m. for our latest singles party, Doggy Dating. That's

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1: Oh, I love this.
0: It is the best radio, the most awkward radio. Let's see if we can find some synergy on the radio after this. Good morning.

Good on you, Josh Boaz. Like a Prayer Hero 1019. The Fox, it is just gone 8:21. Beautiful day today for our winter. It's 18th of August. This Saturday, chuck it in your diaries, 9 a.m., Coburg Velodrome. We're going to be there.

0: We cannot wait as well. Some incredible prizes. 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
1: Two holidays.
0: That's unbelievable. 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And Fee, you missed it. Also loved by my daughter, Alaya.
1: Yeah. Really?
0: Accidentally
1: Hang
0: put
1: on.
0: Some.
1: You're feeding her Prime 100 dog food?
0: I wasn't
1: food?
0: Watching
2: no,
0: it.
2: No. So what happened was Melita was at soccer training and Josiah had to babysit.
1: Oh, no.
2: As he said, I had to babysit. And he said, she had
1: That's
2: a really...
1: That's called parenting.
2: Yeah, parenting.
0: Also
2: she had
0: that.
2: He goes, oh, she had a really tough night. Like, she didn't sleep. She kept waking up all the time. Yeah. He goes, I don't know why. And then they go, but last night, I just turned around. I was on the couch just scrolling through TikTok. And I look over and she's eating dog food.
0: She put a... little biscuit in her mouth.
3: And he hadn't put those two together.
2: And that's why she didn't sleep,
3: mate. But eating dog food for dinner equals
1: Leia.
3: A bad night's sleep. Yeah.
1: Well, do you know what? We love singles parties here on our show. We are so successful. We have weddings. We've got lovely long-term marriages now. Babies. Our boss, Mad Mando, and her gorgeous partner, Drew. We're good at this. And one of the things we're good at is eliminating the things early in a relationship that you need to sort out. And the truth is, if you've got a dog, if you meet someone and they don't get along with your dog, or they've got a dog that doesn't get along with your dog, there's no point going any further. So this Saturday morning at Coburg Velodrome, everyone's welcome, by the way. And think of it as just a fun meet and greet. There's going to be food vendors, food trucks. Like, it's just going to be fun.
2: Photo booth to smooch in.
1: Yeah, you don't have to smooch in there. You can just have a photo. But don't forget the two holidays we're giving away.
2: Huge.
1: And the dog food, $2,500. That's so much dog food. But we did think, let's like get some early introductions underway. So we're about to introduce two people who are coming along just to see if there's any sparks flying.
2: Let's hope it's better than last week's one.
1: We've got Hamish in Officer.
0: Hi.

0: Hamish.
1: Hey, guys. How are you?
0: Very well. Hamish, good strong voice already. Mm, tick.
2: I like it.
0: Now, Hamish, what kind of dog have you got? You don't have one?
1: Is this where I say I don't have a dog?
0: Oh, no, that's fine, because everyone's welcome. Yeah.
1: But I've got, my sister's got a dog, so I'll be bringing hers along.
0: Oh, there you go.
1: It's quite a treat with a woman, so.
0: Yes, what kind of dog is it?
1: For the day. Sausage dog.
0: Oh, cute. Very popular with the ladies.
1: Does a treat.
0: Well, Hamish, we would like we'd like to introduce you to, shall we meet her, Cassie in Hampton. Hi, Cassie.
3: Hi, how are you?
4: Hey, Cass.
0: Oh, I feel it already. I like your voices match. This is fun. Now, we'll let you just have a few minutes together. We'll just sit back. Hamish, this is Cassie. This is Hamish.
1: Cassie, your voice is unbelievable.
3: Thank you.
1: Feel
3: I've got a sausage dog as well.
1: Oh, really?
3: Yeah, his name is Driz.
1: It's not mine, but yeah, I'll say a girl, Millie. It's Millie. Unusual colour, but cute. It's a beautiful dog.
3: Oh, what colour is she?
1: She's like it's like a maple colour.
3: Oh, nice. We have matching dogs.
1: Oh, no way. I just can't get over your voice. Your voice sounds so good. And you're from Hampton?
3: I'm from Hampton. I'm actually in Kew right now. That's where I work.
1: Oh, okay. That's good. We can work that out.
3: I'm
1: happy to travel.
3: I'm with my co-workers right now.
1: Oh, I'm just kidding.
3: The wing woman.
1: I do have a question, though. Do you kiss on the first date?
3: Do I kiss on the first date? It depends if I like the person.
1: Okay, cool. All right, we'll be vibing then.
0: Oh, strong start there, Hamish. Very strong.
3: So
0: you're coming.
3: Fast rules.
1: No, I look forward to seeing you.
3: Okay, see you there, Hamish.
0: Hamish.
4: Mate, went out of the box.
0: Out of the box there. Came in quite strong there.
2: It started so cool, calm and collected.
0: I know. I liked it, though. I liked
2: it. Will you make out straight away?
4: Photo booth. Pass.
2: We mack it on at the velodrome.
1: Is there a kissing booth available?
4: There's a booth. Yeah, but you can do whatever you want.
0: Hamish, we look forward to meeting you there and Cassie.
4: The last three callers that have been single have all had dash hounds.
2: Yeah.
0: Yeah.
4: There's something in that. The dash hound doesn't like males. I reckon
0: that's
4: the dash hound. Yeah,
0: isn't it?
4: It's so strange.
2: 9 a.m. this Saturday, just a few sleeps to go. Everyone come. It's a free event. We cannot wait to hang out with you at the Coburg Velodrome.
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8: Census night was Tuesday, the 11th of August. 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A shambles no matter where you look. The ring road still closed. Will be for quite some time. Greens abound between Dalton Road and Plenty Road following an earlier crash and car fire. Give it a wide berth and take Settlement Road. The collision remains on the Eastern Freeway, city bound before Tram Road. Two lanes closed there. Delays back past Springbar Road. Take the Maroondah Highway. A breakdown on the Tulla outbound at Bell Street. Three lanes closed, crews attending. 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
18: Morning, Melbourne. I'm Alexandra Bryant. Sydney coach Dean Cox says he is extremely disappointed. Several players have been interviewed by police over an alleged sexual assault incident that took place at the Pullman Hotel in East Melbourne early yesterday morning.
19: We'll update as we gather more information.
20: Should we expect any sanctions at all?
19: We're working our way through everything with the AFL and the relevant parties and we'll update when we get more information.
20: Have you spoken to the players at all yet about it?
19: We'll speak as the day unfolds.
18: While AFL Players Association boss James Gallagher says it will take time to properly understand what has happened.
21: I mean, there's really serious allegations at play here. The police process took priority yesterday, quite rightly, and should do. But we'll learn more. And I think inevitably what happens is we'll learn a lot more of exactly what happened in the coming days.
18: A 19-year-old Australian tourist has been stabbed in an unprovoked attack at a New York McDonald's. He was eating at 2 a.m. when he was attacked and rushed to hospital. A 25-year-old man has been charged with second-degree assault. And Pauline Hanson is calling for a rethink of cigarette taxes. Under a proposed policy, One Nation would cut the tobacco excise by 75% in a move she claims will help fight organised crime. Oh, you like
22: Fox guy? And now, with your latest celeb news.
18: Shocking new details have emerged after the death of Hayden Panettiere at the weekend. We've learnt this morning emergency crews were called to her South Carolina home after a suspected overdose, which led to an alleged cardiac arrest. The two-time Golden Globe nominee was 36. And a mystery in the desert has taken a dramatic turn, with authorities finding what appears to be human remains just 15 miles from Nancy Guthrie's home. But according to law enforcement, they do not think the human remains are connected to Guthrie.
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18: 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Partly cloudy right now. We could see a shower or two later today. 19 is our top. 17 tomorrow. Showers and windy. More showers Thursday. It's 9 degrees in the city. 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
2: It's after 8:30, sunshiny, beautiful Tuesday, Fifi, Bev and Nick. And of course, thank you so much to Glowbird for looking after the show.
0: Mm-hmm. I love this. I've missed a few days of Glowbird and I love Glowbird so much.
4: Especially those cold mornings, because Melbourne is cold. Like this morning, you know when you kept saying it's really cold? This morning was cold. I just wanted the heater on in here. It was like 7 degrees this morning.
24: You put the heater on.
0: This has been the coldest winter in Melbourne's history.
4: Hey.
0: No, I'm calling it.
4: Glowbird's got some flaming great winter deals, Boxy, and there's no lock-in contracts and no hidden fees. 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
0: Everyone should do what Glowbird do. 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
2: I love that you chose to say it's the coldest winter ever on a day that's 20 degrees of all days. But yes, you are right. It has been cold besides today.
24: I've gotten sunburn in here through the window.
2: Don't let winter burn a hole in your wallet. 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Love your energy. Hey, playing Taylor Swift up. Next, Fev, you are famous for getting DMs into your Instagram. Not always private because you do like to reveal them on the radio from time to time.
4: Yep.
2: And up next, there's beauty.
4: May have gone too early.
2: Yes. And up next, Carlton fans.
4: Hasn't really aged well.
2: Footy fans. Fev's got a confession to make after this.
4: Probably wouldn't play it.
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0: Thank you, Taylor Swift. 21 to 9. I did mention Fev has a DM. We're going to find out what happened.
1: No. I had one.
0: Had one. Is going to come clean on a something before 9 o'clock. We will do that.
2: Now, I had an absolute nightmare on the weekend. Did you hear about the MasterCard global outage that happened on Saturday afternoon?
1: No, I didn't.
2: So there I was. I hadn't really ventured out much, not feeling great for a week or so. And I thought, you know, just let's, you know, go for a walk, get the girls out. And we went to the shops.
1: just a casual day at the shops.
3: It's good to switch it up.
2: Yeah. Went to the shops and to a shopping centre. And
3: went past the big one you always talk about recently.
2: Victoria Gardens.
3: Oh, no. I went past Doncaster. Yeah. At a gig in Kew East the other night.
2: Do a bit of Doncaster, Westfield Shopping Centre. I do Eastland and I do Victoria Gardens. So I took the girls to Victoria Gardens. And went in there and went straight to one of those $2 shops because they do all the squishy dumplings. And Daisy wants squishy dumplings, so gone straight in for the squishy dumplings. And squishy dumplings, we bought maybe $15 worth. They're not super expensive, but because they're not the real ones, by the way. Don't get me started. Anyway.
1: Nightmare.
2: So I went to pay with my phone and it got declined. So I've panicked.
1: Leon!
2: I haven't been out of the house for a while, so I thought, what's happened here?
3: Oh, no.
2: And I said to the lady, sorry about this. And then I went into my online banking. Credit card was fine, so I thought I'd run out of money. And I got some money on the credit card. So I tried again, got declined. And then I thought, oh, that's no good. Anyway, we'll go to the food court. We'll get something to eat. So I ordered the girls some food. Went to tap, declined, and I'm panicking at this stage, like, what is happening? So then I said, girls, sorry, we can't eat and we can't buy anything.
1: Did you ring Leon?
2: I didn't ring Leon.
3: Did you ring?
2: But what I did do is I rang the bank. Now, what is the, don't get me started on why call centres don't, you know, why we've offshored everything and now we've apparently just made everything online. So my bank had a number, I rang the number and it said, you're out of business hours.
1: Because it's a weekend.
2: Weekends are when people spend their money. I was. I'm stuck in a shopping centre. And when I say stuck, I've got to get my car out. How am I going to tap out? I didn't have any spares. I've only got my credit card attached to my phone. Didn't take a purse or anything. So then I rang the bank and then I thought they sent me to the online chat bot. So I went to the chat bot.
1: Oh, they're annoying.
2: And by the way, this is a busy food court. I didn't need this right now. And when you've been not well and my brain slowed down a bit. I'm like, I can't deal with the real world.
1: And did you do a runner?
2: Oh. No, what I did was the chat bot.
3: Through the barrier.
2: The chat bot was useless because it said, we're out of office hours.
1: Yeah.
3: Oh. Then you're a bot.
2: Then the only number I could get was technical failure. And I went, I'm hitting those guys
1: give it
2: up.
1: A crack. Yeah.
2: So then I went through the technical failure line. Well, that was a 45-minute wait. So we're just sitting in a shopping centre. I eventually got through, but by the time I got through, I'd gone and sat in the car with the girls. Mm-hmm. So the girls are in the car, got through to the guy. By this stage, maybe I was one of the first people to call them because he didn't go, oh, you're part of the MasterCard global outage. Mm. He said to me, let's delete the card from your wallet and put it back in.
1: Mm-hmm.
2: So I deleted the card from the wallet, but it wouldn't let me put it back in. Oh. So now I have
1: now you're
2: no
1: nothing.
2: Way of paying for anything. Yeah. And I said to the guy, no, but I'm in a car park. I've got to get out. They're not going to let me out without paying. I was trapped in a shopping centre car park.
1: Did you just drive through?
2: Well, no. What I sat there. He put me on hold again. And I'm not going to name the bank, but never came back to me. And when I say never came back to me.
3: Still haven't.
2: It was an hour and a half I was on hold and I just left it on hold and got it. And I said
3: don't you push, but I just put any time where it's like one for this,
1: zero,
3: two
1: zero,
3: for
1: zero,
3: that,
1: zero,
3: I just
1: zero.
3: Go, bah, bah, bah, bah, bah.
2: Well, then what through. I did say to the girls, I looked back at them and went, go, girls, we're going for it. I'm going to try to get out of this car park with no form of payment.
1: Yes.
2: And I went up to the gate and I put my card in and then it said I owed them $7.50 and I went, nah. So I pressed the little telephone button.
1: Oh, yeah.
2: And before the guy could even speak, I went, hi, the boom gate came up. He didn't even want to talk to me.
1: Yeah.
2: So they'd figured it out. But what are the chances? I've not left the house for like a week and a half. I go out. There's a global MasterCard outage and I'm trapped in a car park.
1: And I'm tipping Daisy would have really loved that too.
3: Yeah.
1: An hour and a half. No dumplings, no food.
2: She didn't understand why. It was the first time I looked at her because we came out of Kmart because I said, I can't buy you anything. And she's gone, no, but use your money. And I'm like, Daisy, I don't have any money. But mummy, just use your phone. Yeah, no, this is.
3: And what? Now, it was a now first. What are you going to say every weekend? MasterCard outage.
2: Boy, boy, the Foxes.
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7: Sydney Road, Brunswick will close between Davie Street and Mitchell Street for tram works from 21 August to 3 September. Businesses remain open, expect delays. Visit the Transport Victoria website. An earlier car fire and crash sees the Ring Road still closed. Greens abound between Dalton Road and Plenty Road. Altona about a shambles past, given a miss and take Settlement Road. The crash for the Eastern Freeway, city bound near Tram Road, also causing grief with the lane closed. Delays back to Springbar Road, but fortunately starting to ease. A breakdown for the Tuller outbound at Bell Street. Three right-hand lanes closed and delays back past Moreland Road. 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
18: 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You've got half an hour though.
0: I love this. Now, in my absence, have these been easy? 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
21: Anybody who knows me or like is around me, I love like being very unserious most of the time. You know, like that's kind of how I deal with like stuff. I just try to make everything funny.
0: Well, I'm just going to say unserious isn't a word, so they're not highly educated. I'm trying to think who that is.
18: 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If you correctly identified in the next half, you're automatically in the Millionaire's Lounge. Do we give clues? Am I allowed?
0: It's not Bieber. Yeah.
2: No.
1: Kid Leroy.
0: Oh! I take back what I said. Obviously, quite educated.
1: Yeah. He's just a kid.
2: I was watching The Voice.
18: Oh, so
2: and it came
18: knows.
2: Up. And our big buff heads come up.
18: Yeah. Oh, there you go. All right. Well, we'll do that right across the day as well. But half an hour from now to register, Zara Larson. This is Midnight Sun, 101.9 The Fox. Good morning.

0: That artist as well, Zara Larsson here at 101.9 The Fox Morning Tuesday. Beautiful day. Tops of 20 degrees some suburbs are getting. Sunshine as well. How good is that for this time of the year? Fifi Fevenick Fev, you're famous on our show for receiving DMs. You break biggest news stories around the world when you get it.
1: Sometimes you just got to fall on your sword, Fiona.
2: Are we calling Craig Kelly, Collingwood CEO? Yeah. No? That just happened the once? Yeah. What have you done in my absence? What have you done?
1: No, I did this with you here.
2: Oh, okay.
1: So a couple, obviously Michael Voss got sacked. So yes. He was off. And a caretaker
2: coach. And didn't you guys turn that around?
1: Yeah. Well, I knew. Haven't we turned it around? We're in the finals now. Like, we've literally made the finals. We'll last.
2: I watched you against my dogs.
1: Yeah. You're very lucky because you're the only one that picked the doggies and you get the 1 point because it was a draw.
3: And sorry, Fev. I just heard Fev say, yep, we've turned it around and we're back in the finals.
1: Well, when you're a Hall of Famer, you can say that.
3: I know. But when Carlton were losing... I was actually a St Kilda fan growing up.
1: Yeah.
3: I just have to play for Carlton, but as soon as the wind streaks back,
1: we're
3: in it.
1: Footy tips, I won't be picking him in the first final. God. Next year.
2: Is tipping over? Are we done?
1: No. It's still going. Goes into finals, so I've still got a fair bit to go. Now, I got a DM because Josh Fraser took over caretaker coach, and he didn't want the job. Like he said, I'm not coaching. I don't want the job, so search elsewhere. Like,
3: smart.
1: Go out and search elsewhere.
2: Takes the pressure off.
1: And then now they've gone on a 10 out of 12 game winning streak, one draw chucked in after the 13th game, which is outstanding. They've gone from last to make the finals, and who knows what can happen. Now, I got a DM from an old teammate, very good friend of mine. It was actually my wedding party, and he sent me a message saying, Boris Corey Enright has the Carlton job. Has it done. Done and dusted. He's an assistant coach at St Kilda. Mm-hmm. He has the job. If he wants it, he's and he wants it. So bang. And then about 4 weeks ago, Carlton were on a 7-game winning streak. I get a message from my good friend said, man, I think Josh Fraser's going to get the job. Like, if he keeps winning and wants to do the job, he's going to get it.
2: So he was backing out of it.
1: And he sort of half backed out. I've already gone with this on the radio like 4 weeks before. I can't back out of it.
2: Can we actually hear how?
1: Oh, do we have to?
2: How strong you were in your conviction?
1: Yeah. I wasn't that strong.
3: You were.
1: Take this to the bank. This is a proper DM where I've been told on good authority that the new Carlton coach will be Corey Enright. And he played at the Cats, and he's an assistant coach at St Kilda at the moment under Ross Lyon. And he'll be named the Carlton coach for 2027. He's reached out to some old teammates to be some coaches as well. Yep. And that's how I found out the information. And I did, and that's probably why there was an outage on MasterCard on your bank, Boxy, because we just went broke. Don't take that to the bank.
2: Very bad DM.
1: Yeah, bad DM, but you got to shoot your shot, and he had the job, and he didn't, and then now it's Josh Fraser's.
2: So you're still running with he had it?
1: No, he did.
2: Well, we'll never know.
1: Yeah. No, he'll come out eventually. It'll be down the track. They'll go, I had the Carlton job. This will be in 10 years' time, and he'll go, But anyway, Josh Fraser's done a great job, but then he just put his hat. He was very smart, Josh Fraser. Mm. Hey, I'll wait till we win heaps of games in a row, not knowing that they were going to do that, and then go, of course I want the job. Now he just wrote his own ticket.
2: Exactly.
1: But anyway, got that one wrong, guys. Sometimes you miss.
0: Yeah, that is it for us. What a day we've had. Good to have you back, Fee, on this Tuesday as well. Don't forget.
3: Weirdly, Craig Kelly and that, it's oddly the footy ones.
2: You get wrong.
3: You get all these other
1: Craig
3: ones
1: Kelly,
3: wrong.
1: The Craig Kelly one, I wasn't wrong. It's happening. I'm just saying. I think he's leaving now, isn't he? He's actually leaving. No, he's leaving. He's like, I think that's what
3: he
1: said.
3: And to be fair, that one, because of that, now Fev's coaching AFLW at Richmond.
1: No, I'm not saying he is. I think he's going to a higher job, Craig Kelly, I think.
0: Watch this space. We'll keep you up to date with a DM.
3: That to the bank.
1: No.
4: I'm going to say the word allegedly a few more times.
1: And I didn't say anything. I said I think he's going to a bigger role, like better. Like big dog.
4: All alleged. Yep, absolutely.
3: Mm. Alleged.
0: We're done. Just about to go 9 o'clock. Enjoy this beautiful sunshine.
3: Hang your hat on that. Sorry.
0: Don't forget.
1: Take it to the bank.
0: Hey, you can take this to the bank. We'll be at Coburg Velodrome this Saturday, 9 a.m. for our singles party doggy dating. Whether you have a dog or not, ideally bring a dog if you can. Borrow one. don't steal one.
1: Where do you borrow one from?
0: Hopefully a family member.
2: You can come without one though, can't you?
0: You can as well. If you can't, you can meet someone with a dog.
2: Because your dog might get like stage fright in the morning. Yes. Like, what if your dog's like, I'm not going out today?
1: Mm.
2: I mean, I've never heard a dog say that. They're pretty keen to get out.
0: Yeah. It's going to be a ripping morning. We cannot wait to see you then. Back tomorrow morning from 6 with more live datings for doggy dating. Have a good Tuesday.
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11: Hey, this is Tyler Hodgins. 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
12: 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Good morning. This is Brad Water, Melbourne's number one hit music station, 101.9 The Fox. Thank you as well, Fifi Feminic. How good is it to have feedback? So good. And what about you, Melbourne? 04800 17400. It is over to you. 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
2: 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I request Janet. Shout out to Lisa and David. Love you guys.
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1: Hey, all, this is a shout out. Can I hear Better on the Dance Floor, please? Thank you.
0: Absolutely love it, Talissa and Q. It is on right now because this is the Fox's free for all. What a day to get your favourite songs on the radio. 0400 17400. What's going to make you feel good in this sunshine? Let's go. Morning Glory Espresso. The guys want Ella Langley and Choosing Texas as well. Let's get it on 101.9 The Fox's free for all next. It's murder.

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2: Boom. 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
3: Amazing. Thank you.
2: Congratulations. Another $1 million voice for you at 10 o'clock. So just keep it locked here on The Fox. No ads, no stopping. Just bangers like G-Flips, bet on fire.

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1: What's up? It's Dasha. Memo is about having the confidence to leave someone that no longer serves you and having the power to not answer the phone. Girl, don't answer the phone. Don't do it. So here it is on the Fox.

0: From Heidelberg to Hastings, from Leilor to Lang Warren,
1: Melbourne's next millionaire could be anywhere, and it could be you.
0: The Fox's Million Dollar Voice. Did you miss this hour's voice? 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

0: sun is blanketing all of Melbourne this morning. A little bit chilly still, but honestly, there is no place on earth like the best city in the world on a gorgeous winter's day. Melbourne's number one hit music station, 101.9. We are the Fox. Next, before I play you Stella Lefty's amazing new country song called Boston and Olivia Dean's Baby Steps, I want to give you another chance at $1 million. Our next $1 million voice is coming up, so you can guess it in moments.
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4: 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We are having a doggy dating party.
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4: 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If you're single,
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20: This is the Million $1 voice.
0: And it is your chance to win a whole $1 million. So good, Melbourne. All you need to do, you've got until 10:28 to head to fox.com.au. Tell us who this master of words is. I love this famous quote.
3: The word orange doesn't rhyme with anything, and that kind of pisses me off because I can think of a lot of things that rhyme with orange. I put my orange 4-inch door hinge in storage and ate porridge with George.
0: Oh, this guy is one of the great rap gods, but who is he? Tell us, and you get straight into the Millionaire's Lounge. Go to fox.com.au as the non-stop music's back.
20: The Fox is $1 million. Melbourne's number one hit music station.